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2: 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My name is Senir. I'll be here until 8 o'clock playing the best of Brazilian music for you. And I have my dearest friend here, the good-looking, Luke, here with us.
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2: Right. 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One is by Caetano Veloso, that I love. We do love that, yeah, right?
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1: 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With me is Luke Baldwin.
2: Hi, everyone, and we have someone to thank. 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
2: 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That last song that Sunir played, it was, for me, it shows how Brazilian music has an effect on, at least for me and hopefully for you as well as listeners. It was when I was studying Portuguese, my Portuguese teacher, Adelaide Davis, it was a film class, and she showed a film from 1995 called Foreign Land, and that song, Vapor Barato, is the last song in a sequence where the two main characters are driving off into their uncertain future, and this song is playing, and it struck me. And I really wanted to find out what it was, and at the time, you know, I went and bought a CD, and I had the song on CD. Well, all this effort is done for you by Sunir every Sunday, putting together 2 hours of Brazilian music and allowing you to craft your own memories and own associations with the music that she plays every week.
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1: Oh, that's Bradley. 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
2: So if you donate, you have potential. 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It's a limited edition with the new artwork on the back and the lettering on the front. 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
1: I have two other songs here. Beautiful. One is Azul. It's a Djavan's composition with Ana Carolina. And her bass work there, not Ana Carolina, but her bass player is excellent there. And the other one is Tanta Saudade with Leila Maria. It's another Brazilian singer that sings like a jazz singer. So we have those two songs lined up here, but I want you to go to the phone and give your support. 1-800-574-5886 or online at kuvo.org. So let's go back to the music.
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0: And it is 40 minutes past 6 o'clock. You are listening to the Brazilian Fantasy on KUVO Denver, 89.3 FM. My name is Senira. I'll be here until 8 o'clock playing the best of Brazilian music for you. And along with my dearest and very handsome, if you saw him, you would be, whoops, what is this?
1: Hi, everyone. Luke. I'm Luke.
0: Yes.
1: And you want to talk about the last two songs that you played?
0: Yes, I played Extra from Vanessa Moreno from a CD called Cores Vivas, and Constelação with Chris Delano. Extra is a composition by Gilberto Gil.
1: And Constelação is originally was Baden Powell, whom I'm sure many of you have heard of, because Sinéad always plays his music regularly, just gorgeous. And yes, the lyrics by Vinicius Guimarães, who was a diplomat and yes, a poet, and really just beautiful poetry. And a number of songs this evening that Sinéad has chosen, the lyrics are by Vinicius Guimarães. And you were telling me, Sinéad, that sometimes he would write the poetry to the music that was already written. In other words, he would write the lyrics to fit them to the music. Is that right?
0: Yes, that's correct. Yes.
1: This is amazing, amazing poetry. And this is the type of music that Sinéad curates for you every Sunday for 2 hours. It's really unusual to have 2 hours of Brazilian music on Sunday from 6 to 8. And often with thematic connections that maybe are not always made explicit, but that are there, because it takes a lot of work to find 2 hours of music and put it together and make it flow. As I learned when I was able to host the Pledge Drive in winter, actually, when Sinéad wasn't able to be here, and it took me a long, long time to figure this out. And Sinéad also often does themes. Like you might remember if you listened last Sunday that there was a connection to Brazilian classical music and
0: yes,
1: the music of Villa-Lobos and just beautiful classical music, the connections to more contemporary Brazilian music as well. All of these things Sinéad puts together for us on Sunday. 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I use it all the time, and I get comments on it. And I really think that's a way to show your pride for KUVO, Brazilian Fantasy, and Sinéad. This is such a wonderful show. 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
0: 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And for next, we have Jeanne Duboc with Tarde em Itapuã. I love that CD.
1: Exactly. Beautiful.
0: Yes. And I have Emilio Santiago also, Logo Agora. So I have four songs here, because the other one is Dona Madeira with Djavan and Grande Amor with Paula Lima. So I have four beautiful songs here for you. I'm going to let you go to the phone and give us your support. 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The number is 800-574-5886 or online at kuvo.org.
1: That's right. Let's get back to music.
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0: Okay, and now it is on top of the hour, 7 o'clock. I have here Maria Rita and Paula Lima and Jane Duboc again with Arismar do Espírito Santo for you. 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So let's see. 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
1: We can. 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
0: All right, and that is Luke.
1: Yes, it is Luke. I forgot to introduce myself after the top of the hour.
0: So let's go back to Maria Rita, Coração a Batucar.

0: 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I've been a KUVO Jazz Messenger member since 2011. 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
1: 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My name is Senira. I'll be here until 8 o'clock playing the best of Brazilian music for you, along with Luke here.
2: Hi, everyone. I'm Luke, and we have someone to thank.
1: Thank you.
2: Robert from Denver, who's joined as a jazz messenger, as a sustaining member, and says, I have listened to the show every Sunday. It's one of my joys in life.
1: Thank you.
2: These are such wonderful, wonderful hours to spend with Sunir every Sunday from 6 to 8. And Robert's comment makes me think of how much the Brazilian Fantasy has meant to us. And Sunir, you've been hosting the show for quite a while.
1: 1993.
2: See, it's so far back you can't remember. 1993.
1: Very true, very true.
2: And I remember the first time I donated to KUVO, I was listening to the Brazilian Fantasy, as I did every Sunday, and I was going to see a film. And we were in the car, and I had my brand new cell phone, still a little bit of a rarity at the time. And it was the pledge drive. And I suddenly thought, well, I enjoy the Brazilian Fantasy so much. Why can't I give a little bit of money to show my love and support for the show, especially since I'm going to see a film anyway and I'm spending money? So I rationalized it like that. And I've been trying to donate to KUVO ever since, because these shows mean a lot. So if you feel the same way I did, or if you feel the same way as the people who've donated money so far in the past hour and 15 minutes to show your love for Sunir and the Brazilian Fantasy, call 800-574-5886 or go to kuvo.org.
1: 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One is Contrato de Separação with Zizi Posse. The other one is Força que Nunca Que Vem da Raiz with Betânia and Mariane de Castro. 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And Luke will be here until 8 o'clock tonight, but eventually he will come to do the show for me.
2: Eventually. 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
3: And we have here lined up Elza Soares with Boato. And I love that this next Rio de Sol Maior is with Peri Ribeiro and Leni Andrade. I love this medley of songs. And we have also in the set Disritmia with Ney Mato Grosso and Pedro Luiz e a Parede. 291-0666 with 303 in front of that. Oops, that's not the number that I'm supposed to give to you. 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
1: 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My name is Senira. 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
2: Hello, everyone. 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
2: 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I can see it sort of over my right shoulder. It is a gorgeous T-shirt. Really would look good on anyone who's wearing it. Show their love for KUVO and, in this case, the Brazilian Fantasy and Sinir.
1: All right. So let us... Thank you, Mark.
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1: Yeah. And we have lined up here Ney Matogrosso singing Disritmia. And then Elza Soares with Miltinho, Boogie Woogie na Favela. It's a medley of three or four songs here. And then Simone, Meu Laiaraia. And Ron Carter with Vitória Maldonado, Lugar Comum. 291-0666 with 303. No.
2: You did that again. It's 800-574-5886. The other number is the regular number when it's not pledge drives.
1: Next Sunday.
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0: It is 53 minutes past 7 o'clock. 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My name is Senir. I have a few minutes left, and Luke is here with me also.
1: Hello, everyone. I'm Luke, and we have someone to thank, Michael from Estes Park, who writes, "Kuvo is my tribal drum." And a tribal drum, or the beat of the music, is what Kuvo brings us 7 days a week, and what Brazilian Fantasy and Senir bring us on Sundays from 6 to 8. And there is a definite beat to Brazilian music and to the rhythm of Sunday evenings, the way that Senir puts together 2 hours of Brazilian music. What a luxury to live in a city where we get this every Sunday. For us, it's the soundtrack of Sunday evening, the soundtrack of getting dinner ready, of relaxing, of enjoying the end of the weekend, perhaps in many people's cases, in ours certainly, and the beginning of the coming week. And it's something that really we need to support, show our love for Senir and show our love for Kuvo and the Brazilian Fantasy by going to kuvo.org or calling 800-574-5886 and donating to support the Brazilian Fantasy, Kuvo, and Senir.
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3: Flea, what is going on, brother?
4: Happy to see you, Christian.
3: I mean, this is the first time you and I have actually had a chance to have a conversation, but we DM'd each other on Instagram.
4: Yeah, I remember. I was like, whoa, he knows who I am.
3: I was like, what? And I remember when you showed up on Joshua Redman's album, the Momentum album. Mm-hmm. I remember just being like, oh, I'm so jealous.
4: We did a Zeppelin song, as I recall. I made something else.
3: On stage, on record, and sometimes on screen, Flea has entertained and enchanted audiences with his fiery performances, most popularly as the co-founder of the Red Hot Chili Peppers dating back to 1983. There's no solution. But did you know that before he became a modern cultural icon, he was a true and true jazz fan?
4: Are you with me?
3: Before he picked up the bass, he was blowing in brass. However, it was only a few years ago when he decided to seriously shift attention to the trumpet, adapted a regular practice routine, and set himself up with the goal of releasing his first full-length album as a solo artist. And, maybe surprising to most, it's a jazz record no less, entitled Honora. I'm Christian McBride, and this is Jazz Night in America. This hour, we dig into the jazz side of Flea. You're going to want to stick around for this.
4: Make something beautiful and see somebody. Give it to somebody. You know, when I was a kid, I wanted to be a jazz trumpet player. I wanted to be Dizzy Gillespie when I grew up. I got in high school, my friends had a rock band, like, why don't you play bass? And I was like, okay, like, went out and got a bass, you know, and it took over my life for 45 years and continues to be such a huge part of my life. But to always kept that alive, wanting to play jazz trumpet and always loving that music. Seeing Art Blakey play and, you know, seeing Freddie Hubbard play and seeing Wayne Shorter play and all these heroes that, you know, like these sort of like, for me as a kid, they were like mythological people.
3: Yeah,
4: you know?
3: Sure.
4: Kind of like,
3: sure.
4: I really felt it with the passing of Wayne. It really feels like an era has passed recently.
3: Right, of course.
4: I knew all this music, but I never studied. I never had a teacher. I never, you know, for short term, I had a trumpet teacher when I was a kid. I won a prize, like this thing called the National Orchestra Award, and you get free music lessons. I did it for a few months, just, you know, playing out of the Arban book, which is kind of like the trumpet players.
3: Right.
4: I'd get my, like, Charlie Parker book and look at it and see all those chords and be like, what do you do with that, you know?
3: I tell you what, man, listen, the music that you have made through the years, it doesn't matter that you never, quote unquote, study, because you figured out the formula, you know, the emotion, being able to touch people. Thank you for making this beautiful album. Let's listen to a track. We're going to listen to Morning Cry.

0: You heard Morning Cry from Flea's album Honora, with Anna Butters on acoustic bass, Jeff Parker on guitar, and DeAnthony Parks on drums. Now back to our conversation. Flea, let me read something that you wrote in your liner notes. 6 years old, looking at my dad's records I was forbidden to touch, wantonly putting my hands all over them at dawn before he could awake to catch me and deliver a whooping. The albums I knew held mysteries of grave importance. Why were they forbidden?
1: This was my dad's stuff. I wasn't allowed to touch it. You know, it was like a real don't touch the record player, don't touch the records,
0: right,
1: don't do it. Whenever he would put music on or I would look at the covers and, you know, there were like adult themes of sexuality and everything about it was just, it was like forbidden. It's not for children.
0: Right.
1: And, but I was just, I was enthralled and mystified from the beginning.
2: Yeah. He said, now you just fought one hell of a fight and I know you hate me and you got the right to kill me now and I wouldn't blame you if you do.
0: Do you remember any specific records that really grabbed your attention?
1: I really remember Johnny Cash singing the song A Boy Named Sue.
0: Uh-huh.
1: I was like, A Boy Named Sue? It's like sort of the song of this kid, just like, you know, with a girl's name and the concept of femininity with a boy and how can he survive in the world with something like this. And just as a little boy, like, it was just mind-blowing and that he could sing about it and it was serious, but it was funny, but it was not for kids, like all of it. And I just knew that that was the tip of an iceberg,
0: right,
1: of all this stuff.
0: When did jazz specifically enter your life?
1: When I was 6 or 7 years old, my parents split up and my mom took off with this jazz musician, remarried. Walter Urban Jr., he was a bass player. So we went from living with my dad, who was like a government man, and we lived in like a nice house in the suburbs, yeah, to a jazz musician who lived in his parents' basement. He had a substance abuse problem.
0: Oh,
1: was
0: boy.
1: Pretty out of control and wild. But shortly after a while, we left the basement. We got a house with a living room, and he had all his buddies come over. This is the 60s in New York, the bebop scene, and they came over. And I remember, I think the first thing that I saw them play was Cherokee at a blistering tempo.
0: Hmm.
1: I'm getting goosebumps right now thinking about it, Christian. Like, I fell on the floor. I was rolling around, like, just seeing colors and abstract shapes. Yeah. And these guys are blowing, you know, a million miles an hour. I'm looking up, and the drummer is just, you know. And I just couldn't believe it. Like, it was so magical to me. I was just like, there are things that human beings are capable of that are way beyond anything that I did know about. That opened up the world of jazz to me in that moment.
0: I'm curious to know what some of your favorite jazz recordings are during those early days.
1: First record I got was the Clifford Brown Max Roach Quintet. And then reading about in the book that he died so young, you know, and
0: right,
1: Richie Powell and his wife was driving the car, being devastated as a little kid.
0: And I remember feeling the same thing, like, man, why did Clifford Brown have to die so young and in such a sad way? But
1: yeah,
0: it's so wonderful that, you know, we all feel the emotion of that music.

0: Along with Clifford, you cite two other trumpeters who inspired you in your liner notes, Dizzy Gillespie and Miles Davis.
1: First, it was Louis Armstrong. You know, I had a Satch Plays Fats. I had, right. Like, you know, you think when you're a little kid, you only have a few records. You know, I had my little record player in my room. I had like three records, and it was Clifford Brown. I had Satch Plays Fats. But one of the very next records I got was Kind of Blue. I would just sit in the room, you know, and listen to it, and I really loved the liner notes. I think Bill Evans wrote the liner notes, right? Those
0: Correct.
1: Liner notes?
0: That's right.
1: Understanding of, like, the seriousness of the moment and the fragility of the moment, and you're playing together within these structures and improvising in a way that you have to really, like, love your fellow musicians and love the moment and wanting to be, to honor like the best part of yourself and to honor the best part of them, to play together in this real sacred space. As a boy, I really started feeling the voices of musicians. You hear Cannonball playing his solo and like the bluesiness of it and stuff. And like I'd say to my friends, you know, that's Cannonball, you know. And then Coltrane would come in and you're just like, oh,
0: right.
1: God, like there is a God, you know.

0: as, you know, I lived on and started, like, listening to all the other Miles records, you know, On the Corner and, you know, Man with the Horn and Get Up With It. Like, Get Up With It was something, like, before I made my record that I was listening to constantly. Like, I
1: can hear that.
0: Oh, cool. Yeah, well, he loved him madly.
1: And Dizzy Gillespie is the other trumpet player. You said you wanted to be like him.
0: My mom took me to go see him play at Royce Hall at UCLA. I was like, oh, we're going to go see God tonight. You know what I mean? That's how it felt to me. Like, he's like, you know, this guy. And I was sitting in the audience waiting for Dizzy to come on at Royce Hall at UCLA, you know, in my little polyester suit, like waiting. And I was like, I got to go to the bathroom, Mom. And I jump up, and just being a little kid, I just was running fast because I didn't want to miss him. And instead of running back to the lobby where the bathroom was, I ran towards the stage door. I just ran to a door. And I opened it up, and there's Dizzy standing right there with his horn, you know, with the bell shooting up. And I was just, you know, kind of shaking in awe, ran up to him. You know, I was just little guy. I was like, Mr. Gillespie, I just want to tell you, you know, and I was like frozen like a deer in the headlights. And he was so kind. I'll never forget it. He hugged me in, like he put his arm around me and he hugged me in, you know, like sitting there with my head at his armpit, you know, his nice suit and his good smelling cologne. And for a few minutes, I'm with Dizzy, and he pet me on the head. Went on, started playing Night in Tunisia, you know, and I was just like, oh, you know, man. Forgot all about having to pee, you know.
1: Wow, man.
0: Yeah.
1: Well, let's listen to Dizzy play A Night in Tunisia.
0: Oh, yeah.

Dizzy Gillespie and his orchestra from 1946, A Night in Tunisia. In just a moment, Flea gets lost in more jazz memories and also invites some of his modern-day jazz heroes to record with him. That's when Jazz Night in America returns. I'm Christian McBride.

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0: Welcome back to Jazz Night in America. I'm Christian McBride. We're talking with Flea from the Red Hot Chili Peppers, the bassist who turned into a jazz brass man. You mentioned to us earlier that before your friend said, hey, I got a rock band, come play with us.
1: Yeah.
0: And you wound up getting an electric bass and playing in this rock band, you were playing the trumpet.
1: Yeah.
0: Do you remember the first time you put it up to your lips and the sound that came out?
1: Yeah. And I think I was pretty quick about it, you know? I think just when you're little, like, it just made sense to me. Even though I was never a good practicer or studier as a kid, like, I was kind of feral, you know? I was in the street from a pretty young age, kind of unwatched and getting up to trouble and stuff. But I knew what a beautiful sound was. And pretty quickly, I was able to get a nice tone out of the thing.

0: I remember it well. It was in seventh grade, sitting in class, and I just remember it came pretty naturally for me.
1: Wow.
0: The sound itself. I always had a lot of bravado, you know. I was blasting, you know.
1: I love it. Good lead player, huh?
0: I did okay.
1: Yeah. I also want to ask you about Art Tatum. You've discovered Art Tatum's Willow Weep for Me. Was that around the same time, or was that a little after, or?
0: That's later. That intro that he does, you know, biddle-yum, boom, boom,
1: yes.
0: Biddle-yum, boom, boom, boom, boom,
1: right.
0: Always stuck with me, like it's just something that sticks out.

0: the virtuoso piano playing, what he does with time, what he does with chords, what he does with melody, whimsical and poignant and like serious revolutionary feeling kind of way.
1: Yeah.
0: So yeah, I wanted to record it for my record.
1: Yes.
0: You know, after not playing trumpet for many, many years and picking it up again, it was one of the first things that I wanted to play was Willow Weep for Me.
1: Let's take a listen to your beautiful version. This is Flea and Willow Weep for Me from his new album, Honorary.

0: Willow Weep For Me, performed by our guest today, Flea. Now, back to our conversation. You said when you were young, you were getting into a bit of trouble. Now, did jazz at all play a role in keeping you off the streets?
1: Well, absolutely. I mean, music in general. And even when I was, you know, at my worst and I was doing dumb crimes and on drugs and, you know, just bad street stuff that kids can get into when they're just, you know, running.
0: Yeah.
1: It was always something that was there for me as a guiding light. Someone like Clifford Brown, who didn't drink, who didn't do drugs, who was a spiritual man, who focused on just like making a beautiful light to shine in the world.
0: Yeah.
1: I always knew that was there.
0: Your life changes forever. You get derailed from the brass and you now play the electric bass. Who came to you and said, hey, play in my band?
1: It was my high school friend, Hillel Slovak. And I didn't really know anything about rock music. He had a rock band, and he was, you know, our bass player is just not with it. He's not serious. Like, we really want to do this. Why don't you learn to play bass? And I remember being a kid who was always kind of, you know, coming from a broken home and stuff, always kind of looking for a feeling of community and family, being really touched by that, like, come and be a part of us. A friend of mine's dad played the bass, had an extra bass. I went and got that bass. And right away, I was just kind of had a little pentatonic scale. I was just hitting it. And 2 weeks from the day I began playing the bass, I was on stage on the Sunset Strip, you know, posing and rocking and, you know, playing bow, do, do, do, do, do, do, do, do, do, do.
0: Right.
1: A couple of years after that, you know, started the Chili Peppers and started finding a voice of my own way to express myself on the bass. I really loved the punk rock and the energy of that music, and I loved the music that was coming out of New York, like Defunct, and, you know, I loved what Ornette was doing, and the Lounge Lizards, and, you know, James Chance and the Contortions, funk and jazz and hip-hop and punk rock, like, all kind of came together in a way that was really exciting to me.
0: The Lounge Lizards, that hits home, because I love them too, man. It's just, I don't talk to a lot of people who were into the Lounge Lizards.
1: Mm. I love the Lounge Lizards. Voice of Chunk is a beautiful record.
0: Right, yep.

0: all through the years with the Chili Peppers, you're listening to all of this other stuff going on. So were the other members of the band doing the same thing, or were you the only hardcore jazz head?
1: We're all kind of different, you know, but Anthony really loved jazz too. Like, we became friends when we were 15, and he didn't know about it because, you know, he actually came from a real rock household. His dad was like a Hollywood club goer, hanger-outer, you know, dude on the scene. And, you know, my stepdad was a serious jazz musician. We'd go see him play. You know, I played in clubs. We went and saw him play at a pizzeria on La Brea with Philly Joe Jones.
0: Wow.
1: And yeah. I remember Philly Joe Jones. He was like after watching, he said, Elvis wasn't And I was like, okay. And he said, yeah. He goes, Paul McCartney, that's a bad but Elvis wasn't
0: No kidding.
1: Yeah. And I don't know why he said this to us. I guess because we're a couple of white kids, you know, and he was like, and we were so into it. We were like fanning out, you know, it was Philly Joe, you know.
0: That's hilarious.

0: was there a point where, you know, just something kind of clicked and you said, it's time for me to make this record. It's time to pursue my jazz dream. What happened?
1: There was. And I tell you, a record that really struck me was Kamasi Washington's record, The Epic. Mm. When that record came out, I was like, man, and this is like guys from L.A., from, you know, I'm from L.A., you know, and I remember I was so excited. Like, it really, I felt like a revolutionary spirit from that music. Having that feeling like when I was a little kid, and I'd pick it up and I'd be like, I'm going to get my trumpet playing together. And I'd play it a little bit, start to kind of get a tone and some chops. May I get frustrated? I'd be like, man, I'm never going to be Booker Little. What am I doing? You know what I mean? I kind of like to get discouraged because I feel so kind of stuck. I guess like 3 years ago now, I was just like, I'm going to practice every day without fail for 2 years. And at the end of the 2 years, I'm going to go make a record as good as I am. And I'm pretty good, Christian, at like when I set a rule for myself and a discipline, I'm pretty good at following it. And so that's what I did.
0: And man, did you. Let's listen to another track from Honora. I think you'll recognize the melody. This is Thinking About You.

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Coming up, I'm going to make Flea an offer, kind of an invitation. I hope he'll accept. I'm Christian McBride.

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1: You're listening to Jazz Night in America. I'm Christian McBride. When Fleet put his head down to make Honora, he didn't just link up with any jazz artist. He targeted some of the best, instrumentalists who not only shared, but were also sonic world builders, composers and arrangers in their own right.
2: I really love Jeff Parker a lot, and I had met him. Our kids go to school together, and he made that record Way Out of Easy with his quartet, you know?
1: Yes, yeah.
2: I also love this Michele Ndegio cello record called the Omnichord Real Book. I love the rhythm on that record, and that's D'Anthony Parks and Josh Johnson, and Michelle's playing bass, but Anna Butters, they're an incredible bass player. And I played with Josh before. He played on a Chili Pepper record, and I realized that he had produced Michelle's record. And so I asked him, would he work with me and produce this record? And from the first day, we just got into a studio. I had written stuff out in my scrawling pencil, bad, you know, notation style. I don't know how to work the computer and make it look pretty or anything. Yeah. My notation's pretty sloppy, but everyone got it real quick, and it felt great right away.
1: You have the drummer D'Anthony Parks, guitarist Jeff Parker, and Josh Johnson on this track we're hearing in the background now. It's called Frailed. What can you tell us about it?
2: This is kind of in the mode of Miles' album Get Up With It. Like,
1: yeah,
2: these feelings of, and I, you know, Alice Coltrane, I get it from a lot too, this hypnotic kind of trance. I call it the Juul test. You know, when I'm sitting at home playing bass, I'm just by myself. I'm not really specifically working on anything, but just kind of playing.
1: Right.
2: And sometimes I'll see myself and I'm drooling. And it's like in that moment, I don't know, like I'm not thinking. You know what I mean? I'm just kind of hypnotizing myself.
1: Sure.
2: And that was kind of the feeling I had making this. I just wanted to hypnotize myself with rhythm.

0: Frailed from the recording Honora. Flea is our guest today on Jazz Night in America. Do you feel like another person when you're playing the trumpet, or does the same creative energy sort of remain from the bass?
1: It definitely engages a different part of my brain. And they both inform one another. My bass playing informs the trumpet. And since I've started being really serious about the trumpet, it's really informing the bass playing, especially since I'm really studying the chords. Like, it was just a little while ago, I learned what an alt chord was. Like, right. I'd see that on a paper. I don't know what that, ALT, what does that mean? It means the whole world completely changes. Like, are you kidding me? And I just opened a whole nother, like, you know what I mean?
0: Exactly.
1: So they all inform each other. And it's just that, like, anything that I do, like, you know, I like to write. You know, I wrote a memoir a while ago. I like to play basketball, something I do all the time. All these things, like the feelings of creativity and being in the moment. You hear about monks and, you know, spiritual people reaching a state of enlightenment. When you're blowing and you forget everything and you're just lost in the beauty of the sound, or like when an elite athlete is lost in the beauty of movement, that's when you feel the most meaningful and you feel all this purpose in life.
0: Now, I only have two questions left for you, and last one is going to blow your mind. I can't wait. You're inspiring something, man. If your stepdad was still alive, what would he think?
1: I think he would be really proud of me for going for it and for picking up the horn.

0: It's funny when I look back at it, because he never taught me. He only ever gave me one lesson, and that was you put on a metronome, because at first I wanted to play drums.
1: Right.
0: And he said, I want you to clap on the beat of the metronome. And he goes, if you can make the metronome disappear, then you have a good time. And that was the only music lesson he ever gave me, which was a good lesson.
1: That's a very good lesson.
0: But he was pretty hard, you know what I mean? He's like, you better learn your changes.
1: Right, right.
0: you know what I mean?
1: A true jazz musician.
0: Yeah, yeah, yeah. He was not like about like, you know, no team medals, no, you did great. No, it'd be like, you got to work on this or that. Yeah.
1: That's
0: so,
1: right.
0: But no, I think that he would be happy that I was playing the trumpet and taking it seriously.
1: I don't tell anybody this because then they get curious, but I actually have one of Roy Hargrove's old trumpets. I've had it for almost 40 years now.
0: Wow.
1: And in my dreams, I'm Freddie Hubbard and I'm killing. So like, I can't do it on the trumpet, so I try to do it on the bass.
0: Yeah, yeah. But well, you do it, man.
1: Every once in a while, I bust the trumpet out and like, you know, stand in the mirror and pretend I'm Freddie.
0: What kind of horn is it?
1: It's a king.
0: It's a king.
1: So now here's my final question. I've collaborated with some of my favorite bass players, Ray Brown, rest in peace, and my dear friend Edgar Meyer. At some point in the near future, can there be a Flea Christian McBride collaboration where we both play bass and trumpet?
0: Absolutely. Come on, man. The bass playing, trumpet playing guys got to get together.
1: Man, I love you so much, and thank you so much for being our guest on Jazz Night in America to speak about your incredible album, Honora. Thank you for inspiring us, and keep on making great music and being a great person.
0: I appreciate you, Christian, and you've always been an inspiration, and just thank you so much for paying attention. Thank you.
1: Let's go out with one more from Flea. This is Free As I Want to Be.

0: Jazz Night in America is a production of WBGO Studios and NPR Music. This episode was produced by Sarah Gilletti and Simon Rentner. Mastering by Ron Scalzo. Special thanks to Greg Jakubik at Shorefire. Our executive producer is Stephen A. Williams. Saraya Muhammad is the executive producer at NPR Music. And Sonali Mehta is the executive director. To hear this episode again, head to our website, npr.org/jazznight. I'm Christian McBride.
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Greetings, everybody, and welcome. It's The Night Side, poetry and all that jazz. And I'm here every Sunday night from 9 to midnight. Something a little different this week. We're doing our pledge drive, that's right. The airwaves crackle a rain-washed neon asphalt dreamscape, reflecting street lamps while Kubo Jazz breathes low and steady into the dark. It is the radio theater of the night. A lone saxophone carves a path through the smoke, and riding over spoken word bassline thrums in your chest. Look up. The moonlit skies are wide open tonight while Saturn is leaning close, listening in. And the music pours out, fluid, timeless, electric. But it only flows when the money flows. It rests on you. Your determination keeps this alive. Your support keeps jazz thriving, keeps the night side alive. Because the music matters, keep the theater open. Give me a call, 800-574-5886. We've got some good stuff starting off tonight. We're going to hear from Ken Nordine. You know the voice. Word Jazz, the name of the album. We're going to hear Faces in the Jazzmataz. And then going into a band that was partly Charles Mingus's orchestra band. We're talking about his drummer. And Mark Almond, the Mark Almond Band, two cats from the John Mayall group. And they saw, well, success on their own. And you're going to hear The Tramp and The Young Girl. That starts us. You are tuned in to The Night Side. I would really like to have your support to keep poetry and jazz alive on the radio. It's important. 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

What do they mean? The faces in the night looking into the antique mirror of jazz. By what insistent instinct do we crowd the smoking dark and watch with our seashell ears the pounding truth break against the huge, inchoate spirit of this biggest of the little cities? And why do the stars of this spirit's music shine with such intensity upon the double zero of our blinking eyes? The questions multiply the mystery. Are we the face of Get Away From It All? Have another drink, baby. Live it up. Let's have a ball before the great big all goes up in fire and brimstone. Make mine a double and short on the soda. Clap hands in the reeling darkness and play lusty animal with the yeah, yeah, yeah of drowning night. You should have seen me when I stood on the table and the bouncer came with his tuxedo and the alcoholic air rocking with rolls of laughter after, while the ghosts of Dixieland gone white are crashing through the changes inside the saints go marching in. One for the road and hiccup home to hangover. Are we this face? Are we the face of get there, get there, get there? Who's at the Blue Note? Who's at the Sutherland? Somebody's opening at the London House. Grab a cab and seize upon the tock ticking ticky tock. Should I wear the mink? Somebody said something is happening at the Cloister Inn, and the long lines form in front of the revolving door of the spinning now, now, now. Do I look all right?

change. I read in Downbeat, and the smoke rises above the hubbub as the cash register LPs come alive. Mr. and Mrs. Face face up to an evening on the town. 12 conventioneers, accompanied by a driving rat-a-tat-tat, become disciples of punchline pornography, and expense accounts rise in the falling jazz, and a waiter's feet hurt. Something ends, and the applause begins. This clapping reward is bridge for the blues. Aren't you glad you came? Aren't you? Are we this face? Are we the face of I wonder as I wander, looking with the look that little children have for that loving something, for that joyous whatever it is, for that delightful I don't know what next, tired of playing run sheepy run and follow the leader? The game we're looking for is looking for us, and it's called 1, 2, 3, 4, 5, 6, 7, 8, 9, 10 green light. A great, big, huge, unbelievably infinite go sign for this biggest of the little sleepwalking cities, where the dream we dream is just around imagined nightmare's corner. Come on along to Renaissance, which is anywhere you want it. Hope swings eternal, and that's where everything is in Jazzmatazz Chicago. Don Quixote rides across the sprawl of us in a crazy movie called The Midwesterner, gallops across the jumping night where everyone waits to see where the real action is, and we strike our matches against old Chicago midnight, against old anywhere's midnight, somewhere below the non-stop jet from New York to Hollywood. Hi, stranger. Are we this face? All these faces and more we are. And the truth is right in front of us when our backs are turned. So pick up your trumpet and play this. Doomsday boys and girls of dust, come blow your horn for Mr. Must. Full circles roll in spirals down into the fright of the thinnest town.

0: Greetings, everybody. Well, we are in our fall pledge drive. The number here is 1-800-574-5886. 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You just heard from the Mark Allman Band back in 1971. They split off from John Mayall, that great album, Going to California, the song California on there. Yeah, nice stuff. Anyway, and so they put that together. Went for, I don't know, almost 10 years or so. John Mark, the guitarist and vocalist, with his very moody vocal stylings. And then Johnny Allman playing just about everything else. Keyboards, reeds, you name it. Really talented cat. Ken Nordine starting it off. So that's what it is. We play jazz and spoken word here. And we've got Terry Lynn Carrington coming up with Social Science. New one from her with a poem in there by Aja Monet. And then the Mahavishnu Orchestra afterwards. 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

than watching. 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

0: We have celebrated a century of miles and train, muted trumpets and sheets of sound cutting through the static. 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

Small Change got rained on with his own 38. Nobody flinched down by the arcade. And the marquees weren't weeping, they went stark raving mad. And the cabbies were the only ones that really had it made. And his cold trousers were twisted, and the siren's high shrill. And crumpled in his fist was a $5 bill. And the naked mannequins with their Cheshire grins, and the raconteurs and roustabouts said, "Buddy, come on in, cause the dreams ain't broken down here. Nah, they're walking with a limp. Now that Small Change got rained on with his own 38. And nobody flinched down by the arcade. And the burglar alarm's been disconnected, and a newsman starts to rattle. And the cops are telling jokes about some whorehouse in Seattle. And the fire hydrants plead the Fifth Amendment, and the furniture's bargains galore. But the blood is by the jukebox on an old linoleum floor. And what a hot rain on 42nd Street. And now the umbrellas ain't got a chance. And the newsboy's a lunatic with stains on his pants. Cause Small Change got rained on with his own 38. And no one's gone over to close his eyes. And there's a racing form in his pocket, circled blue boots in the thigh. And the cashier at the clothing store didn't say why. The siren tears the night in half. And someone lost his wallet. Well, it's surveillance of assailants, if that's what you want to call it. The whores hike up their skirts and fish for drugstore prophylactics. But the mouths cut just like razor blades, and their eyes are like stilettos, and her radiator's steaming, and her teeth are in a wreck. Nah, she won't let you kiss her, but what the hell do you expect? And the gypsies are tragic, and if you wanna buy perfume, well, I'll bark you down like carnies, sell you Christmas cards in June. But Small Change got rain

cards or overcoats or dreams. So was a horse and down the sidewalk, and it's only in his teens. Cause small change got rained on with his own 38. And a fistful of dollars can't change that. And someone copped his watch fob, and someone got his ring, and a newsboy got his pork pie Stetson hat, and a tuberculosis old man at the Nelson wheeze and cough, and someone will head south until this whole thing cools off, cause the small change got rained on with his own 38. Yeah, small change got rained on with his own 38.

0: Well, we went from Time Waits. Well, let's get it right. We went from Tom Waits to Time Waits. Tom Waits before. And Small Change, title track from that wonderful recording. And just now, Monopoly from Bud Powell from his album Time Waits. I thought it was pretty clever. Just coincidence. Hey, it is our fall membership drive, and the Nightside is not exempt from this. And I do want to hear from you. 800-574-5886. I'm used to giving that other number to hear from you. 800-574-5886. It's important for you to reach out, okay? Coming up, we're going to hear from Alan Harris reciting Mary Oliver. And some more Bud Powell, because it's Bud Powell's birthday. We play Bud Powell. This radio station plays Bud Powell. This station plays Bud Powell. The greatest piano player in the music. Maybe ever. Maybe ever. Bud Powell, baby. In spite of everything he went through, he was still a giant. So we play the giants.
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2: You do not have to be good. You do not have to walk on your knees for 100 miles repenting. You only have to let the soft animal of your body love what it loves. Tell me about despair, yours, and I will tell you mine. Meanwhile, the earth goes on. Meanwhile, the sun and the clear pebbles of the rain are moving across the landscape, over the prairies, through the deep trees, the mountains, and across the rivers. Meanwhile, the wild geese high in the clear blue air are heading home again. Whoever you are, no matter how lonely, the world offers itself to your imagination, calls to you like the wild geese, harsh and exciting, over and over, announcing your place in the family of things.

0: I'm a jazz messenger. I've been a member of KUVO for over 30 years. It's easy to be a jazz messenger. I heard some of the deepest stuff, the deepest, most obscure tracks that I've ever heard. So I feel like KUVO is definitely a part of the musicians community. This is the community where I belong. Let's do this together.
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2: All right. Well, you just heard some more Bud Powell because it's Bud Powell's birthday. Yeah, I'm getting excited. I love Bud Powell. And so do so many jazz pianists that came after. Anyway, happy birthday. Happy heavenly birthday to Bud Powell, who underwent so much trouble. And still, let me reach out to you. Let me first say thanks to Susan from Aurora. Thank you and magnificent. Well, thank you, Susan. Thank you. So it's good to hear from somebody out there. We've broken the ice. Now, we have two more hours to enlist support to prove that poetry and jazz belong on the radio. I put it out there that simple. If people aren't saying, yeah, we support this, you know, well, draw your own conclusions. We've been rolling with poetry for many a year here at KUVO because you reach out, you make the call, and you keep us going. It's an important art form. These are two important art forms, jazz and poetry, poetry and jazz. So that's why we do it on Sunday night. All right, we're gonna get back to the music. Michele Ndege Ocello with Cat Power. You'll recognize this song. I was tickled when I heard this. And then we're going to have some weather report to take us up to the top of the hour. Again, 800-574-5886, KUVO.org. 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

0: We're starting off this hour with Lakeisha Benjamin and Terrence Blanchard. First Light, three songs in a row called First Light, Getting Clever on You. We'll hear from Cavs, First Light, and then Freddie Hubbard. I know, it's late. Call us up, 800-574-5886. 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How about you?
1: Out of the ashes I rise, not as the broken thing I once feared to be, but as fire, reborn, as courage dressed in light. The night tried to hold me, whispered despair into my bones, but I chose to answer with motion, with the steady heartbeat of a dream, too bright to be silenced. Every scar I have is a map, every stubble a lesson, and the ground that burned me is now the soil that grows me. So I choose power. I choose power to crush. I choose to move, step after step after step, towards the horizon that waits, where the sky breaks open and the new sun whispers beyond the dawn.

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1: 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I've had a couple people reach out. 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I got Elvin Jones underneath here using Steve Burke's old theme, Genesis, for those other times. 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That's how it goes. There's no corporation for public broadcasting out there working anymore. So we rely on you, and I know we can rely on you. 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We're going to get back into some more of what we do. A piece of spoken word from Matt Wilson's album called Honey and Salt. The poetry of Carl Sandburg and the music of Matt Wilson and company. And most of the reciters, the people spitting on here, are fellow musicians. So we'll talk about that too. And then Patricia Barber from her debut album. So that's ahead here. Again, one more time, 800-574-5886. I really would love to hear from you to support poetry and jazz. It's Kubo Jazz.
2: The fog comes on little cat feet. It sits looking over city and harbor on silent haunches and then moves on. The fog comes on little cat feet. It sits looking over city and harbor, on silent haunches, and then moves on. The fog comes on little cat feet. It sits looking over city and harbor, on silent haunches, and then moves on.

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2: All right, you just heard Miss Patricia Barber, friend of the station. 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
3: Hipsters! Flipsters! And finger-popping daddies! Knock me your lobes! I came to lay Caesar out, not to hip you to him. The bad jazz a man blows, wails long after he's cut out. The groovy is often stashed with their frames, so don't put Caesar down. The swinging Brutus has laid a story on you that Caesar was hungry for power. If it was so, it was a sad drag, and sadly hath this Caesar cat answered it. Here with a pass from Brutus and the other brass, for Brutus is a worthy stud, yea, so are they all worthy studs. I came to wail at Caesar's wake. He was my buddy, and he leveled with me. Yet Brutus digs that he had eyes for power, and Brutus is a solid cat. It is true, he hath returned with many freaks in chains and brought them home to Rome. Yea, the booty was looty and hip the treasury well. Dost thou dig that this was Caesar's groove for the push? When the cats with the empty kicks have copped out, yea, Caesar hath copped out too, and cried up a storm. To be a world grabber, a stiffer riff must be blown. Without bread, a stud can't even rule an anthill. Yet Brutus was swinging for the moon, and yea, Brutus was a worthy stud, and all you cats were gassed on the Rubicon when he came on like a king freak. Three times I laid the kingly wig on him, and thrice did he put it down. Was this the move of a greedy hipster? Yet Brutus said he dug the lick, and yea, a hipper cat has never blown. Some claim that Brutus' story was a drag, but I dug the story was solid. I came here to blow. Now stay cool while I blow. You all dug him once because you are hip that he was solid. How can you now come on so square? Now that he has tapped out of this world, City Hall has flipped and swung to a drunken zoo. And all you cats have goofed to Wig City. Dig me hard. My ticker is in the coffin there with Caesar. And yea, I must stay cool till it flippeth back to me.

So sometime in the 50s or 60s, there's a wild rumor about Picasso. He'd do all his painting and sculpturing, partying during the day. But at night, he'd walk the streets of Paris as an avant-garde trumpet player. Just Picasso and his horn, walking down the rainy streets, the late night alleys of Paris, France. He'd look up into the buildings high and hear all the sounds of the city and blow his heart out. He'd riff to taxis driving slowly by. Picasso, in his own mind, was a huge legend of the trumpet. Avant-garde. He'd blow high C's on top of the Eiffel Tower and nobody was there. He'd ride the subways disguised as an avant-garde trumpet player, deep into the clickety-clack. Oh man, he was blowing hard and heavy. And during the day, he'd put those notes deep into his paintings. And man, it wasn't square anymore. It was hip to be Picasso. As the night falls on the city of lights, Paris, France. And there he was, blowing his horn. The sounds, the colors, the ups and downs, the rhythm of people talking, walking, trains going by, while he even played in the orchards way out of the city just to get the vibe of nature that he could suck it into his horn.

Picasso was a great horn player by night. 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He even made up things that he didn't even know existed. He put that note into a paintbrush and put it right on the canvas. And said, man, I'm hip to what I'm doing.

0: That was Tony Adamo and his New York crew, Picasso at Midnight. In the middle there, well, we got it listed on the playlist on the screen here as Bud Powell, but really it's an album by Dexter Gordon called Our Man in Paris back in 1963. Dex overseas, Bud Powell. Yeah, these cats were in Paris. They played, of course, Like Someone in Love, the name of the song. Happy birthday, Bud Powell. Things starting off. Now, I had it a little mixed up reading the titles. Okay, so that piece was, they're calling it Lord Buckley on the album, but it was some Shakespeare that Lord Buckley reworked, you know. Knock Me Your Ears, right? So Mark Murphy doing that on an album called Kerouac, Then and Now. So getting that squared away. Well, it's our fall membership drive. Check it out.
1: Hello, my name is Donovan Perkins, and I am happy to be a jazz messenger. Yeah, I would tell people to listen to Kubo because I feel like it's more about the community than it is about the music. They get people in touch with not only local musicians and artists, but also things like the Eats and Beats, where they discover new food and constantly doing events around Denver that are just like bring people together. It is for all these reasons and more, I hope you will also become a jazz messenger and keep the music alive.
2: We live in a semi-tropical valley surrounded by liquid mountains splashing above our heads, held back by flood walls and levees. We don't fear the water. It has provided for us. The sun-baked mist generates the steam that permeates our subterranean den, a spicy fusion of water and land energy, provided in the base for this fragile bowl of cultural gumbo, made by the indigenous Americans and other members of the world diaspora, blown to the mouth of the river, some clinging to dreams, others tied to nightmares. They all bought their luggage stuffed with the memories of their heritage. They bought their demons and their deities, their spice and their spite. They bought their dance and their song, their fears and their fight. This is an undistilled recipe that has been simmering for over 300 years, and it could be anywhere from finger licking good to downright sickening, but never bland. We don't fear the water. We must coexist with it. The usual slant on living is inverted. Across from Jackson Square, the Mississippi flows north and downstream concurrently. Coochie Mali! What them Indians say, we gonna find us the prettiest big chief on St. Joseph Day. And I love it when you call my Indian red. African Americans masking as Native Americans on an Italian American holiday. We gon' two-way pocky way, we gon' hoonah.

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1: Now, the French, they say les bon ton roulés, so we let the music play until the roosters crow. 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An eclectic assembly of steeples stand erect on neighborhood skylines, overlooking the crescent like guardians of the flame, by acknowledging the gods and beseeching them to forgive us of our sins. 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The hot air is thick like cold molasses. 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As magic is fermented beneath the eyelid of night, we don't fear the water. We've planted our flag in this land.

0: The sun drops low and the spoken world wakes up. Jazz comes out at night, shedding the skin in the daytime grind. We stand on the shoulders of the pillars. Amiri Baraka's fire, Gil Scott Heron's truth, the rhythm of the streets, the upright bass drops a heavy anchor, while a muted trumpet whispers secrets from a past era, and a Fender Rhodes paints a canvas of a future world. This is a landscape of joy and expression where the avant-garde meets the ancient swing. But this sanctuary on 89.3 only stands if you hold it up. And the music flows when the money flows. Simple as that. Keep the pillars strong. Call 800-574-5886. Shout out. So far, we've heard from Susan, from Linda, Susan from Aurora, Linda from Littleton, and now Marla from Denver. And she says a very important part of daily living. Such wonderful variety of music and poetry. Thank you, Marla, Linda, and Susan. That's nice. How about you? I love a Gershwin tune. How about you? 800-574-5886, KUVO.org. We're going to hear from Hero and a particularly favorite song of mine, originally Minnie Riperton, and she's sampled on here. Hero featuring Karina Anderson and Minnie Riperton, Creating Patterns. We're going to hear Le Fleur right after this, but let me hear from you. 800-574-5886. 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

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The crisp snap of the snare drum, the warm, woody truth of a double bass, the cascading waterfall of acoustic piano keys. 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Call 800-574-5886. We're in the final hour. Need you to step up right now. We're going to hear from Benjamin Boone from his album The Poets Are Gathering with Lee Herrick doing a piece called Truths. Then Cannonball Adderley and some more Bud Powell, because it's Bud Powell's birthday. Because it's Bud Powell's birthday. Pledge money to KUBO because we play Bud Powell. Who else does? We do. We do on Bud Powell's birthday. Yeah.

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Some things you know all your life. They are so simple and true. They must be said without elegance. Philip Levine. I will say it like this. I watched my daughter bite into a peach. And although she did not have the language for it yet, I imagined her thinking, that taste, that perfect juice is heavenly. There was a certain light in Fresno that day, like today, where we work and dream.

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One city of multiple truths, straight down the 99, dreaming of the perfect peach. The perfect pitch. One city in the shape of an immigrant's beautiful accent. One city of taco. Gyro, pan dulce, and strawberries so good you'd swear they came straight from the hand of God. One city in my dream where there are no gunshots tonight, or the next 100 starlit nights. One simple truth called the fig tree, the ash tree. One poet's

testimony, stripped of its elegance for the city to consider. In which of our 90 languages should I say that I love you? Which of our 250 different crops would you like to taste? To imagine its perfect juice. My truths involve dreams, stars, hard work, and good pay. 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The fog on a country road, that is the truth. Our menacing heat in July, truth. 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

0: Wow, Bud Powell. Bud Powell. And we're doing a pledge drive, so I would be remiss if I didn't tell you Bud Powell matters fundamentally because he single-handedly redrew the course of modern jazz piano, translating the complex vocabulary of bebop from horns to the keyboard. He's a central architect of modern jazz, along with Charlie Parker and Dizzy Gillespie, and, of course, Thelonious Monk. Powell didn't just alter how piano was played. He redefined the boundaries, the capabilities, the cultural identity of African-American jazz musician in the mid-20th century. Before Bud Powell, jazz piano was dominated by stride and swing styles pioneered by greats like Fats Waller and Art Tatum, which relied heavily on that driving left hand, 2-4 thing to stimulate the entire band. But Bud Powell shattered that paradigm, and that is why we play Bud Powell. We invoke the ghosts of those who carved the path. Duke's Elegance, Monk's Angular Time, Bird's Lightning Flight, Ella and Sarah and their deep velvet voices. They built this house, and today's new jazz visionaries are expanding the rooms. Hear the soprano sax reach in the upper atmosphere, while the organ grooves slow down in the basement of the rhythm, and the moonlit radio is a curator of a century of genius. Keep the pantheon on the airwaves. Your determination is the only thing keeping this independent station alive. When you give, the groove continues. 800-574-5886.
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2: So I should tell you before we get back into it here, and hey, oh, that guy sounds familiar, celebrating a centenary of Denver's Neil Cassady. I'm going to do this next Sunday myself here on this show, but I want to mention that October 3rd from 7 p.m. to 9 p.m. at the Colorado, at the History Colorado Center. 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And that's happening again October 3rd. And I mention it because, you know, Neil Cassady, Denver.

you supposed to fly when you're afraid of heights? You've seen so many before you fall from grace. You can't go too high or they'll put you in your place. Interstellar, you can't control outer space, but you can obtain an inner peace. How you gonna fly when your wings behind your back and your shoulders cracked? Oh, little bird, should've never been raised poor, little bird. 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Them shoulder blades made of marmalade, spread them and sprinkle that sugar on us. A little fairy dust, black girl magic, passion in your propellers descended a sharecropper. So I transformed into a crop duster, and I've been keeping these grounds fertile for years. I peer over piers because I'm a pilot sans fears. Stand clear, how can I not fly when the sky is mine for the taking? The ground is overpopulated, you a sonic boom. Next time they ask why you fly,

0: Marquise Hill. Fly, little bird, fly. Yeah, that's from a wonderful recording from him called The Way We Play. The pulse of the city is an 88 key piano, the saxophone section sighing into the cool night air, a trumpet piercing the neon fog. Decade after decade, 89.3 has kept this pulse steady. We are broadcasting the soundtrack of a world where joy wins, where different eras speak the same universal language, from the swing to the big bands to the ambient textures of the new guard. 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Soul-driven culture in motion. Donate today. Yeah.
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2: Opening day at Opium Stadium. I am in a land now where baseball is played by candlelight and pitchers blow curveballs through muted trumpets to downbeat batters swinging bamboo canes. A fairyland where the lotteries pay in thunderstorms and the barbershops play Eric Dolphy. A land where John Coltrane comes out of a magic lamp, blowing galaxies on his golden swan. I am in a land now where baseball is played by candlelight. And Clemente is so beautiful, his black cheeks laced and glowing with gold.

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2: Wow. 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We chase the notes that live in the marrow of the midnight hour. Dissonant chords, those sharp-edged stanzas, the music that refuses to comfort you because it's too busy setting you free. So dig it. This is how we do it. 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So don't let the corporate silence swallow the fringe. 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Yeah, that's what I do on the night side. I get corny with the pledges, but it's a fact, right? We're going to hear from Jane Cortez, and then the RH Factor, and that ought to be wrapping it up almost. We got maybe one more break.

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2: All right. Well, like Tree said, that's the number. 1-800-574-5886. I got to bounce. So thank you for your support. Let me say one more time who they were, who y'all are out there. Thank you to Marla, Linda, Susan. Thank you all so much. How about you? Yeah, I want to say thanks to you too and all the folks that have been calling and such. Let me hear from you, okay? Hey, remember, be kind because you don't know what's going on down where the spirit meets the bone. I'll see you when I see you. Thursday, I think, unless, well, I'm sitting in with somebody on Tuesday, I think with Kim. So I'll see you then. But we got Roy Hargrove, the RH Factor, with Q-Tip and Erykah Badu, Poetry, and then some Alvin Jones to take us on out of here. Thanks again for your support. That number one more time, 800-574-5886. 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

Gabor Bola on tenor and soprano saxophone, and his quartet with Robert Licato's piano, Daniel Frank bass, Billy Drummond on drums, with Billy Strayhorn composition, Chelsea Bridge, from the disc On the Move. Thank you for joining me. You with D. Alexander. Happy to be here with you to share some great music. I hope you're looking forward to it. I know that I am. So sit back, relax, and let's take this journey together. This is Jazz.

Charles Lloyd on tenor, Bill Frisell guitar, Thomas Morgan bass, and they are the Chapel Trio. We heard the composition Song My Lady Sings, written by Charles Lloyd. Before that, we heard from Jimmy Scott from the recording Very Truly Yours with a Gershwin composition, The Show Goes On, and isn't that the truth? Let's continue with the music with Florian Heffner Trio from Desert Bloom. Let's take a listen to the composition, It's All Part of the Plan.

One of the great storytellers, Mr. Freddie Cole from Love Makes the Changes. Do you know why? And you've heard it right here with me, D. Alexander, and this is Jazz.

On bass clarinet, that's Mr. David Murray and the Black Saint Quartet from the recording Sacred Ground with his composition Banished, along with Lafayette Gilchrist piano, Ray Drummond bass, Andrew Sorrell on drums. And before that, we heard from drummer extraordinaire Miss Terry Lynn Carrington plus Social Science from the recording Waiting Game with the voice of Miss Debo Ray. And before that, another phenomenal drummer, Miss Galen McKinney, from her recording Zoot Suit Funk with Peaceful Place. Here's Danny Grissett from Remembrance, Detour Ahead.

It's Dexter Gordon from Ballads with Ernie's Tune. Kenny Drew piano, Paul Chambers bass, Philly Joe Jones drums. Thank you so much for joining me. You're with D. Alexander, and this is Jazz.

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Long, tall Dexter Gordon from Ballads. Guess I'll hang my tears out to dry. With Sonny Clark piano, Butch Warren bass, Billy Higgins drums, and of course Dexter Gordon on tenor. Thank you for joining me. You're with Dee Alexander. Happy to be here with you. I hope that you are well and feeling fantastic. I certainly am. I'm looking forward to sharing this music with you during this hour. I appreciate you tuning in as we take this journey together. So I have classics as well as new music coming up just for you. So stay with me. This is Jazz.

The voice of Sarah Marie Young, along with Steve Million from his recording Jazz Words, Heavens to Moncotroid, with Jim Galaretto on saxophone, John Sims bass, Juan Pastor on drums. Before that, we heard from a compilation honoring Pat Martino. It's the Alternative Guitar Summit, Volume 1, and we heard Russell Malone performing beautifully on a composition composed by J.J. Johnson, Lament. Before that, we started things off with Robert Glasper and his trio from the recording Moods with his rendition of Maiden Voyage. Let's continue with Kahil El-Zabar and his Spirit Groove. Let's take a listen to Train in Mind with David Murray on tenor, Emma Dayhoff bass, Justin Dillard piano, and Kahil El-Zabar on multi-percussion and voice.

Heart and Soul with a Modern Jazz Quartet. And you heard it right here with me, Dee Alexander. And this is Jazz.

pianist composer Renee Roseness from her Smoke Sessions recording Kinds of Love, and she's supported by Chris Potter on tenor, Christian McBride bass, Carl Allen drums, Rogerio Boccato on percussion. We heard her composition, Swoop. Before that, we heard a wonderful rendition of Skylark by none other than George Benson, guitarist, vocalist extraordinaire, from the recording Big Boss Band. And let's continue now with Count Basie and his orchestra, April in Paris.

Bobby West on piano from Leimert Park After Dark, his rendition of Lullaby of the Leaves. Before that, Ella Fitzgerald swinging lightly with Little Jazz. And you've heard it right here with me, Dee Alexander. And this is Jazz.

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pianist George Kahn and his quartet from an album titled Dream Catcher, You and the Night and the Music. George Kahn with guitarist Pat Kelly, drummer Alex Acuna, and bassist David Hughes. Preceded by drummer Galen McKinney and the McKinney Zone. That's the name of her band. The Detroit-based artist with the Bill Withers tune Lovely Day, along with Raphael Staden on saxophone, Demetrius Neighbors was the pianist, on guitar, Alex Anist, bassist Ibrahim Jones, and on congas and vocally, Trinita Womack, music from drummer Galen McKinney. And we began that set with Eliane Elias, the album called Paulistana, and the tune Black Orpheus, or Mana de Carnaval, with Eddie Gomez on bass and Jack DeJohnette on drums. We're listening to jazz. I'm John Hill.

That is vibist Joe Locke from an album titled Subtle Disguise with the tune Motherless Children, featuring Raoul Midon there vocally. Jim Riddle was the pianist. The bassist was Lauren Cohen and Samvel Sarkissian, the drummer. Motherless Children from Subtle Disguise, preceded by Medeski, Schofield, Martin, and Wood. The album is called Out Louder, and the tune was Little Walter Rides Again. Keyboardist John Medeski, drummer Billy Martin, bassist Chris Wood, and guitarist John Schofield. And we began that set with the 14 Jazz Orchestra, arranged and conducted by Don Bonsanti, a Herbie Hancock tune called Driftin' to start the set, with solos by alto saxophonist Ed Maina. The trumpet player was Jason Carter, and Mike Levine featured there on piano. The 14 Jazz Orchestra from an album titled Cartoon Bebop. We're listening to jazz.

drummer Jerry Gibbs and two of his favorite musicians of all time. That is Kenny Barron at the piano and Ron Carter on bass. The album, Jerry Gibbs Thrasher Dream Trio, the tune Sunshower, a Kenny Barron composition. And we began with guitarist Pat Martino from his album Formidable. That was El Nino with Pat Bianchi on organ. Carmen and Torrey Jr. was the drummer. Adam Nywood and Alex Norris on tenor and trumpet, respectively. I'm John Hill. Thanks for joining me for jazz. See you later. From the album High Life, Wayne Shorter's Black Swan.

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written by the great saxophonist Benny Golson. That's called Little Karen, performed for us by the Verve Jazz Ensemble from their album Connect the Dots, with Tatum Greenblatt on trumpet and Alexa Tarantino on saxophone. It opens this hour of jazz for us. I'm your host, John.

from a collection titled Revisited. That's the organist Reuben Wilson and his trio with the tune C.C. Rider. Bob DeVos on guitar and Vince Ector was the drummer, Reuben Wilson, preceded by Houston Person. Saxophonist Houston Person's album called Thinking of You, and the tune was Black Coffee, with John DeMartino at the piano. James Cirillo was the guitarist, Ray Drummond on bass, Willie Jones III on drums, saxophonist Houston Person. And we began that set with operatic soprano vocalist Janina Burnett from her album titled Love the Color of Your Butterfly. This album grew out of a desire she had to develop a project fusing the music from African-American experiences with Western classical music. And thus we heard What Is This Thing Called Love in a medley with Habanera from the opera Carmen. She was accompanied there by Terion Gully on drums, who's also the co-producer on this album. Sullivan Fortner was the pianist, and Lucas Curtis was the bassist. Habanera from Carmen, and Cole Porter's What Is This Thing Called Love, done for us by Janina Burnett. Love the Color of Your Butterfly. We're listening to jazz. I'm John Hill. Here's Woody Herman's Black Orchid.

pianist Michel Camilo, from his album titled Live in London. That was The Frim Fram Sauce. We heard the song After, done by the B-sharp Jazz Quartet, their album titled Searching for the One. Herb Graham on drums, Randall Willis on saxophone. We heard Rodney Lee at the piano, and Osama Afifi was the bassist. And we began the set with the Rubicon song. The Rubicon song from vocalist Rodney Harper and his album Evolving. We're listening to jazz

Trumpeter Bill Warfield and his big band from an album titled For Lou, that is for the trumpeter Lou Soloff, Bill Warfield's mentor, colleague, friend, and inspiration, Lou Soloff. A tune there written by trumpeter Lee Morgan called Totem Pole, featuring Bill Warfield taking a trumpet solo, as well as alto saxophonist Dan Block. We also heard from Chuck Mangione's quartet, along with the Hamilton, Ontario Philharmonic Orchestra from the album Land of Make-Believe. That was Legend of the One-Eyed Sailor. Jerry Nywood on soprano sax, Al Johnson on bass, and Jola Barbara was the drummer with Chuck Mangione and the orchestra. I'm John Hill. Thanks for joining me for Jazz This Hour. I'll see you later. Guitarist John McLaughlin's Mahavishnu Orchestra from Birds of Fire, Resolutions.

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Nanami Haruta on trombone, also playing her own music there. The tune called Woodpecker, coming from the album The Vibe. Yes, you did hear two trombone players there, along with Nanami Haruta, Michael Deese on trombone, Xavier Davis on piano, Rodney Whitaker bass, and Ulysses Owens Jr. on drums. Hello there, and welcome on in. You're listening to the great American music we call jazz. Dave Schwann, thank you so much for joining us. We hope all is going well for you and yours, and as always, we hope the music makes things even better. Here's Ben Gillis on Vibes and his tune, Trapezoid.

A cooking tune from vibraphonist Ben Gillis called Trapezoid, coming from his album Dare to Be. Along with Ben on vibes, Nate Radley on guitar, Ugana Okegwo bass, and Jason Tiemann on drums. So great to have you with us. Dave Schwann here, and you're listening to the great American music we call jazz, coming from this recording at a club in Kuala Lumpur. It's called No Black Tie. Great trio here with Jeremy Montero on piano, Jay Anderson on bass, Lewis Nash on drums. Here's a tune that Jeremy wrote for James Moody. It's called Mode for Love.

Jeremy Montero and his trio with his tune dedicated to James Moody. It's called Mode for Love, kind of a play on words for James Moody's classic tune, Moody's Mood for Love. At any rate, it comes from the album called Live at No Black Tie, Kuala Lumpur. No Black Tie being the club in Kuala Lumpur. Jeremy Montero on piano, Jay Anderson bass, Louis Nash the drummer. You're listening to Jazz with Dave Schwann and a quintet led by bassist Rodney Jordan here, coming from their album Memphis Blue, and a tune written by the trumpet player in the group. It's called The Storm Will Pass.

The Storm Will Pass, a tune by Melvin Jones, the trumpet and flugelhorn player in the Rodney Jordan Quintet, coming from the album Memphis Blue, Rodney being the leader on bass. We heard Melvin on trumpet, Mark Sturbank on sax, Louis Herivo on piano, and Quentin E. Baxter on drums. You're listening to Jazz with Dave Schwann. Thank you again for joining us. Please stay with us. We have a lot of great music ahead.

Oscar Peterson, accentuate the positive. The late, great Chick Corea is up next. From concerts done in 2016 that resulted in two sets on the Concord Jazz label, Trilogy and Trilogy 2. We're going to take something from Trilogy 2 with Christian McBride here on bass, Brian Blade on drums, and a tune that was popular in the 1970s when Chick was leading a group called Return to Forever. Here is 500 Miles High.

Chick Corea piano, Christian McBride bass, Brian Blade drums. With 500 Miles High, Chick Corea's tune. And that comes from the Trilogy 2, two CD or two album set. It's also released on vinyl, I think. This is part of the Trilogy series of concerts that Chick and this trio did, I believe, around 2016. There's a Trilogy 1 set and Trilogy 2, both are absolutely excellent. You're listening to Jazz with Dave Schwann. Thank you again for joining us. And you know, of course, Chick Corea played with this person in the late 1960s, early 1970s. I'm speaking of Miles.

blue in green. From Kind of Blue, of course. Miles Davis and his sextet, although we heard a quintet, because Cannonball Adderley sat out on Blue and Green. He's on all the other cuts on Kind of Blue. So Miles is here on trumpet, John Coltrane on tenor, Bill Evans piano, Paul Chambers bass, Jimmy Cobb drums. You're listening to Jazz with Dave Schwann, and we pick things up quite a bit up next now. Joe Farnsworth, the drummer here, leading a great trio with Kenny Barron on piano, Peter Washington on bass. From their album City of Sounds, get ready for this, Joe's tune called No Fills.

No Fills from drummer Joe Farnsworth, leading this trio with Kenny Barron on piano, Peter Washington on bass, from the album City of Sounds. We thank you so much for joining us this hour and hope you enjoyed all the great American music we call jazz. Dave Schwann finishing up with trumpeter Farnell Newton from his recording Back to Earth and Crossing the Tracks.

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Miles. And the title cut to the album Seven Steps to Heaven, recorded back in 1963, and as we mentioned before we played the tune, almost the second great quintet here. No Wayne Shorter yet, that was George Coleman on tenor, but everybody else is present. Herbie Hancock on piano, Ron Carter on bass, Tony Williams drums, and of course Miles out front on trumpet. Another tune that's also on Seven Steps to Heaven is called So Near, So Far. Here's a version of that tune by a quintet led by drummer Bobby Weens.

That's a quintet led by drummer Bobby Wiens. And the tune So Near, So Far, the classic cut on the classic Miles Davis album Seven Steps to Heaven. And in this instance, it comes from the album Talking Drums. Bobby leading this quintet on drums. Austin Chbosky on tenor. Jack Robin guitar. Spencer Zweifel piano. And David Baker on bass. You're listening to Jazz with Dave Schwann. And we have guitarist Dave Stryker up next from a terrific recording called Stryker with Strings. It's terrific in many ways. The album features music from the movies and a couple of TV shows also. Stryker with Strings, Dave goes to the movies, you might say parenthetically. But not only do we have a quartet here led by Dave, we also have an orchestra arranged and arranged so very well by Brent Wallerab. A great variety of music on this recording, things even from The Sound of Music, Edelweiss, from The Sound of Music, Dreamsville by Henry Mancini, the theme from Shaft by Isaac Hayes. But here is something that comes from one of the most stunning movies I have ever seen, The Deer Hunter, the movie that was out in the late 1970s, starring Robert De Niro and Meryl Streep, people like that. Here is the theme from The Deer Hunter called Cavatina from Dave Stryker.

the Reed Hoysen Project. From the album In Your Dreams, and a tune written by the pianist in the group, in this case, it's Billy Test. Reed is the drummer and the leader of the group. We heard Keith Bishop on sax, Hendrik Merkens harmonica. Hendrik also plays vibes on this album. Billy Test piano and Tony DePaolis on bass. You're listening to the great American music we call jazz. Dave Schwann with you. Thanks again for joining us. Please stay with us. A lot of great music ahead.

Stan Getz and Chet Baker with Line for Lions. Drummer Herlin Riley is up next from his album Perpetual Optimism and his tune Be There When I Get There.

That's drummer Herlin Riley and his quintet with a tune he wrote called Be There When I Get There from his album Perpetual Optimism. With Herlin on drums, that was Bruce Harris on trumpet, Godwin Lewis on sax, Emmett Cohen, the pianist here, with Russell Hall on bass. Dave Schwann with you and Michael Deese up next on baritone sax. This is from his album called Grove's Groove and his tune, Decisions.

Decisions. Music from Michael Deese, who we heard there on baritone sax. And of course, we know Michael is a great trombonist as well, but he is equally adept on the baritone saxophone, as you heard. That's from the album called Grove's Groove. On trombone there, Steve Davis, Bill Cunliffe on piano, Rodney Whitaker on bass, and Ulysses Owens Jr. on drums. People like Alex Acuna, with additional percussion, join Michael on this album. Also, Terrell Stafford, trumpet, Jocelyn Gould, guitar. Many fine musicians on Grove's Groove. Here's Bill Charlap.

You're All the World to Me. The rendition of that song done by the Bill Charlap Trio, Bill on piano, Peter Washington bass, Kenny Washington on drums, from an album that belongs in every jazz lover's collection, Street of Dreams, from the Bill Charlap Trio. You're listening to Jazz with Dave Schwann and trumpeter Eric Jacobson.

0: That's a wrap.
1: Nothing like a little studio chatter there. Eric Jacobson and friends. From the album Heading Home and Eric's tune called You're All Right, The World's All Wrong. We heard Eric on trumpet along with Jeff Bradfield on tenor, Bruce Barth on piano, Dennis Carroll on bass, and George Flutis on drums. We thank you so much for joining us this hour and hope you enjoyed all the great American music we call jazz. Dave Schwann finishing up with saxophonist Diego Rivera from his album Connections and Nueva York.

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4: Live from NPR News in Washington, I'm Korva Coleman. President Trump says he rejected Iran's offer to suspend conflict for 7 days and reopen the Strait of Hormuz. He says the deal's not acceptable. Iran wants the U.S. to lift its blockade and unfreeze billions of its money in foreign banks in exchange for opening the strait. But President Trump says massive amounts of oil are flowing through the strait now. The oil flow is not consistent. NPR's Aya Betraoui says there are two things to keep in mind.
5: One is that Iran can and still does attack ships transiting through that narrow waterway. So these ships are running dark with their transponders off to hide their location. And that leads to the second point, which is that it's very expensive for ships to export oil through the Strait of Hormuz because of those risks without a deal in place.
4: NPR's Aya Betraoui reporting. Officials in the UK say they've arrested 5 men and foiled an apparent terror plot. They're going over 3 vans discovered near an air base. The U.S. uses that base to launch attacks on Iran. The Senate is expected to vote today on a bill to reform college sports. NPR's Becky Sullivan reports the bill would allow the NCAA to reinstate rules on eligibility and transfers.
6: Supporters of the Protect College Sports Act say it's needed to rein in what they call a Wild West era for college athletics. Athlete pay has taken off since courts legalized name, image, and likeness payments. Players can transfer freely between schools. And there are constant lawsuits from players challenging eligibility rules. The bill would grant the NCAA a limited antitrust exemption to restore those rules. It also aims to prevent so-called super conferences by capping the membership of big revenue conferences at 19 schools and disincentivizing schools from jumping from one power conference to another. Sports law experts tell NPR that if it becomes law, the bill would likely not end the flood of litigation. Instead, the bill itself is what would be challenged. Becky Sullivan, NPR News, Washington.
4: Forecasters are warning residents of Mexico's Baja Peninsula about Hurricane Polo. The powerful hurricane could make landfall by late tonight. From member station KJZZ, Nina Krivinsky has more from Hermosillo, Mexico.
7: Hurricane Polo has been making its way north off Mexico's west coast after rapidly intensifying into a major hurricane. The storm is expected to make landfall on the Baja Peninsula before making its way inland to the Mexican state of Sonora across the Gulf of California. The U.S. Embassy in Mexico warns travelers to be aware of flooding, mudslides, and road closures early in the week. The National Hurricane Center says moisture from the hurricane could also lead to heavy rainfall and flooding in the southwest U.S. Another storm, Tropical Storm Rachel, off of Mexico's southwest coast, has been moving north in Polo's wake and strengthened into a tropical storm Sunday. For NPR News, I'm Nina Krivinsky in Hermosillo, Mexico.
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8: 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John Ludwig Taylor solves murder cases like a game of chess in this BritBox original mystery. 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

Bill Evans piano, Chuck Israel's bass, Larry Bunker drums, live at Shelley Mann's Club in Los Angeles in 1963, and a tune by Barney Kessel called Swedish Pastry. Hello there and welcome on in. You're listening to the great American music we call jazz. I'm Dave Schwann, a pleasure to have you aboard as always. Here is drummer Lewis Nash and the great quintet he had together in 2011, that was recorded at Corey Weed's Cellar Jazz Club in Vancouver in British Columbia. From the album The Highest Mountain, here's a Monk tune, Arenelle.

0: Thank you very much, ladies and gentlemen.
1: Thank you, Lewis. That's Lewis Nash speaking and thanking the crowd at Corey Weed's Cellar Jazz Club in Vancouver, British Columbia in September of 2011. Lewis and his quintet with Thelonious Monk's Aranel from the album The Highest Mountain. As we said, quite a quintet here. Lewis on drums with Jeremy Pelt on trumpet, also Jimmy Green on sax, Rennie Rosnes piano, and Peter Washington bass. Liking that. You're listening to the great American music we call jazz. Dave Schwann here, and I'm liking this too. This is another live cut going back now to 1958, January of that year, in Chicago. The late, great Ahmad Jamal and his trio recorded at the Pershing Club or the Pershing Ballroom in Chicago. That was on the south side of the city at the time. This is from their album, Ahmad Jamal at the Pershing, But Not For Me, and the classic Poinciana.

Ahmad Jamal and his trio warming up a January night in Chicago, January 16th, 1958, to be exact, at the Pershing Club in Chicago with Poinciana from the album Ahmad Jamal at the Pershing, But Not For Me. That historic trio really was a landmark, a recording here for Ahmad Jamal and the trio. The trio at the time with Ahmad on piano, Israel Crosby on bass, and Vernell Fournier on drums. You're listening to Jazz with Dave Juan. Our thanks for joining us, and please stay with us. A lot of great music ahead.

George and Ira Gershwin's A Foggy Day, done by the Count Basie Orchestra, led by Frank Foster in this instance. It comes from the album Long Live the Chief, one of the first albums the band did after the Count died. Carmen Bradford, vocals. Well, we heard Rainey Rosnes a little earlier in the hour with Louis Nash, recorded at Corey Weed's Cellar Jazz Club, part of Louis's quintet. Here is Rainey from her own album called Kinds of Love. Chris Potter is here on sax, Christian McBride on bass, Carl Allen on drums, Rogerio Boccato additional percussion, with Rainey's tune called Swoop.

Boy, some intense swinging there from Rainey Rosnes and friends on her tune called Swoop. It comes from her album Kinds of Love. And Chris Potter is there on sax, Christian McBride on bass, Carl Allen on drums, and of course Rainey out front on piano. Percussionist Rogerio Bogato also joins this group on other tunes on the album Kinds of Love from Rainey Rosnes. You're listening to Jazz with Dave Schwann. Chris Potter is the guest soloist on soprano sax in this next arrangement of Herbie Hancock's Maiden Voyage from Joey Alexander.

Chris Potter, the guest artist on Soprano Sex, in a group led by Joey Alexander, and Herbie Hancock's classic tune, Maiden Voyage. That comes from Joey's album, Countdown, with Joey on piano. That was Larry Grenadier on bass and Ulysses Owens Jr. on drums. Here's Cedar Walton.

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4: Live from NPR News in Washington, I'm Korva Coleman. China and the U.S. have released a list of imports they will reduce tariffs on that are worth $30 billion in each direction. NPR's Jennifer Pack reports from Beijing. This follows last week's U.S. visit between President Trump and Chinese President Xi.
5: President Trump has been imposing rounds of tariffs on Chinese exports in his first and now second term. China retaliated in kind, often targeting Trump's voting base, American farmers. Now they get some reprieve. China's Commerce Ministry says it will lower tariffs on U.S. agricultural products like beef, chicken, almonds, and also on American medical equipment and coal. In exchange, the White House says it will reduce tariffs on Chinese baby products, toys, and decorations, which, if implemented in time, American consumers could see some holiday savings. Jennifer Pack, NPR News, Beijing.
4: Israel has imposed a week-long closure of its military checkpoints in the occupied West Bank. This further tightens restrictions on Palestinians. NPR's Kat Lonsdorf reports it comes as the Israeli military increased its presence in the territory ahead of national elections next month.
6: Over the weekend, Israeli Defense Minister Israel Katz said he instructed the military to impose a, quote, general closure of the occupied West Bank for the duration of the Jewish holiday, quote. It's not unusual for Israel to impose further restrictions on Palestinians in the West Bank during Jewish holidays for what it says are security concerns. But this comes as Israel has already been significantly building its military presence in the territory as the election draws closer, and after several recent Palestinian attacks on Israelis, including one that severely wounded the son of Israel's ambassador to the U.S. Such closures in the West Bank greatly limit the movement of Palestinians trying to go about daily life. Kat Lonsdorf, NPR News, Tel Aviv.
4: Cuts to social safety net programs such as Medicaid are kicking in just as voters are grappling with higher prices. NPR's Mara Liasson reports.
7: In addition to the social safety net cuts that were in the One Big Beautiful Bill, the White House has told Congress that it plans to cancel an additional $810 million in health care and educational-related programs. In a statement on X, the chairman of the Senate Appropriations Committee, Republican Susan Collins of Maine, said the move, known as a pocket rescission, is unlawful and that the rescissions were intended to, quote, undermine Congress's constitutional power of the purse. The cuts are hurting people who depend on Medicaid and food assistance. Another reason, along with higher prices at the pump or 7% mortgages, that voters say they feel angry and economically stressed. Mara Liasson, NPR News.
4: Computer chip maker NVIDIA says it's launched a software platform that could be used to stop AI agents from acting independently without humans' knowledge. You're listening to NPR News.
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0: as elegant a pianist as he was, a composer, Michel Legrand was, he swung. And that's a great swinging version of Jitterbug Waltz to kick off the week here at Kuvo Jazz. Monday morning, September 28th, 2026, 10 past 7 in the morning. Sun, there it is, casting nice shadows over the downtown skyline. And I'm Steve Chavis with Abby Clark. Happy Monday.
1: We're here.
0: Yeah.
1: Let's make it count.
0: You're there. Let's do it. Let's check in on the roads and see what the morning commute brings us. We are getting along pretty well with no major delays. A little bit of volume buildup as we get into the morning, but construction at I-70 eastbound in Kipling continues, and it remains closed, so there is a bit of a slowdown as they take people off the highway and then back on. Kipling closed as well due to that bridge reconstruction, I-70 eastbound at Kipling. Our forecast for today, we're looking at showers, likely mainly after 3 p.m., cloudy for the most part, high near 75. If you're up early, this is your sun right here. 60% chance of showers into tonight and tomorrow. High today 75, tomorrow 69, and in the 60s for most of this week. Right now in Denver, we're at 61.
1: Hey, it's September 28th here. It's a Monday. Thank you for joining us. Beautiful weekend. 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We are excited to invite you to become a member. The number to do it, 800-574-5886, KUVO.org. We're going to be sharing love for Kuvo all morning, and I know you feel it too, so thank you for being here.
0: Part of the love for Kuvo is the way we support artists on the rise.
1: That's
0: on the increase, on the incline, and Kean Kruger is one of them. In fact, him and his brother Brendan are both on this new album called First Moon Rising. And so from Kean Kruger, we're going to check out a tune called Cool Irish on Kuvo Jazz.

0: Hi, I'm Elizabeth, and I'm a jazz messenger. I'm a Colorado native, and I've been listening since 1985, the very beginning. The reason I do that is because it's one of the finest jazz stations in the world. Now more than ever, we need you. Become a jazz messenger today.
1: We're at 7:18 in the morning. It's Monday, September 28th. Welcome to Monday. Welcome to Kuvo's fall membership campaign. It's the pledge drive, and this is when the people get to speak. Everybody's talking about, you know, use your voice, and everybody needs to vote. And I tell you what, this pledge drive right here is a great time to support your love for what Kuvo does, especially on the weekend that we just enjoyed.
2: Yo, people were speaking, stepping up over the weekend. I was here yesterday with Steven Contreras on Salsa con Jazz.
1: All right.
2: And the energy was amazing.
1: Yeah.
2: We really honored the fact that there aren't stations really often that do this kind of work. There aren't many havens like Kuvo left, these places where your interests, your heritage, truly respected.
1: Yeah.
2: And I mean, Saturday is also a big celebration as
1: Oh, my goodness. I was here on Saturday night with Ricky Mosley, and the R&B jukebox community really, really showed up. These
2: locked
1: are people
2: in.
1: that are maybe they were there when it happened, and maybe we're just like discovering it, like, oh, that's where it came from.
2: Yep.
1: Oh, wait a minute. I thought so-and-so did that, and they're playing the root.
2: They trace it back.
1: Boy, Ricky and Rolando and Kai put together such a great show on Saturday night. So, what? You missed listening to Kuvo on the weekend? Oh, you're a Monday through Friday listener? Oh, easy. There's an archive. Listeners have supported the KUVO archive, and if you missed any of the shows this weekend, you can go there and check it out.
2: Yeah, made possible by listener member support, KUVO. I mean, this is the station for the people, and so we're excited to, honestly, I look forward to the pledge drives in the sense that we all get to really share our appreciation for one another.
1: Yeah, yeah.
2: And share our appreciation for what Kuvo's done in our community.
1: Yeah.
2: And so it's been a long summer. We haven't been here in the seat sharing this kind of support since spring.
1: Yeah.
2: And so we're inviting you to get on board for KUVO this morning at 800-574-5886, KUVO.org. 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
1: 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All right, what do you think? What's next? We've got more music for you. In fact, lots of music. In fact, some really cool surprises for you on this Monday edition of The Morning Set. Next up, Betty Carter and then the Crusaders. We're just playing the jams here. No escaping it.
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0: 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Okay. 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

0: I'm Linda Lindberg. I am a jazz messenger. I've supported Kuvo since 2013. The reason I support Kuvo is because you have unusually gifted hosts that give you an opportunity to experience live music. There is a diverse curation of music, and they do an introduction of the music before it's played, which gives you a deeper connection to the music. Keep the music alive on Kuvo.
1: Well, Linda, it's kind of a thing we do here to raise the anticipation or to give you some things to listen for.
2: Yeah, and
1: you do such a great job of that in your curation, Abby, for Abby's Pick and on Thursday Night Jazz Odyssey, where like music is this wonderful adventure and you're our tour guide.
2: and
1: that's what we do here as hosts. We take you on this tour into the music. It's not just a song.
2: It's a journey. It's like a timestamp too in the artist's life. So to be able to not only celebrate the music and what it does to our brain and heart, but also celebrate the artists and the journey that they're on. And I really, really appreciate being able to dive as deep as I can at Kuvo. I can show all my true colors of my music nerdism because Kuvo is that place. I feel like we're all a little bit obsessed. And so it's great to invite folks to put a pledge behind the obsession for KUVO at 800-574-5886. The music, it just grabs you. And that's what Thea and Aurora says. Your music is awesome. Thank you for your sustaining membership.
1: Nice.
2: You too can become a member today at 800-574-5886. Don't delay. We only have this short week to invite folks in this way to become a member.
1: Yeah, that's part of what we do on these pledge drives. We sort of pull back the curtain and tell you sort of, all right, this is what we're doing. This is actually what's going on. And then
2: it's done.
1: And this is why we do it. This is, you know, music nerds have a place to hang out, and we find ourselves gravitating to public radio.
2: It's true.
1: It used to be all the way on that left end of the dial, and now we're public stations are showing up all over the place.
2: 100%.
1: Because, you know, in this over-programmed formula world, we're finding places like KUVO to dig in, to find the culture, to find the creativity, to find the depth. What did somebody say? It's music with nutritional value.
2: That's it.
1: It tastes good and it's good for you.
2: Exactly. And there's something freeing about like diving into the soul of it all. And I feel like at Kuvo, all of our hosts here and you do a great job at uplifting the music, empowering others to dive in deeply and become in love with this kind of music. So it's been a great first couple days of our pledge drive.
1: Yeah.
2: And I look forward to these next few days as folks continue to step up for KUVO.
1: Yeah, there are a few things I wanted to do this weekend I didn't get done, and I'll have to get those today. Maybe the KUVO membership is one of them. 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
1: 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So
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0: I'm Olivia. I'm a jazz messenger. I support Kuvo because it's what I listen to most mornings, and it's what my dogs love to listen to when I leave the house. I hope to see you at the Jazz Messenger Party. 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
1: You know, I met a Kuvo member, I think, last week, and she said, well, I'm at work, but my dog is listening to Kuvo right now.
2: Jazz is for dogs, too. For cats and dogs.
1: Okay, for cats and dogs, right. Right, jazz cats and jazz dogs. That's so cool. It's great to hear from folks who are able to sort of tell us their KUVO story.
2: Yeah.
1: And when you become a member of KUVO, there are a few opportunities to do that. Most importantly, when you donate, there is a comment form, a comment field in there, and you just fill that out. Or tell the operator when you call 800-574-5886 your favorite show or why you're listening. Mm-hmm. Or, hey, I don't have a lot of time, but I'm just getting to it right now. Thanks, yeah. Thanks for the music, Kuvo. Something like that.
2: For sure.
1: Just so we know you're there, and we'd love to shout you out, or keep it anonymous if you wish. But I love hearing and feeling the family come together as we celebrate this music on KUVO.
2: Yeah, often everybody has like a unique relationship with KUVO. And so we also hear about how it fits into your day. Some folks, the morning set on the way in to work is their vibe.
1: Yeah.
2: And then Paul on the way out.
1: Yeah.
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1: 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Music here, 2026 music from Denise Donatelli and her album Take My Breath Away. Her and Jeff Keyser got together with some great musicians in New York. As If You Read My Mind, We're not too subtle with our suggestions here.
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0: We're looking at I-70. We know the eastbound is closed to Kipling, so plan in a little time for that detour. But on the westbound side, we've got a center lane stall right about Wadsworth. This is just west of Wadsworth. It's slow there until you get to Kipling or so. So a little space, a little patience there. I-225 clogged up in both directions approaching Colfax. So note that as well in your commute. I-270 typically busy at this time, and we've got an overcast day ahead with showers likely mainly after 3 p.m. 60% chance of rain into tonight and Tuesday, and rain on Tuesday night and Wednesday as well. So a wet few days here in the Mile High. It's 62 in Denver, 43 in Breckenridge.
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2: Hello, I'm Ramon Romero, Jazz Messenger, longtime supporter of KUVO. 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KUVO is where you can hear any music from Africa to the Caribbean to Nueva Mexico on Canción Mexicana, but not to mention KUVO's main mission, jazz, where you will hear Duke Ellington to Chuck Mangione, from music from Cal Jader to Wynton Marsalis, and countless other artists. Now is the time for you to represent and be a part of this cultural community.
3: Hey, Ramon, thank you. Man,
0: he's not stealing my thunder. He's amplifying it.
3: Absolutely.
0: Yeah, love that. Hey, thanks for joining us on KUVO Jazz. Glad to have you with us here on our fall pledge drive. It's an exciting time around here. We've got our mannequin over our shoulders, sporting the KUVO wear. We've got a long list of listeners and friends around the country that appreciate the music that we play here at KUVO. Of course, the Metro represented in all the burgs and hamlets. Estes Park on the board over the weekend. We're happy to hear from Boulder and Westminster and Morrison. And I found a town south, south of Alamosa, right on 285, called Romeo, Colorado. And we've got a listener down in Romeo, Colorado, Richard, who loves KUVO and is on board as a member. That's so exciting to see people appreciate what we do here from all over, every walk of life.
3: Yeah.
0: It all comes together in the music.
3: It really is. I mean, it warms your heart. I know that we all are, you know, we're working hard. These are hard-earned dollars. And so being able to invest them in something that matters, like KUVO, it just feels that much more special. KUVO has a timeless joy to it from the superb jazz. But like Ramon said, there's so much more. There's a diversity of music here all week long, over the weekend. Yeah. I made a little pop-in on the LSP, the Latin Soul Party.
0: Oh, did you?
3: I was here late, and I just came and said hi, and they're like, you want to come on?
0: Yeah.
3: And I'm like, heck yeah, yeah. I do. I mean, that's a party in itself on Friday nights, and a tradition for so many. Yeah. So our members make the music possible. If you're thinking about it, stop. I know this music means something to you, so make the call, 800-574-5886, KUVO.org.
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4: Korva Coleman, the president of Iran, says his country is still ready to follow through with a proposed 7-day plan that it presented to the U.S. It's aimed at reopening the Strait of Hormuz. NPR's Hadil Alshelchi reports President Trump rejected the proposal on Saturday.
5: In an interview with CBS's Face the Nation that aired on Sunday, Masoud Pezeshkian said that after the 7-day milestone and once mutual blockades are lifted, Iran was willing to sit down for broader talks to formally end military conflict and address its nuclear program. In the interview, Pezeshkian said that Iran does not seek to develop nuclear weapons and defended its civilian nuclear program. Pezeshkian also addressed the lack of public appearances by the new supreme leader following U.S.-Israeli strikes that killed his father. The Iranian president said he had met the new leader twice and that he was healthy. President Trump said on Saturday that he rejected Iran's 7-day proposal, but that he was still open to negotiating. Hadil Alshalchi, NPR News, Istanbul.
4: The U.S. ambassador to China says President Trump remains a strong supporter of Taiwan. David Perdue spoke after Trump met China's president last week. Perdue told Fox News Sunday Trump is approving weapons sales to Taiwan, but Perdue also had another startling comment.
6: President Trump's already approved $11 billion. There are continuing conversations about other sales. He and President Xi talk about that every time they get together. But President Trump continues to say, hey, we sell arms to other people around the world. He actually asked President Xi, would he like to buy some at one point?
4: But other news organizations, including the New York Times, report the White House denies there are any plans for the Trump administration to sell weapons to China. They report it's illegal for the U.S. to sell arms to China. Stocks opened lower this morning as chip maker NVIDIA announces a massive stock buyback plan. NPR's Scott Horsley reports the Dow Jones Industrial Average slid about 240 points in early trading.
7: NVIDIA stock has jumped more than fivefold over the last year as the company profits from the artificial intelligence boom. But CEO Jensen Huang still thinks the shares are undervalued. The company's increased its share buyback authorization by a whopping $150 billion. Oil prices rose after President Trump rejected a proposal from Iran to reopen the Strait of Hormuz. AAA says retail gasoline prices in the U.S. are hovering around $4.47 a gallon. Diesel prices have dipped just slightly to an average of $6.45. The Trump administration wants to allow cars to burn more gasoline. The administration's releasing new fuel economy standards today that would allow cars to be 31% less efficient in the next 5 years. Scott Horsley, NPR News, Washington.
4: Chipmaker NVIDIA has also announced it's releasing a new software platform. It is aimed at stopping rogue AI agents from acting without human oversight. You're listening to NPR. Authorities in the UK say they have foiled.
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0: What a guitar hero. Emily Remler from her 1981 album Firefly and Parks Blues. Great way to kick off your Monday morning. It's 8:09 on this Monday, September 28th, 2026. I'm Steve Chavis with Abby Clark. It's the Morning Show. So I-70 eastbound at Kipling is still closed, and that construction project not quite done. Kipling closed as well, so they've got detours and workarounds there. I-225 slow in both directions approaching Colfax, where wrecked cars sit on the shoulders on both the northbound and southbound sides. So approaching Colfax, it's slow in both directions. That's the worst of it as we get into what should be an overcast and rainy Monday. High 75 and chance of showers 60% or so, mainly after 3 p.m. into tonight through Tuesday night, Wednesday night, into Thursday. So, yeah, nice wet patch of weather here for the Mile High. We'll take all of it. It's 62 in Denver and Breckenridge, 43.
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0: 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He's got Greg Gisbert on trumpet, Camden Johnson at alto, Austin Skeffington at piano, Ed Ness at bass, and this is recorded over at Mighty Fine. So this is local in every way, and we're delighted to bring it to you because the music stands up. If you knew the standards that we hold these musicians to, don't come here messing around. We got a music department that will scrutinize. So this playlist is scrutinized on your behalf. Jay Kekarinen, and congrats on the new release, The Down Low on KUVO.

0: everyone out there in Radio Land. Roger Freeman here from Lakewood. Hey, I used to do a show called Jazz Around Midnight in Ann Arbor, Michigan for you University of Michigan folks. And I'm a sax player, and for that and so many other reasons, I'm a jazz messenger. 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
1: That's right. 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It's Monday, September 28th, 2026. Jazz has a home right here at KUVO. It lives here at KUVO, but it also moves. And we are delighted to connect so many different kinds of listeners with different life experiences around this music that is broadly called jazz, American improvised music, Black American music. It all sort of fits under this category, and we love playing it for you here at KUVO. We're so glad you found it. And during our fall pledge drive, we're asking you to get involved as a member and support this music going forward. The number to call is 800-574-5886. 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Now, if you talk, you have to turn that camera around to you.
2: I'm going to try, because we have something special planned. So many avenues into jazz, from the classics to modern music that's been adapted. And one of the amazing wells of creativity is this legend right here.
1: This album, Songs in the Key of Life by Stevie Wonder, was released 50 years ago today, September 28th, 1976. And I hold in my hands my original copy of Songs in the Key of Life.
2: Wait, this is the one that young Steve waited in line for?
1: 76. I mean, I don't know if I had to wait in line, but I sure jumped on it when it came out. I mean, I was probably there on day one. This is really the culmination of that four-run series of albums with Talking Book, Inner Visions, Fulfilling This First Finale, and then this one. I brought them all, but
2: yeah,
1: I'm just showing that they're outside.
2: Oh, they're outside.
1: Yeah. I'm just showing this one because there's so much to it. Okay. In fact, it says two records, Something's Extra bonus record. That's the 45.
2: All right. Steve's got the blue latex gloves on.
1: Yeah, well,
2: as he dives into.
1: I don't know what's on these records. So this is a 30. It's a small 33 in the third. But, you know, it runs slow, but he put two songs on each side. Because it's just, Stevie was just extra. When he got to this, he said, we're going to throw everything at it. The packaging people were amazing.
2: Look at the
1: amazing line.
2: That's crazy. It's so thick.
1: This 24-page lyric book has credits to all the people that were on it, and you would know many of these names. Hey, there's Gil Scott-Heron. He was on here. Thelma Houston was on here as well. Gamble and Huff. Alice Coltrane. Wow. Natalie Cole. Okay, and then his signature, Stevie Wonder's signature and thumbprint is on the liner notes. All right, I'm getting carried away because it's Stevie Wonder's Songs in the Key of Life. We've picked a song we're going to play, and it's Summer Soft. It's number four on side two, after I Wish, Knocks Me Off My Feet, Pastime Paradise, and then number four, Summer Soft.
2: You know, where else are you getting this deep dive in the music?
1: Okay,
2: we've got the full-on record here. Steve has the gloves on. We're diving in deep. This is KUVO right here.
1: Unless we missed the point. 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

0: Hi, my name is David Kahn, and I'm a jazz messenger. 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
2: Thank you, David. 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
3: Thank you, Molly, as well. And
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3: We are a community of passionate music lovers, serving a community of passionate music lovers. 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And now, Dave's been with us for 31 years. We've been on the air for 41-plus, and the music goes back decades. We are crossing generations. We're crossing geographic boundaries.
2: Yeah.
3: The ensembles that you hear on KUVO are so incredibly diverse. People from every walk of life, they're in the studio making music for us to enjoy in 2026. It's just amazing.
2: It's truly amazing. And a global celebration at that, not only in the studio with these artists on the stage, on the bandstand, but also the listenership of KUVO is a global situation. 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We have a regular listener on the morning set, April in Japan.
3: Yeah.
2: We have a regular listener, Chris, in Pittsburgh. So it's, you know, exciting to be able to all kind of break bread together in this space in KUVO. So we are inviting folks, it's our fall pledge drive, to step up for KUVO, consider becoming a jazz messenger, a sustaining member, and whatever level is right for you. 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
3: Yeah, please call that number or go online to KUVO.org. I enjoy doing that. I'm a sustaining member. Finally figured that out after forgetting on again, off again for years.
2: Well, you made it.
3: Yeah, but I finally became a jazz messenger. And when they made that system so easy and convenient, now I'm always in. And when I go to the website, that's extra. Then I'm dropping in a little extra if I have a good month.
2: Sure.
3: Right?
2: We're grateful for that, too. We see people that do that. And we hear from sustaining members. Of course, like, we have a thank you page that comes through with your first name and your comment.
3: Yes.
2: But we also hear on our text line from our members like Lisa, who say thank you for all you do every morning and every day for community. 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
3: This is our fall pledge drive. 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And we are delighted to have you in as a member, but it does require the support of listeners. And it's been this way for 41 years, even more so now. So don't delay. We want to be on your Monday to-do list. Then you can knock it out and enjoy the rest of the pledge drive as an investor, as a listener member. And it sounds a little better.
2: Yeah.
3: It sounds a little, when you have a little skin in the game, as
2: it
3: they
2: really
3: say.
2: It really does. It really does. And it feels really good. Whenever that amount comes out of my account, I feel really, really like I'm investing in us, in humans, in this connection that we're building together. It feels great to be a part of something that's bigger than myself. And I definitely, I love being an investor. So make that jump. It really, really makes an impact for so many people in our community. 800-574-5886, KUVO.org.
3: Yeah, if we're going to sustain this music, it takes that kind of investment, a little bit every month, $5 or $10 or $20 a month or more or less. 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
2: Consistency.
3: That's how you cover your retirement. 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It doesn't take long. It's secure, and it's so much appreciated by everybody else who tunes in to KUVO. Good to have you with us on this Monday morning. Can I do a little switch here? And I want to play the Alan Toussaint song.
2: Oh, yeah,
3: we're going to
2: yeah.
3: start. We're going to start with Viper's Drag, and then go into something from some fellas around here in Colorado, Herrera, Tepa, and Wheelock. We picked this music carefully. It's no algorithm. It's hopefully it's good taste. It hits you where you want to be on this Monday morning. Thank you for supporting KUVO Jazz. 800-574-5886.

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2: Jim, I appreciate you, man.
3: Laid it out.
2: Nice comment. And I feel like when you support KUVO, it's a blow for humanity. It's resistance against the algorithm.
3: Yes.
2: It's a statement that says, you know what, organic music created by humans for humans is a good thing and it's worth supporting.
3: There's a huge value in that.
2: Yeah.
3: A huge value in that. And the community element is worth supporting, is we're all like behind our phones, more isolated than maybe we have been in the past.
2: Well, don't walk into that pole. Don't walk into the fountain.
3: No. Keep your eyes forward. Keep your ears open. And that's really what KUVO represents. I mean, speaking from my own experience, moving here, KUVO was a beautiful introduction into the city for me.
2: Mm.
3: And it gave me a community that I could lean into and I could really flourish musically and understand the music community. Is that something that's really important to me?
2: Mm.
3: And so I've heard that story from other folks, from young folks that are new to the area.
2: Mm.
3: Finding a beacon like KUVO helps light the way and helps show you around the city in a way that it's hard to do yourself. So this is definitely a prized entity in my heart. And because it is for you, because you find yourself turning on the radio, opening up the app, coming to the Kuvo events and feeling, walking away fulfilled, call 800-574-5886 during our fall membership drive and make a difference today.
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3: yes.
2: on their cars for their listeners' enjoyment. What we hear is that the riders enjoy the chill vibe and the connection that
3: mm-hmm.
2: That when they enter into your space, your vehicle, and you're sharing your ride with them, they like having Kuvo on. And we know that, middays, mornings, morning commute, afternoon commute, late at night, people are digging the Kuvo vibe
3: mm-hmm.
2: on the car radio. All those commuters out there busy on the interstates and, trying to get through that intersection without any unplanned encounters.
3: Navigating.
2: And we want to be your navigational support.
3: Yes.
2: System. So that's what you're supporting with KUVO. It's the place where jazz lives, really, because listeners support it. And you are our lifeblood. So we appreciate every single person that calls this number to become a member at the amount that's right for them. 800-574-5886.
3: It's not too late to participate. We want you to step up to find out how, think about it, like take a moment and think about the impact of KUVO in your life. If it's something that you cherish because it's something that you love turning on, this is the way to ensure that KUVO has a home. We are in our fall drive. We only do a few drives a year. And so this is an opportunity for you to think about everything that it's been for you this year and decide how much you want to care for KUVO. It's up to you what
2: sure.
3: level you come on as a member, if it's a one-time, if it's a sustaining monthly gift, but every bit helps.
2: Over the years, I've been involved as a student.
3: Yeah.
2: Way back in the day, I was a student member.
3: We got some students.
2: And I've been a member at different levels. I think I settled at $10 a month for a while.
3: Yeah.
2: Now I'm a senior.
3: And people sometimes have to step away from supporting, and that's completely understandable with life. But
2: it's
3: we
2: flexible.
3: Have a lot of people that come in and renew during a certain time of year. Oh, I'm during the fall drive. We have folks that like have a special point of year that they like to give.
2: So now's your time.
3: Now's your time, 800-574-5886.
2: The website is KUVO.org, and all the details are there. It makes it easy and seamless almost for you to get that KUVO membership going. And if you're a Jazz Messenger, a sustaining member, there's a great party in October.
3: Yes.
2: We'd love to invite you and a guest too, so consider that as well. We've got some new music here to get on the player for you. It's her name is Somi. Somi Kakoma recorded this album in Lagos, in Dakar, in New York City, and in Paris. The album is called What Does It Take to Bloom? Trying to give listeners a sense of home, or at very least witnessing her coming home to herself, searching how to take root in spite of losing many people recently. It's the voice of Somi and a song called Throw Something on KUVO.

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2: Got an issue on I-25 southbound. This looks like right around Emerson. Southbound lanes, two right lanes closed due to a crash. Bit of a delay there as you head toward University. Remember that Kipling and I-70 closed eastbound because of that ongoing construction project. And the detours will get you around that. We were looking at a wet day, in fact. Overcast now. 60% chance of rain after 3. High today, 75. 60s through midweek and rain. Right now, 63 in Denver, 42 in Breckenridge.
3: Thanks, Steve. It's September 28th. It's a Monday. We're the morning set, and we get you going on your morning commute. Well, we are getting going the week with this fall pledge drive. Thank you so much for being a part of our community and listening year-round, coming out to events. 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
2: Yeah, it's a Monday. 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
3: It's quick to donate, but it lasts a long time. 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
3: Live from NPR News in Washington, I'm Corva Coleman. The Trump administration has announced it is rolling back fuel economy standards for new vehicles. It says less efficient vehicles will make cars more affordable for Americans. As NPR's Willa Rubin reports, this is a step that weakens Biden-era climate policies.
4: The corporate average fuel economy, CAFE standards, have been around since the 70s. These require American carmakers to make each year's new vehicles more fuel efficient on average across their entire fleets. But how much more efficient? Under the Biden administration, fleets needed to get 2% more efficient every year. That meant car makers needed to make electric vehicles, balance out their gas guzzlers, otherwise they were subject to a fine. That fine went away last July as part of the One Big Beautiful Bill Act. Now a much smaller increase in fuel efficiency will be required every year. Willa Rubin, NPR News.
3: Voters may soon feel more economic pain. There are upcoming cuts to safety net programs such as SNAP. Along with that, President Trump is going to cut hundreds of millions of dollars from programs he opposes, even though Congress has approved funding for them. NPR's Mara Liasson reports this is called a pocket veto or pocket rescission.
5: According to the White House, the canceled funds include over $550 million from programs that provided services to refugees and other non-citizens. Later this week, the cuts to Medicaid and food stamp SNAP benefits that were in Trump's One Big Beautiful Bill are going to kick in. And this pocket rescission has been called illegal by the General Accounting Office. So together, all of these cuts add up to more economic pressure on voters.
3: NPR's Mara Liasson reporting. Iran's embassy in London is denying any involvement in a suspected plot that was foiled near an air base in western England. It's one of the bases where U.S. military bombers take off for attacks on Iran. NPR's Lauren Freyer reports from London.
6: The Iranian embassy in London says it categorically rejects what it calls malicious speculations that it was involved in a suspected terror plot near Royal Air Force Base Fairford. In the middle of the night, early Sunday, a farmer alerted police to three suspicious vehicles near that British airbase. Police intercepted them and arrested five men, whom they say are British nationals, all in their mid-20s, living in London. They've been detained on suspicion of both explosives and terrorism offenses. British counterterrorism officials say they're aware that, quote, geopolitical questions are being raised, but that the idea that the base may have been targeted because of its role in U.S. attacks on Iran is just one of many threads they are investigating. Lauren Freyer, NPR News, London.
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0: Arturo Sandoval from his latest release called Sangu, the title track. Didn't Tree King have an interview with Arturo Sandoval?
1: She sure did.
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1: It's so good.
0: Oh, my goodness. A living legend. I mean, in our time, these are the masters that we get to enjoy, and they come through Denver. It's just amazing. Welcome to KUVO and the morning set. This is the station that keeps you connected to the music as it's happening, as it was, as it's going to be. I'm Steve Chavis with Abby Clark. Let's get into this Monday here. One issue on I-25. This is South happening as it was, as it's going to be. I'm Steve Chavis with Abby Clark. Let's get into this Monday here. One issue on I-25.

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1: 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But don't forget that phone number that Abby gave you, 800-574-5886. All right, 10 past 9, we go now to new music from pianist Dave Bass in trio format. In fact, he calls it Trio Nuevo, Volume 3, with Tyler Miles and Steve Helfand at bass and drums. This is a contrafact of Chick Corea's of Wayne Shorter's Footprints. It's Chick Corea called Fingerprints, merged up with Gantry, an original based on gospel music. It's Dave Bass at the piano on KUVO Jazz.

0: 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I'm drawn to KUVO for a number of reasons. 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
2: Jeff, we try to keep the suffering to a minimum here on KUVO's morning set. It's KUVO 16 past 9. I'm Steve Chavis with Abby Clark, a special guest in the studio. One of our guest hosts on the morning set. He shows up here, there, and everywhere. Rodney Frank's in the room. Yo, my man.
3: Good morning, everybody. Good morning, everybody. Hey, you all. We do this fun drive here. It's only a week long. I just remember the days when we were doing it, like two weeks and
2: eternity.
3: And we as far as the weeks go, we're one and done.
2: Yeah.
3: Which means our projected end date will be on
2: Friday. Yeah.
3: And we're trying to get this contribution from the people in. The way to do it is to call 1-800-574-5886, KUVO.org. It's watching the station grow as it has over the past 41 years. It is an observation and a human achievement right there.
2: Mm. Can we take a moment to get Rodney Frank's origin story with KUVO? If you got a radio version, a radio edit of your story.
3: Yeah. This is the addended version or whatever you call it. I first came aware of KUVO in 1990. My brother was bartending up in Boulder at the Boulder Theater.
2: And I
3: had another interest here. And I listened to the radio and said, wow, this is really a great place. I had an affinity with it because the call letters were the same as the one I had in Kansas City.
2: On the dial?
3: Yes, or KCUR. And here is KUVO. So when I first got here, I had to kind of catch myself. But watching the station grow and watching the evolution of this radio station, just phenomenal. And I'm just really glad to be a part of it again and to be able to share the time. And I really want people to step forward during this final hour of the Monday edition of the morning set to show their support right now. There's only one Monday that you do this because, we're not on next Monday. So show your support now. 1-800-574-5886.
4: Yeah, we're hoping
3: that
4: you call.
3: Enough,
2: that's pretty good.
4: Yeah, that's perfect.
3: Okay.
4: Yeah, it's a Monday. You're kicking off the week. We had a wonderful weekend of great programming because KUVO has such a variety to offer. And the shows, some of these shows have been on for decades. Mm. It's really a treasure. And we would love for you to step up this morning, hang out with Steve, Rodney, and I for this hour. But make the call, 800-574-5886, and share what you care about KUVO.
2: We should probably take a picture because usually Rodney's here when one of us is out. And so if you're wondering, we're never all three in the studio together at the same time.
3: It's like Michael and Janet.
2: Or Superman and Clark Kent.
3: Yeah.
2: I don't know. Bruce Wayne and Batman.
3: Yeah.
2: Something like that. Never in the same room at the same time.
3: But people are much smarter than the Superman audience.
2: Yeah, they are. And you've caused quite a stir when you left, but more so when you returned to KUVO, Rodney. So on behalf of all those folks who light up our text line when you're on the mic, it's like, hey, Rodney's back. This is awesome.
3: I'm glad. I noticed a change from 2022 when I left and when I came back. There's just an abundance of talented young people who have come forward and just added such spark. And I don't want to blow your trumpet, Abby, but sis,
4: you're so kind.
3: Yeah, I'm telling you, and on the other side, Tabitha. And some of the other people, they just add a new fresh eyes, man, and that's what this radio station needs. 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
2: 9:30 on this Monday, September 28th, 2026. On this date 50 years ago, Stevie Wonder released the culmination of a four-album series that he just changed the music world. People couldn't believe it. I mean, he was a global sensation from the time he was a kid at 11. But, you know, he was emancipated. Then Motown set him free creatively, and he put out Talking Book here in the studio. Then Inner Visions. Then Fulfilling This First Finale, then Songs in the Key of Life.
3: And he like shut himself away. Like it was highly anticipated, this double LP. We were like, what were we going to get into?
2: Yeah, and he took his time.
3: He
2: didn't rush through these releases.
4: Stevie had a habit of like waiting 2-3 years before a record would come out. And back in those days, everybody was like full of anticipation. When is Stevie coming out with his next album, you know?
3: People are good and ready.
4: Yeah.
3: Like, come on.
4: I'm serious.
2: I brought him out my original vinyl, and it's a little weathered.
4: Water damage. You and T must have had this in the basement.
2: Water damage.
4: Water damage.
2: It was actually condensation from a window, and the records were by the...
4: Oh.
2: But it wasn't a direct sun window, but there was still condensation.
4: So water would come
2: in. So it's
4: in,
2: a little damage, but the book, and you got the extra... You know,
4: I remember the extra LP, the extra EP, but I don't remember the booklet. And I look at the booklet, I'm going back to 1977, man.
2: 76, turn the page. And I'm like Skip Gates.
4: Yeah.
2: Turn the page, Rodney. Tell me what you see on the first page of, these are all the lyrics and then the credits on every song. And then his...
4: And then his sighted person's signature on there.
2: Where he wrote
4: that,
2: it.
4: That is so, I mean... You know, I don't know if somebody was guiding his hand when he was doing this, but...
3: Is that a thumbprint?
2: And that's his thumbprint.
4: Yeah. His thumbprint was his signature for a long time.
2: Yeah,
4: on all
2: his
4: productions, he would put his thumbprint, like the Minnie Riperton Perfect Angel, he had his thumbprint on there for that. But not at that... I don't remember that booklet, Stevie. You're bringing back memories, man. And we're celebrating Stevie Wonder. 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
4: Yes, indeed. 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
2: Well, Abby, you've done it again. 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
2: 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Abby, there's a song on this album called Contusion. It's the only instrumental on Stevie Wonder's Songs in the Key of Life.
3: That's right. And I was looking up some of these songs in our amazing catalog, and I found this version by DJ Harrison. DJ Harrison of Butcher Brown, which a lot of us gathered this summer for a free concert at Levitt.
2: Okay. Oh,
3: that was so fun. The block party with our sister station, The Drop. 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So I wanted to play this one today as we honor this incredible album and the legacy that it has.
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0: 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I've been a jazz messenger since the beginning. 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I just loved it, and I felt so fortunate that we had it here in Denver. 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
2: Steve with Abby, Rodney Franks in the studio this morning for the morning set and our fall pledge drive. Just before we open the mics, Rodney says, this is why I'm doing this.
3: Yeah, yes.
2: Because you're on the air tonight from 8 to 10 for the night beat.
3: Yes, I am. Yes,
2: and,
3: I am.
2: And there's general excitement in this corner of the building about Stevie Wonder's music and Songs in the Key of Life. 50 years old today.
3: 50 years old today. And one thing I dug about Stevie wasn't born in my decade.
2: Mm.
3: It wasn't like David Ruffin or someone. They were born in the 40s. See,
2: okay.
3: This guy was my decade.
2: Oh, he's your guy.
3: He's kind of like a big brother kind of thing, man.
2: Okay.
3: You know,
2: all right.
3: And Stevie, his talent was just... It was definitely a hallmark of the 1970s, early throughout the decade of the 70s.
2: Mm.
3: His work was really a landmark, a cultural, musical cultural landmark when it came to music at that time.
2: Will you be covering any of that ground tonight on your show between 8 and 10?
3: I'm so delighted to know that Songs in the Key of Life is in our database. I'm going to be playing some. I already set up the program. I'm going to be making a few audibles over the course of the evening. But you know what? We love Stevie Wonder. We love the music that he plays. Do you love the question for you, a rhetorical question that perhaps you can answer with a pledge of support. Do you love the music that we're playing? Like the old mayor of New York used to say, how am I doing? Instead of how you doing, how am I doing? How are we doing?
2: Ed Koch used to say that.
3: Ed Koch,
2: used
3: yes.
2: to walk around the city of New York saying,
3: "That's correct. That's correct." And so that's our question to you: how are we doing?
2: Mm.
3: You know, and your pledge of support at 1-800-574-5886 or KUVO.org is the answer. 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So it's not a rhetorical question. It is a question. 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
2: Mm. Mm. I love that the architects of public media in this country sort of built in, or at least the people that were doing it hands-on around the country, as these public licenses popped up in the late 60s and early 70s, built in this pledge drive, built in this seasonal, regular statement of accountability. Really, every quarter, we're putting ourselves out there to say, how are we doing? And gratefully, thankfully, for 41 plus years, people have said, you're doing it. Keep on doing it.
3: Such an unlikely business model that KUVO is. I mean, they went on the air with the promise of the community to support it. And that is what the community has done since 1985. And with the corresponding support, we have grown. We have grown correspondent to the support of the community, which is why it's important at this juncture that you step forward and become a member at 1-800-574-5886.
4: Become a member today. 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It happens, and you're excited about it every time it does. But we really would love for you to think about what KUVO means to you during the morning set, during this pledge drive, and make a gift of support that aligns with you.
2: It's our fall pledge drive. It's the regular seasonal opportunity for us to remind listeners this is how community radio works. This is what we've depended on for years, and there is nothing given. There's nothing assumed. We can't just ride or rest on our laurels. We've got to come to the community and say, hey, this is important. Don't you agree? Rodney, you were mentioning the founders of Kuvo. And I think there are a couple of things going on there. Great vision for what KUVO could be, and great confidence in the community that they would support it. And it's like, well, let's just see. We need records. Let's put out a call. And people literally brought records.
3: Yes, they did.
2: You know, yeah. we need volunteers.
4: We need volunteers.
2: And people show up.
4: Yeah.
2: And they step up. So this is your chance to step up. Forgive this seasonal reminder, but this is the way it works, and you can make a difference right now. We intend to go through the week because some people haven't heard it. They're not listening right now.
4: Yeah.
2: They're going to listen later.
4: People are tuning in at all points.
2: 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Music here from Carmen Lundy. Just inducted into the National Endowment for the Arts Jazz Fellowship a couple of weeks ago in Los Angeles. Her latest album is called Notes from the Wine Cellar. Beautiful cover work from this exceptional visual artist, singer, songwriter. The song we're going with is called Thinking of You. 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

0: Heavy traffic at the fringes here, coming down south on I-25. Looks like it's backed up from Federal Area up to 104th, and slow down south as you head south as well. Approaching University, it looks like it's slow on I-25 southbound there as well. I-70 eastbound at Kipling still closed because of that weekend construction project. Kipling closed as well. You'll be detoured around. High today, 75. We'll be in the 60s through midweek. Chance of rain about 60% today through Thursday or so. And right now, 67 in Denver and Breckenridge, 46.
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0: One of my faves, Rodney Franks, will be at that sustaining member party. It's on your calendar. Your calendar is pretty packed. I've seen you wield that thing around.
6: Yes, sir. But okay. when the party comes, I'm gonna put on some clothes. I'm gonna show up.
0: That's what it takes. Rodney Franks in the studio with Abby and I as we say, come on, y'all. Hey, it's Monday, but the fall pledge drive is on, and we look forward to hearing from you at KUVO.org.
6: You know, we're getting very close to the top of the hour, and, you know, I know I'm a pretty fast speaker because I'm excited about what we do here at KUVO, and I'm excited more about the prospect of you coming forward and becoming a member of KUVO, because when you do that, you're ensuring, at least for a year, that you have a passport of great music from around the world, from around the planet, a celebration of human music. 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I'm going to be on tonight at starting at 8 o'clock with the Monday Night Beat, and I'm going to have the distinct pleasure of working with the one and only Abby Clark, as you will be away this coming Friday, Steve. But working with you guys is a real surreal pleasure.
4: It's so fun.
6: And we do need to take a photo before we get out of here.
4: Yeah, we do.
6: It so rarely happens that we're all together.
4: 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You're making a difference, and when you become a member, you're ensuring that is there for the next person. 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Just a few more moments of the morning set. We'd love to thank you in that.
0: Well, we hope that we have become sort of a radio friend. We hope
4: yes.
0: that we've made some kind of a connection. KUVO is really about friends telling friends what's in, what's cool. Maybe in your circle, you're the music person, and they ask you, hey, what's good? What's out? What's happening? Tell me about this John Coltrane person. Who is this Miles Davis?
4: Yeah. Yeah.
0: Who is this Billie Holiday? Who are these people? Look, when the music is good, the word gets out, and we want to keep you filled up with the music. Well, it's time to fill the tank, and that's our fall pledge drive. Mm-hmm. Looking to hear from you at KUVO.org.
6: We're just a few minutes away from the top of the hour. 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
0: Yeah, yeah.
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5: Live from NPR News, I'm Lakshmi Singh. The Trump administration plans to relax pollution-fighting requirements for cars and light trucks that run on gasoline. The new rules say that by model year 2031, automakers will be required to achieve an average of 34.9 miles to the gallon, far below the 50.4 miles mandated during the Biden administration. President Trump said on Truth Social Saturday the rollback would take the waste out of building cars and increase production. Climate action leaders sharply condemned Trump's latest rollback of Biden-era standards. In recent years, the National Highway Traffic Safety Administration estimated that while new fuel-efficient vehicles cost more upfront, the savings on gasoline over the lifetime of the vehicles would more than make up for it. China and the U.S. have released a list of imports they will reduce tariffs on that are worth $30 billion in each direction. NPR's Jennifer Pak reports from Beijing. This follows last week's U.S. visit between President Trump and Chinese President Xi Jinping in Washington.
6: President Trump has been imposing rounds of tariffs on Chinese exports in his first and now second term. China retaliated in kind, often targeting Trump's voting base, American farmers. Now they get some reprieve. China's Commerce Ministry says it will lower tariffs on U.S. agricultural products like beef, chicken, almonds, and also on American medical equipment and coal. In exchange, the White House says it will reduce tariffs on Chinese baby products, toys, and decorations, which, if implemented in time, American consumers could see some holiday savings. Jennifer Pak, NPR News, Beijing.
5: OpenAI and Anthropic say they will work with third-party evaluators to make sure their products are safe. NPR's Wu Jing'an reports this might not be a quick fix.
7: When people evaluate AI systems, they give the systems a series of questions or scenarios, see how they respond, and install guardrails or add training to mitigate safety concerns. However, currently, evaluation results don't do a very good job of predicting model behavior. They can't predict all the ways people will interact with AI models, and they can't predict how AI models will behave in situations that the evaluations didn't test for. Some researchers also worry that AI systems may become more aware that they were being evaluated and behave differently, making evaluations even less accurate. Evaluators say they need more access to do rigorous work, which is something the AI companies are now offering. Still, the science of evaluations have some ways to go. Hua Jinan, NPR News.
5: Splashdown near Hawaii happening sooner than SpaceX had previously planned. The moment caught in SpaceX's live stream of the event.
8: Ship is starting entry. Good attitude.
5: It's celebrating the success of Starship's launch into orbit today and delivery of the most advanced Starlinks yet. From Washington, this is NPR News.
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0: 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I've been a KUVO Jazz Messenger member since 2011. 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
1: Good morning, KUVO Jazz. It is a motivational Monday as we are in day four of our fall pledge drive. Yes, and just like Jan, we'd like you to become a Jazz Messenger. Now, Gabrielle is my co-host this morning. She is the host of KUVO and a Jazz Messenger. Now, you can hear her every Saturday at high noon, bringing you afternoon jazz from noon to 2. Now, Gabrielle has been a volunteer, strong supporter, and host of KUVO Jazz for over 34 years. That's a long

0: long time, not really. But thank you for being my pledge partner this morning. Good morning, Gabrielle. Tell us, who or what brought you to KUVO?
1: What brought me? Well, first of all, pardon me. Thank you for having me in this morning.
0: My pleasure.
1: It's always a treat to come in and pitch. What brought me to KUVO is I finally found jazz on the radio.
0: All right.
1: And they were asking for people to come in and answer phones for a pledge drive.
0: Right.
1: And so I called in and spoke with Tina Cartagena, and that was her first pledge drive as well.
0: Wow.
1: And so I started answering phones, and it's just... It bloomed from there.
0: You just couldn't leave us.
1: I could not.
0: That's a wonderful story. 800-574-5886 or KUVO.org. As we are, like I said, in our fourth day of the Pledge Drive 2026. We only do this maybe three times a year, and we are looking for supporters, jazz messengers, basically sustaining members, just a little bit each month, like 10, 20, 30, whatever's comfortable for you, because a little bit goes a long way in the long run. 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
0: True.
1: Whatever we're doing during the day or in the evening, you know, one of my big things in summertime is I would go out and work in the garden.
0: Okay.
1: You know, and have KUVO on. And it just, it motivates me to get things done. Cooking in the kitchen.
0: Yes.
1: That was my other big thing, is getting that cooking done on the weekends.
0: Okay.
1: Because during the week, working.
0: Oh, yeah.
1: Weekends was the time to really do a couple meals, put them in the fridge, put them in the freezer. KUVO was on.
0: Exactly. I was listening to you on Saturday as I was leaving a funeral service. And it was so ironic that I met this gentleman, and he walks right up to me and he goes, hi, my name is Charles. And I said, hello, Charles. Nice to meet you. My name is Tree King. He said, Tree King, I know that name. And so I kind of paused and waited. And he said, you're the lady on the radio. It was so funny.
1: Yeah.
0: You never know who you're going to meet out in the community. And we appreciate you and thank you, Charles, for becoming a jazz messenger here at KUVO.
1: You know, what's funny is that people recognize our voice.
0: Yes.
1: Because they don't see us. And the first time I heard that, I recognize your voice. It took me back for a moment. Then I had to remember that's all they hear.
0: Right.
1: But, you know, if you are a jazz messenger, if you set up your pledge where it's monthly payments coming in and it goes on year after year until you make a change, you are invited to our jazz messenger party. We have an opportunity to meet you face-to-face, and you can meet us face-to-face.
0: It's that simple. 800-574-5886 or KUVO.org. I'm Tree King along with Gabrielle, and we're going to get back into the music with Carla Harris. What is this thing called love? KUVO.

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0: I discovered KUVO when I came to Denver in 2007, and before long, I was a member. 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
2: Good
1: I got some Beyond X-ray vision today. 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
2: That's right. 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
2: Cornflower Blue.
1: Is that the 96 buckets of Crayola crayons color?
2: I don't know. 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
1: Okay.
2: And it's really, it's a lovely shade of blue.
1: Yeah, it is.
2: And it has the trumpets on the back of it and the KUVO logo on the front of it. 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
1: You know, on this motivational Monday, sounds like a great time to get to the phone, get online. And when you go online to kuvo.org, you can see these wonderful gifts. Now, speaking of incentive gifts, or thank you gifts, I should say, thank you gifts, we have a cream-colored sweatshirt, which is warm and cozy as the temperature drops, which I do not love, to keep you warm and cozy. And it is in the cream-colored, and we just have a few of those left from the last pledge drive. That is at the $20 a month level to become a Jazz Messenger. And it has the same trumpets in the back as well, and Kubo logo in the front. You know, this is it. You can't get this anywhere else down the dial. You can go up and down the dial if you want to, but you're not going to be able to find your Latin blues, soul, jazz, R&B. I listened to the blues show on Saturday. I mean, we have such specialty programs on the weekend. It's something for everyone. Whatever your taste of music is, we've got it right here at Kubo Jazz.
2: 1-800, you got me mid-swallow there.
1: Sorry about that.
2: 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You know, we are here for you. Tree King is here every day, Monday through Friday.
1: Yes.
2: Preparing her programs ahead of time, making sure that the music you have indicated you want to hear on KUVO, she presents it for, you're on for 3 hours?
1: Yes. 10 to 1 now.
2: 10 to 1 now, right. 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And it takes time to put those programs together.
1: Yes.
2: I know what it takes for me just to do 2 hours once a week. And you're doing it 5 days out of the week.
1: Yeah.
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1: True.
2: They're tuned in. 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
1: Thank you so much.
2: Monday through Friday.
1: I appreciate that. 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
2: 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Thank you, Renee. We appreciate you for listening and being a Jazz Messenger. And we thank you for becoming a Jazz Messenger during this 2026 Fall Pledge Drive. Good morning. I'm Tree King along with my guest today, Gabrielle, from Saturday at Noon. I appreciate you getting up because I know you're probably not an early bird.
3: No, I am not an early bird. I'm awake.
2: Okay.
3: I'm always awake. I'm awake at 6 a.m.
2: Okay.
3: It's just that I'm not up and out and running about in the community at 6 a.m.
2: Okay, I know that's right.
3: I'm happy to be here today with you.
2: I appreciate
3: you. It's always fun to come down and pitch with the various on-air hosts, different times of day, different days of the week. So it keeps me going.
2: Oh, thank you so much. And we have people to thank.
3: We do.
2: Oh, wow, it's amazing.
3: We have a couple people here to thank. I'd like to start with Richard of Arvada. Thank you so much. He says, KUVO is great and my favorite radio station.
2: All right. Thank you
3: so much for your support.
2: Thanks, Richard.
3: And we have Albert from Brookline, Massachusetts. He says, I'm truly grateful for KUVO's support of independent artists like myself and the willingness and enthusiasm of KUVO hosts to share my music with listeners. Thank you so much, Kim Berry, Tree King, Paul Donovan, Steve Chavis, Abby Clark, and Rodney Franks.
2: Oh,
3: thank you, Albert,
2: thank
3: for
2: you.
3: Your support. And we have another one to thank,
2: okay.
3: And that is Bob from Highlands Ranch. He says, I have been a jazz Hispanic Native American music fan for most of my life.
2: Thank you
3: so much for your support as well.
2: Yes, thank you all for your generous support of KUVO Jazz so that we can continue to bring this music to you each and every day. Another 41 years. It's so hard
3: That's
2: for me
3: right.
2: to believe. 41 years, because my first day on the air at KUVO was 1987. It's hard
3: so
2: to say that.
3: You were 2 years.
2: Oh,
3: yeah.
2: my goodness.
3: After it started.
2: Yes, mm-hmm. Yes. It is so hard to believe that time has flown that fast.
3: You know, it's not just that time has flown, Tree. When I look at when I started here and the pledges coming in at that time, I can remember people calling in, like on Concio Mexicana, on Sunday mornings,
2: yes.
3: and pledging $5 or $10. That $5 or $10 was a lot.
2: It was, and
3: you
2: still
3: know,
2: is.
3: It is true. I say we turn no dollar away.
2: No, we don't.
3: No matter what the amount is, but truly from then until now, and just the movement from when we started, we were on Morrison Road.
2: Yes, at the little house.
3: Yeah, the little house. Yes, the little house that you could fit that whole thing. In our green room out here, you know?
2: Right.
3: Yeah. That lots of changes over the years. And those changes have happened because of our great membership that we have, our listener members who have supported us for 41 years and
2: yes.
3: helped us grow, helped us stay on the air. We need your support now just as much as ever. 1-800-574-5886.
2: You know, you made me have a flashback that when we first started at the Little House on Morrison, and we had the little pink slips. So when you would call
3: right.
2: in, they'd fill out
3: right.
2: a pink slip and run it in the studio so that you could announce our new members. And look at today's technology. Now it's all on the computer.
3: Right.
2: Amazing.
3: Right.
2: Thank you so much for your generous support. 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
4: Thank you, Lawrence and Amber. I could just see the kids dancing in the kitchen for their breakfast. That is amazing. Yeah. I'm Drew King, along with Gabrielle, our Saturday afternoon host for Afternoon Jazz from noon to 2. And I thank you for getting up early and coming in here and joining me on our 2026 Fall Pledge Drive. 800-574-5886 is the number, or kuvo.org. We have just a few more minutes in this particular hour for you to come be on board and become a jazz messenger.
5: That's right. 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But it also enters you in for the drawing that Kim Berry was just talking about. 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
4: All right.
5: And there's also wireless speaker systems, SC-CX700. Technics' first bookshelf type wireless speaker system supports multiple sources such as streaming devices, vinyl records, and television. So everyone who pledges during this pledge drive is automatically entered in. 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
4: Yeah, that looks really cool.
5: Oh,
4: like a cool set.
5: And you can see it. 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
4: At kuvo.org. Oh, my goodness. Gabrielle, look here. We've got people to thank. Thank you so much.
5: For your support. Wow. We want to thank Tony from Arvada. He said, children's song just played on the air and mentioned freeing the children of Palestine. Big fan of any media that stands for Palestine. And then Mark, thank you. Mark is from New York.
4: All
5: wow.
4: Right.
5: Thank you so much for your support as well.
4: Can you
5: 1-800-574-5886.
4: We couldn't be worldwide without the community.
5: That's right.
4: And your generous donations to be able to give us all of this new cool stuff, the technology we have now. 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And now it's all digital. It's amazing what a couple of dollars can do. And we thank you for your generous support this hour and becoming jazz messengers or just donating one time. Every dollar counts. Every dollar takes us a little bit further to keeping us alive and on the air. Thank you so much. And listen here, Miss Gabriel. Thank you for getting up this morning.
5: My pleasure.
4: Coming in and being a part of Mid-Morning Jazz with Tree King. 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
4: Live from NPR News in Washington, I'm Lakshmi Singh. The president of Iran says his country is still ready to follow through with a proposed 7-day plan that it presented to the United States. It's aimed at reopening the Strait of Hormuz. NPR's Hadil Al-Shalchi reports President Trump rejected the proposal on Saturday.
5: In an interview with CBS's Face the Nation that aired on Sunday, Masoud Pezeshkian said that after the 7-day milestone and once mutual blockades are lifted, Iran was willing to sit down for broader talks to formally end military conflict and address its nuclear program. In the interview, Pezeshkian said that Iran does not seek to develop nuclear weapons and defended its civilian nuclear program. Pezeshkian also addressed the lack of public appearances by the new supreme leader following U.S.-Israeli strikes that killed his father. The Iranian president said he had met the new leader twice and that he was healthy. President Trump said on Saturday that he rejected Iran's 7-day proposal, but that he was still open to negotiating. Hadil Al-Shalchi, NPR News, Istanbul.
4: The Trump administration is now 7 months into its war with Iran. The president may have lost his latest court battle against media organizations he frequently criticizes. However, he continued to retaliate by blocking CNN from boarding Air Force One over the weekend as Trump traveled to a football game in Tennessee. NPR's Mara Liasson reports on what Trump's standoff with members of the press may or may not be costing him.
6: Picking fights with the media might be popular with his base, but it's similar to another big question that hangs over Trump, which is why is he taking stands that are opposed to majority public opinion on issue after issue? The public wants AI regulated. Donald Trump says he doesn't want regulations. The public is skeptical about data centers. He said the only people who oppose them are people who want to be, quote, poor and backwards. He's, of course, for tariffs and the war in Iran, two very, very unpopular policies. And all of this does not seem to be adding up to a coherent strategy to help his party win the midterms.
4: NPR's Mara Liasson. A journalist on Nantucket Island came across wooden remnants from what may have been the 19th century Warren Sawyer shipwreck. It was uncovered during the nor'easter that pummeled Massachusetts and several other states over the weekend. In New York, Ocean State Media's David Wright has more on the storm's impact.
7: The nor'easter walloped the region with heavy rains and winds clocked as high as 70 miles per hour in New York City. One Brooklyn man who worked for the City Housing Authority was struck and killed by a falling tree. In some towns on the Jersey Shore, the water was waist deep. At the height of the storm, 180,000 customers in New Jersey alone lost power. Work crews were busy all weekend long, and most of the outages have been restored.
4: It's NPR News.
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0: Thank you, Brett. We appreciate you and your being a jazz messenger here with KUBO Jazz. I'm Tree King as we are in day four of our fall 2026 pledge drive. And this morning, Bishop Cripps Epting, he's a retired bishop of the Episcopal Church. After 16 years as a parish priest in Florida, he served for 13 years as bishop of the Diocese of Iowa, and then 9 years as the presiding bishop deputy for ecumenical and interfaith relations in New York City. He now lives here in Colorado with his wife, Suzanne, and they're celebrating their retirement. Thank you for being my pledge partner this hour, Bishop, and good morning. Tell us what you love about KUBO.
1: Good morning, my friend. How are you, Trey?
0: I'm excellent.
1: I appreciate you having me on the show.
0: The pleasure is all mine. To see you 2 days in a row is great.
1: Absolutely. Church one day and studio the next.
0: Right.
1: You know, as I'm a newcomer to Iowa, 6 years. Colorado for six
0: right.
1: years. When I was in Iowa, I was a supporting member of their statewide jazz station, KCCK. Mm. So we moved here. I wanted to be sure to find a good jazz station.
0: All right.
1: And I just scrolled through the dial, basically, until I came across this wonderful music and began listening to it. Then I realized that you could get an app and on your phone
0: yep.
1: and with your earbuds could listen to it all day long. So I really appreciate the accessibility to it. I appreciate also, as a newcomer, the kind of sense that it's grounded in Denver
0: yes.
1: in so many ways. And I've learned history about, you know, Five Points and, you know, Harlem of the West and all the rest that I would probably have never known before. And
0: wow.
1: I learned it through this station. So it's the music, but it's also the community and the connection between those two things.
0: That is beautiful. Community and connection. Hey, that sounds like my show.
1: Is
0: community
1: that?
0: Connection.
1: Well, you are.
0: Thank you so much. Well, that's great news that you can learn so much just by listening to a radio station.
1: Absolutely.
0: You know, people kind of miss that. 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Can you believe
1: Amazing.
0: We've been on the air 41 years?
1: That is got to be some kind of record.
0: You know, it's a beautiful thing. That's what I know it is. And I am so honored and grateful to be able to sit here behind the mic and bring you this music each and every day for your listening pleasure. 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And while you do that, we're going to get back into the music with none other than Betty Carter with No Words on KUVO.

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0: My name is John Wettenkamp, and I'm a resident of Northeast Denver. 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
1: Thank you so much, John. We appreciate that, given your insight into Kuvo and why you love it. I'm Tree King with A Jazzy Thing, and in the studio with me today is Bishop Chris Epting. And we thank you for taking the time to come down and share with us during this Fall Pledge Drive, 2026 Pledge Drive. So I want you to share with us why you became a jazz messenger.
2: Thank you very much. You know, I think we need to support what we believe in. You know, my family and I have always tried to support, of course, the church, obviously, but we also support causes and organizations that we believe in.
1: Right.
2: And so as I listen to this wonderful music and the kind of diversity of music that is provided here, it seemed to me that it wasn't just good enough to listen, that you needed to put your money where your mouth is.
1: Okay.
2: And to make some kind of a pledge, and a sustaining pledge.
1: Mm-hmm.
2: I think one-time gifts are great.
1: Right.
2: But I also think the sustaining membership, the Jazz Messenger membership, kind of guarantees the long-term future.
1: Yes.
2: And so we committed to doing that. And I think those folks out there who are listening to us this morning ought to give that some thought. If you already are a sustaining member, you could always increase it a little bit.
1: Yeah.
2: But first-time members, we'd love to welcome. And I guess you do it by calling
1: 800-574-5886,
2: or the way I did it, online, kuvo.org.
1: Right. It's easy. 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And now maybe you've been thinking about it, you haven't done it, go, oh yeah, one day I'm gonna do that. 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Doesn't it have a nice ring to it?
2: It really does.
1: Yes, hi, I'm a jazz messenger. I love to walk in the community and people go, hey, I'm a jazz messenger. And I go, wonderful. I appreciate you for being a jazz messenger and being a tuning in each and every day.
2: It's quite a club to be part of.
1: You know, there's some people that I talked to, one lady, Jo Catherine, she only listens to Kuvo. She never turns her radio off. She leaves it on all day long. So thank you, Jo Catherine.
2: That's a real fan.
1: Yes, a real fan. And Renee, there's so many people out there that I know listen each and every day and leave the radio on almost all day long. So that could be you, 800-574-5886 or kuvo.org. Now, you know, the year was 1976 when Stevie Wonder's two-disc album, Songs in the Key of Life, filled the airwaves. Now, the first track is Love's in Need of Love Today. Boy, is that true. If that ever was true, it is definitely true today. Now, Stevie said that the concept he had in mind was for that love to be effective, it had to be fed. Love by itself is hollow. When I finished recording the song, I listened to the playback and realized the song was perfect to open the album, Songs in the Key of Life, to set the entire tone. Now, it is still emotional for me. When I performed it in New York recently, I broke down. I've seen people come and go, live and die, cry and laugh, and it became all came rushing in at one time, unquote. That's what Stevie said. That's his feelings. So while you share your love and support of this public radio station, Kuvo Jazz at 800-574-5886, We're going to fill your surround sound with loves in need of love today on KUVO.

0: I'm a jazz messenger. I've been a member of KUVO for over 30 years. It's easy to be a jazz messenger. I heard some of the deepest stuff, the deepest, most obscure tracks that I've ever heard. So I feel like KUVO is definitely a part of the musicians community. This is the community where I belong. Let's do this together.
1: All right, KUVO, thank you so much, Bob, for becoming a jazz messenger. Thank you for listening to A Jazzy Thing with Tree King, and thank you for stepping up during our fall pledge drive. This is day 4 of the pledge drive, and if you're listening right now and donate right now, you help ensure that KUVO and the other specialty shows continue to remain a home for jazz, a place for culture, and a station guided by soul. And joining me this hour, none other than Bishop Chris Epstein. Good morning.
2: Hello, my friend. Good to see you, Tree.
1: It's so good to have you here at the station because I know how much you love this music. Every time I see you, you always go, hey, we're playing some great music this week. And I'm like, whoa, you were really listening. And you were.
2: I was.
1: You were. And you are a jazz messenger. And you love this music, as you were saying earlier, all the different things that you found in jazz.
2: Yeah, you know, I guess all music does this, but for me, jazz in a particular way brings back experiences that I've had. You know, I hear a piece and it'll take me back in time to a place where I was. I didn't discover jazz really until I was in college at the University of Florida, and they had a good jazz program, and so I discovered it. I had no idea. It was just good. I grew up in a musical home. My mom played the piano, and there was always music in the home, but it was big bands and, you know, the music from her era, show tunes and that kind of stuff. So that was a fairly easy transition for me into jazz.
1: Nice.
2: So I remember those days. I remember one of my favorite towns in all the world, New Orleans, and the experiences that I've had there over the years. So when I hear New Orleans jazz on this station, boom, I'm right back there.
1: You know, okay.
2: You know, and strangely enough, even church-related the Episcopal Church has on Mardi Gras, on Fat Tuesday, we call it Shrove Tuesday, and we have a pancake supper often before Lent begins.
1: Right.
2: And I always, every parish I was at, we always had a jazz combo there at the pancake supper.
1: Nice.
2: So you get a little taste of Mardi Gras as well as getting prepared for seasonal Lent.
1: So, all right, that's beautiful.
2: Just individual things like that flash in your minds, and the music brings it right back.
1: Music has to have a way of doing that, flashing you back to a certain time and date in your life, and you're like, whoa, I forgot about that, or you forgot where you were at that time till you heard the first three notes, right?
2: Exactly.
1: And then it's like, oh, wow, yes, I remember that. I remember that. Just like Love's in Need of Love Today. I remember hearing that the first time on the radio and went, wow. just wow. The words were so powerful. I should say the lyrics were so powerful, it just blew me away.
2: Yeah.
1: There's just
2: yeah.
1: certain songs that do that. Certain songs powerful. Do that. Mm-hmm. Very powerful.
2: Goes right to your soul.
1: Yeah, go right through it. Right to it. All right, 1-800-574-5886 or KUVO.org. Go over to our website and take a look at these incredible incentive gifts that we have for you this particular pledge drive. Now, what happened was we had a few leftover sweatshirts. So we have the cream-colored sweatshirt, which is nice and cozy. Oh, it feels so good. As I walked by and touched it. Oh, that's nice for on a chilly morning just like this, or a chilly
2: it's
1: evening
2: coming.
1: Like last
2: Fall's
1: night.
2: Coming.
1: Yes, fall is here, and the temperature's dropping, which I don't love, but at least we have these sweatshirts to keep you warm. Now, we have only sizes in medium to extra large, so if you want to get on the sweatshirt, now is the time to come on, and that's just at the $20 a month level. 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You can get so much stuff in there, and it has a zipper on top.
2: So it won't fall out.
1: That's right. Nothing will fall out of that, which is wonderful. And you can get that for $8 a month. So go to the website, KUVO.org, or pick up the phone and call 800-574-5886 and become a jazz messenger.
2: Come join us.
1: Join the family. While you do that, we're going to go to Curtis Lundy Just be yourself. That's all you have to do. Answer a few questions, give a couple of dollars, and it would be wonderful for everyone involved.

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3: You know, you're giving thanks in a way for this wonderful music.
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3: Oh, man.
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3: Terrible.
2: Yeah, that's not a good feeling.
3: These days it could happen with funding getting cutting back on the federal level. 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
2: Exactly.
3: Because we believe in it.
2: That's why we're coming out to the community saying, hey, only do this a few times a year. We're not asking for a lot. Don't break your bank. 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
3: Oh, that is so important. 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
2: right.
3: The emphasis on the next generation. We don't want this music to die.
2: No, we don't.
3: I don't think it ever will.
2: No.
3: But I do believe that we have to support it in order for a new generation to get catch the vision. So when I hear things about, you know, high school artists and bands and college artists and bands that you all support and focus on, it just gives me hope that this music's going to live.
2: Yes.
3: It's not going to go away with us.
2: That's the high school and collegiate series we do at Kuvo every so few months. It's just really neat to see these young folks come in, got their instruments, and they just start playing like they're professionals. And it's just like, whoa.
3: And they love it when they discover it.
2: Yes, know? Yes, they do. They do. It's a wonderful thing.
3: And why wouldn't they?
2: Now, that I can't answer. I cannot answer that.
3: But they're not exposed to it, they won't. You know?
2: They won't know if you're not exposed to it. So, yes, that's a good idea. Expose a young person to Kuvo Jazz and help them learn about this incredible art form we call jazz.
3: And
2: you can
3: alive.
2: Call us and keep it alive, 800-574-5886, or you can go online at kuvo.org. 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Time just flew by. Bishop.
3: It always does.
2: It always does. It doesn't stop for anyone. I really appreciate you taking time to come down and join me today.
3: It's an honor to be with you.
2: I appreciate that.
3: And with all the listeners.
2: Yes, and continue your membership of Kuvo Jazz, as we know you will, because you are one of those people that just love it and want it to continue.
3: Absolutely.
2: All right, and we're looking for you. 800-574-5886 or KUVO.org. As we get back into the music, it's Alan Harris. They said it before. and we're Kubo Jazz.

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3: Live from NPR News, I'm Lakshmi Singh. The White House is set to announce the construction of a steel mill in Iowa that it says will be the largest ever in the United States. NPR's Deepa Shivaram reports the construction and operation of the plant is expected to create about 2,000 new permanent jobs.
4: Trump's announcement comes as Americans are souring on how they view Trump's handling of the economy. And with the midterm elections just a little over a month away, the president is running out of time to shift voters' perspectives. The steel plant is being built by Mesabi Metallics, a company based in Minnesota, though the plant will be constructed in Iowa. It's expected to produce 10 million tons of steel a year once it's fully built. The $15 billion investment marks the first mega steel plant to be built in the U.S. since the 1960s, according to the White House. Deepa Shivaram, NPR News, the White House.
3: The U.S. Ambassador to China, David Perdue, says President Trump asked Chinese President Xi Jinping if he wanted to buy weapons from the U.S. Perdue spoke to Fox News Sunday, days after Xi made his first state visit to the U.S. in over a decade. He did not specify when Trump made the arms sale offer to Xi. The FBI is losing a deputy director for the second time since President Trump returned to office. NPR's Ryan Lucas reports Andrew Bailey has been on the job for a little more than a year.
5: Andrew Bailey says in a post on X that he is stepping down to return to his family in Missouri. But he says he's confident that Director Kash Patel will continue the work, including reforming the FBI and combating violent crime. Patel thanked Bailey for his service on X as well. Bailey, a former attorney general for the state of Missouri, joined the FBI last August under an unusual arrangement as co-deputy director alongside Dan Bongino, a right-wing former podcast host. Bongino left the bureau in January. Now Bailey, too, is departing. It's unclear whether he will be replaced. The current remaining deputy director is a career special agent, which was the norm until the second Trump administration. Ryan Lucas, NPR News, Washington.
3: SpaceX's Starship rocket reached orbit today for the first time, but Central Florida Public Media's Brendan Byrne reports a mission was cut short.
6: Starship and its 33-engine booster launched from SpaceX's Starbase in Texas on a planned 10-hour mission. The launch, for the most part, went as designed. An engine on Starship did shut down about 30 seconds early, but mission control decided it was still safe to continue its orbital path. Just about 3 hours after liftoff, it splashed down in the Pacific Ocean near Hawaii. It's unclear what caused the mission to end early. During its time in orbit, Starship deployed more than 24 Starlink satellites, a new version that will help build SpaceX's global internet constellation in orbit. SpaceX is counting on Starship to grow its commercial business, and NASA has tapped the spacecraft to bring its astronauts to the lunar surface for future Artemis missions. For NPR News, I'm Brendan Byrne in Orlando.
3: It's NPR.
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2: And thank you so much, Kyle, for being a jazz messenger. This is day 4 of our fall pledge drive here at KUVO Jazz. And, you know, this is programming led by feeling, knowledge, and intention. That's KUVO's soul. I'm Tree King, and with me this morning is Kim Berry. Now, she is our music director, midday jazz host. Hailing from Detroit, she swings hard and takes no prisoners. Kim has been with KUVO for 5 years.
3: Yeah, I think my fifth year anniversary is October 1st.
2: Okay,
3: time
2: sorry.
3: Flies.
2: I jumped the gun
3: it?
2: A little bit.
3: A little bit, by a few days. But yeah, it's been 5 years. What a long, strange trip it's been.
2: Hey.
3: But things are getting so much better, as Eddie Jefferson would say. Getting better all the time. And that's because of you, our listeners.

0: We love and appreciate everything that you do. And again, as Tree said, this is day four. Is it day
1: four? Yes.
0: Yeah, day four of our fall fun drive. And you guys are the ones that make it happen. So let's hear from you. 800-574-5886. KUVO.org. You know, you mentioned I'm the music director. Believe me, it's not a glamorous job. You get just so much product. And I tell, you know, you guys, we have to, no disrespect to anybody, we have to kind of separate the wheat from the chaff. And this has been a really, really beautiful year, not only for the music internationally, but just like last year, for music, and I hate saying locally, but the musicians here, right here. I mean, we had Bobby Weens has a wonderful new release out, Don Clement, Steve Kolfacek, mm-hmm. Ben Markley. I mean, think about it. That's been incredible. Who else? I know there's somebody I'm forgetting. I should sit down and make a list of all these things. But Fuller Sound.
1: Yes.
0: As well. Yes. So, I mean, it's just been an incredible year. And it's great to be here and learn about so many incredible talents. LaBeouf Brothers.
1: Yes.
0: You know, so many incredible talents in the city or in the Colorado area or the Front mm-hmm. Range, as you guys say it. So shout out to the musicians. And we'd like to hear from you, too. 800-574-5886, KUVO.org.
1: That's it. And we have people to thank. We want to thank Evan of Denver. The music always seems to fit the mood. I'm so glad we can do that for you. Thank you for your generous support. Christina from Denver, she says, I love the people, not the computer, that are selecting the music provided by background on the artist. The diverse of the music is great. She enjoys the Kim Berry Show, Latin Soul Party, and everything else. Keep jazz alive.
0: Thank you.
1: We can do that with your generous support. We appreciate you, Christina. Carolyn, oh my goodness. Look at this. Bent Dwarf, Iowa.
0: Iowa.
1: Yes, there we go. She recently moved to Boulder and used to listen to KCCK out of Cedar Rapids, Iowa. And she says, thank you for your programming and highlights of things going on around the Denver area. It makes her feel like home.
0: That's really nice.
1: Thank you so much for your generous support. I appreciate it. We appreciate it here at KUVO Jazz. And then we have, oh my goodness, look at here, there's another one coming in. Linda from Aurora.
0: Mm-hmm.
1: She says she's been listening to this station for over 40 years.
0: Wow.
1: And she loves the morning show, midday jazz, Latin Soul Party, Rodney's Breakfast Jazz Cafe. Says she loves me too. Thank you. She wants to stay on another, she wants us to stay on for another 40 years. And a shout out to Kim Berry, Soulful Strut. My grandkids are listening to KUVO now. Thank you. Yes, we were just talking about that last hour, bringing the young folks mm-hmm. to jazz and understanding and enjoying the music that we do, this incredible art form we call jazz.
0: Mm-hmm.
1: Speaking of which, we're going to get back into the music with none other than Sassy. Yes, Sarah Vaughn. This is No Count Blues on KUVO while you go to the phones, 800-574-5886.

0: This week, the Muse Performance Space in Lafayette presents This House Has Lions on Friday, October 2nd. Then next week, the Amelie Quartet on Saturday, October 10th, and Andy Wheelock in the We Three Trio with Gilad Hexelman on Sunday. 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

0: Hello, my name is Donovan Perkins, and I am happy to be a jazz messenger. Yeah, I would tell people to listen to Kubo because I feel like it's more about the community than it is about the music. They get people in touch with not only local musicians and artists, but also things like the Eats and Beats, where they discover new food and constantly doing events around Denver that are just like bring people together. It is for all these reasons and more, I hope you will also become a jazz messenger and keep the music alive.
1: All right, Donovan, thank you so much for becoming a jazz messenger here at KUVO Jazz as we are in day four of our Fall Pledge Drive 2026. Looking for jazz messengers, sustaining members, I just want you to know that because of you and the community and your generous donations, that's how we stay alive because there is no more federal funding here for us. Mm-hmm. And this is what we do. I'm Tree King with The Jazzy Thing along with my co-host, pitch partner this hour is Kim Berry.
2: Hello.
1: She swings hard. Watch out now.
2: And takes no prisoners.
1: And each time that you pay a cell phone or cable bill, you pay for something you've decided that has value. Now, I'm sure that Kubo has value to you, mm-hmm. So why not take a moment and take a couple of dollars and join us? 10, 20, 30, 40, whatever's comfortable for you. We're not asking you to break the bank. We're just asking you to support what you enjoy. The rewards of listening to Kubo Jazz and A Jazzy Thing with Tree King or Midday Jazz with Kim Berry are also clearly something you value.
2: That's right. You know, and we have some beautiful thank you gifts for your contribution. 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And I just want to thank everybody who has pledged up to this point. We've got a long week ahead of us. We're going to shut this down. Well, not shut it down, but we're going to stop pitching at, let me see, Friday. Was it 6 o'clock?
1: Yes,
2: yeah,
1: Friday
2: at 6 p.m. And then at 6 p.m., we're going to go back to regular programming. So don't wait. As I say this, every fun drive, yours truly, I waited until 5:55, literally on a Friday. So don't do that. Just take your time. 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You know, and I was just thinking about bills today. When you said cable bill, I'm like, you know, I had a $400 cable bill one year.
1: My goodness.
2: Think about that. Think about all. And if I would have gladly have given that money to Kubo rather than pay $400 for a cable bill. So every time you pay a bill, actually, with Kubo, you can, as they say, set it and forget it. You know, it automatically comes out of your bank account, checking account, whatever, every month. 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
1: And, you know, that is on a secure line, so you don't have to worry about your account being messed up.
2: Mm-hmm.
1: That's the wonderful thing about what we do for you here at KUVO Jazz. We bring you this incredible music each and every day, thanks to Kim bringing in all this new music as people send us stuff. And she says, hey, today we've got this, we got that. And
2: oh, let me tell you what we got coming up.
1: Okay.
2: A new Bobby Watson.
1: Bobby Watson.
2: New Houston person.
1: Oh, my.
2: New Sean Mason coming up.
1: Mm.
2: I mean, and I love this time of year because that's when they the companies put out their heavy hitters, you know. Not that they don't, but usually this time of year they put out really heavy hitters. Oh, and I just love the new Branford and Diane Reeves record. Oh, my God.
1: I heard played that the other day and was floored.
2: Yeah.
1: Oh, yes. I love that.
2: It is beautiful. So, and where else can you find a station that plays that kind of music? I mean, you could go to, you know, some streaming service or whatnot, but you don't get that human connection. You don't get people talking to you about the music or, you know, what your favorite artist, who your favorite artist is, mm-hmm. or whatnot. You know, there's no interaction. So give us a call, 800-574-5886-KUVO.org.
1: And while you do that, we're going to do this. Eddie Lockjaw Davis, 1010 DO on Kubo.
2: Yeah.

0: Hello, my name's Leo, and I've been listening to KUBO Jazz 89 literally since day one. I'll never forget my grandmother calling to tell us to get up to Denver so we could hear the new jazz station. I've been a jazz messenger for over 20 years now, and it's been one of the best investments I've ever made. 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Thank you.
1: Thank you so much, Leo. Thank you for becoming a jazz messenger, and thank your grandma for bringing you up into the music. Mm-hmm. That is a wonderful thing. I'm Tree King with a jazzy thing, and Kim Berry is here, and we're swinging hard, taking no prisoners. That's what she told me. And we have just a few more minutes left in this hour of our fall pledge drive. This is day four, just trying to keep the station alive. Keep the music coming to you that you love so much. You know, maybe you've been a member of KUBO for a while, but you are due to renew. Well, now is a good time to do that. You hear us asking for donations, but you thought, well, they were talking to somebody else. No, we're actually talking to you. You right there. Yes, you. And we are trying to reach you because now is time for you to renew your membership or become a member. 800-574-5886 or KUVO.org.
2: You know, I was just thinking when you were talking, Tree, 40 years, 41 years. Can you imagine being, and we appreciate these people. I mean, really, they're diamonds. They really are. Listening to one station for 40 years and contributing for 40 years. You know, I can think of stations. They may still be around, but most of them have changed format or whatever. But we've been here for you consistently for 40 years. And that's incredible in terms of jazz radio. I mean, jazz radio that's basically 24/7, not, you know, one that has a split format or anything like that.
1: Right.
2: That's amazing. 41 years. And think of how the music has changed in 41 years. Think of all the great, some of the greats that we've lost recently. It's just heartbreaking. But also some of the wonderful new musicians, young musicians that are coming up. You know, just like I beg to differ when people say, I'm not going to start preaching. Young people do not like jazz. If you see some of these young jazz bands, I mean, I will never forget that little young brother that was dressed like he was on 52nd Street and he was playing the baritone that was bigger than he was. Remember that year?
1: Yes.
2: Last year?
1: Yes.
2: Yeah. I mean, Giving Day. I mean, it's like, come on. Don't even try to tell me that. And we appreciate these young people, and we want them to tell us at some point, if we're still alive, that their grandchildren, they've been listening since X, you know, and their grandchildren are listening. So let's hear from you. 800-574-5886. 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
1: You know, and we have the high school and collegiate series where these young folks come in from high schools or junior highs, and they're playing jazz.
2: Mm-hmm.
1: And
2: exactly.
1: They're playing it like they love it and they mean it.
2: Yeah.
1: They're not just doo-doo-doo. They're really playing the music and really bringing this feeling into your hearts. It is just a beautiful thing.
2: Playing their original compositions, too.
1: 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Just got a few more minutes left in this hour, and we're looking for you. Yes, you. I'm talking to you with my X-ray vision. I see you sitting there listening to the station as we speak. We're going to get back into the music now with Centerpiece. This is Yoko Miwa and Michaela Shirley on KUBO Jazz.

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2: KUVO Jazz 89.3, as we are in the fall pledge drive. I'm Tree King with the Jazzy Thing, and Kim Berry is here with me this hour, right before midday jazz, and she's going to be taking you through the afternoon till about 4 o'clock. But right now, we're looking for you to become a member of the KUVO family, just like Aubrey of Golden. She says, I love listening to Kubo Jazz. And thank you so much for keeping us alive and your generous support. We've had many people call in today. We just haven't heard from you. We heard from Linda and Carolyn and Christina, Evan, Mark, Tony, Bob and Albert. So now's the time.
3: Let me say, when you mentioned all those names, I will never forget meeting a programmer. He was, I think he was from Greece or something. And he told me, many women don't like jazz.
2: Really?
3: Oh, yeah. And I just looked at him like, I looked at him like he was crazy. I mean, don't like jazz. Why not? You know, I mean, does that make any sense?
2: No.
3: Nice man, but it's just like, that doesn't make a lot of sense to just make a blanket statement like many women don't like jazz. You know, okay?
2: Maybe the women he knew.
3: I don't know what to say. 800-574-5886, KUVO.org. We know all of you love this music, and we love sharing it with you and bringing it to you. Believe me, a lot of us, will. We would do this for free.
2: Right.
3: A lot of us would do it. We have done it for free.
2: I did. The first two times I was here at Kubo, I did. Was a volunteer, and now I'm just honored to be here as a member
3: Absolutely.
2: Of the KUVO family. A jazz messenger, on-air host. I'm just thrilled to be here and be part of this incredible family. And I know you would like to as well. 800-574-5886 or KUVO.org. It's about that time. I got to make way so Kim Berry can, we can switch chairs and she can come on into this side. I'm going to leave you with my thought of the day. The only way to do great work is to love what you do.
3: True.
2: That's what Steve Jobs said. I'm going to leave you today with Mike LaDon, Eric Alexander, and the heavy hitters, JB on Kubo.

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3: Live from NPR News, I'm Lakshmi Singh. The Trump administration is lowering fuel efficiency standards that new cars and light trucks are required to meet in 5 years. Biden-era rules that centered around climate action put the threshold at a combined fleet-wide average of 50.4 miles per gallon. President Trump is lowering it to 34.9 because he says it's good for the seller, the buyer, and the overall economy. Here's NPR's Willa Rubin.
4: The corporate average fuel economy, CAFE standards, have been around since the 70s. These require American carmakers to make each year's new vehicles more fuel efficient on average across their entire fleets. But how much more efficient? Under the Biden administration, fleets needed to get 2% more efficient every year. That meant car makers needed to make electric vehicles, balance out their gas guzzlers. Otherwise, they were subject to a fine. That fine went away last July as part of the One Big Beautiful Bill Act. Now, a much smaller increase in fuel efficiency will be required every year. Willa Rubin, NPR News.
3: The U.S. Senate is in session for one more week before lawmakers head to the campaign trails for the midterm elections. Many are feuding with the Trump White House over its unilateral decision to cancel more than $800 million in funding Congress had already approved. NPR's Eric McDaniel explains what's at stake.
5: Of the $810 million being withheld, $567 million comes from programs that provided services to refugees, asylees, and other non-citizens, according to a memo from the White House. Obviously, a group that has received a brunt of negative attention from the president. And I just want to be crystal clear here. This pocket rescission that we're talking about is illegal.
3: NPR's Eric McDaniel reporting. Five British nationals described as terror suspects have now been released on bail. They were detained Sunday near a British military base used by the United States to launch strikes on Iran. That location prompted concerns about a connection to the Middle East. NPR's Lauren Frayer has the latest from London.
6: British counterterrorism officials say the men are still under investigation for explosives and terrorism offenses, and that authorities are investigating multiple lines of inquiry, including whether the suspects were working for Iran, Russia, or other non-state groups, quote, knowingly or unknowingly. Iran's embassy in London denies any involvement, saying malicious speculation only fuels Iranophobia. The men, Londoners, all in their mid-20s, were detained in the middle of the night near RAF Royal Air Force Base Fairford, west of London. It's been the target of anti-war protesters as well. Lauren Frayer, NPR News, London.
3: This is NPR News.
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0: My name is Alex Nikiforov, and I'm a professional musician and jazz messenger. I first heard Kubo in 2005 when I began my music education undergraduate degree at the University of Northern Colorado using my GI Bill that I earned in the United States Marine Corps Band. 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
1: All right, Alex, got to give you a shout-out, brother. 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

0: Mr. Gramer has been enjoying Kuvar for nearly 20 years, and
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0: that's
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0: a beautiful
1: George.
0: Thing. 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
1: Yeah, well, it's
0: and,
1: a nice
0: and matching gifts, yeah.
1: You know, so how about you? The challenge doesn't mean nothing if nobody calls.
0: Steps up to the plate.
1: Yeah, so you've got to step up right now. Now, don't wait till later, because later, well, time moves on, and at 2 o'clock, this challenge hour goes away.
0: Mm-hmm.
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0: 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I'm going to get into some Grady Tate. 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

0: 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I'm a Colorado native, and I've been listening since 1985, the very beginning. 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Become a jazz messenger today.
1: 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It is 1:29 on a Monday afternoon. This is day four of our fun drive this hour, this half hour now. Come on, make it happen. We have a challenge hour, and it's challenge time. Thanks to longtime KUVO member George Gramer. Every pledge at any level will be matched by George. Up to $1,000. So get involved and make your dollars go farther. This is a very special hour. Need to say thank you to Peter from Frisco. Peter and Alicia love KUVO. I like the Old Crusaders and Weather Report. Yes, indeed. And then we got a contribution from Jillian. I know who you are. Thank you very much. You're such a sweetheart. Thank you for everything. We love KUVO, and KUVO loves you, too. 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
2: That's right. Well, we've already had the ice broken by Peter, Peter and Alicia,
1: and Jillian
2: as well. And that's a nice way to get it started. We're already making twice as much. And those were some generous pledges. So how about you? Let's hear from you. 800-574-5886, KUVO.org. 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
1: 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You know, did we thank Olivia?
2: Olivia.
1: You're looking around like she's behind you. Olivia from...
2: Oh, that just came in.
1: Okay, yeah.
2: So thank you. She says, I've been listening since I was a young girl, and I'm 35 now.
1: Oh, that's beautiful.
2: It's part of my life, and I'm so grateful for you guys. So, stepping up. Thank you, Olivia. And we're really grateful to hear from you for becoming a sustaining member here. So thanks so much for that, Olivia. And how about you? Yeah, I wonder, because I was just looking there and it just popped up as you said it.
1: Okay.
2: So
1: thank you for your contribution, Olivia. You know, the great thing about being here as opposed to just listening to like a streaming service, you can really interact with our audience and get to know them. My thing is I try to get to know them by knowing like, what's your favorite book? What are you reading? Mm-hmm. What are you listening to? Who's your favorite bass player or whatnot? You know, and I love the interaction between us and our listeners. That's just such a beautiful thing. And to think that Olivia's been listening since she was a young girl, that wow. really means a lot to hear. You know, you say that somebody's in their 30s now and they're listening. They've been listening since they were a kid, like the trombone player, Chris Glassman.
2: Oh, yeah.
1: He's been listening. Well, of course, he lives in Michigan now, but yeah. he's been listening from day one. I mean, since he was a kid. And that really means a lot to hear that people are passing the love of this music and also of radio down to their children. We appreciate you. 800-574-5886, KUVO.org. 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

0: I'm Linda Lindberg. I am a jazz messenger. I've supported Kuvo since 2013. The reason I support Kuvo is because you have unusually gifted hosts that give you an opportunity to experience live music. There is a diverse curation of music, and they do an introduction of the music before it's played, which gives you a deeper connection to the music. 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
1: And before that testimony, we heard something from Pat Martino on Kuvo Jazz. You know, I have to give Philly a shout out. Well, we have like 13 minutes left in this challenge hour, courtesy of the generosity of longtime Kuvo member George Gramer. 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We need to thank Melanie from Wheat Ridge. Thank you so much. And she's been a member for over 20 years. That's a beautiful thing. Thank you. Loves the music. Also thanking Olivia. I think I may have mentioned it, but she said she's been listening since she was a young girl, yeah. And she's 35 now, and it's part of her life. Grateful for you. Well, grateful for you, too. Again, 800-574-5886, KUVO.org. Joining me on the other side of the table is Andy O., host of the Night Side on Sunday and Night Beat on Thursday evenings.
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1: That's right. You only have just 11 minutes now in this hour challenge, courtesy of George Gramer. 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So what are you waiting for? 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I said hour. 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
2: Live from NPR News, I'm Lakshmi Singh. President Trump's rolling back Biden-era fuel economy standards for new vehicles powered by gasoline. The new rules were released shortly after the president rejected an Iranian proposal to open the Strait of Hormuz, where oil shipping disruptions have sent energy prices surging. Separately, Trump announced a plan to build a $15 billion steel mill in Iowa, which is expected to create as many as 2,000 permanent jobs. The Trump administration has issued mixed messages about the recent U.S.-China meetings. A day after the ambassador to China, David Perdue, told Fox News Sunday this.
3: President Trump continues to say, hey, we sell arms to other people around the world. He actually asked President Xi, would he like to buy some at one point?
2: Today, a reporter asked President Trump about it.
4: You make such a suggestion.
5: To China?
4: To China.
5: You mean to Taiwan?
4: No, to China. That's what he said.
5: I never heard of that one. I'm going to have to ask him. You mean we're going to sell? No, they probably like to buy it because we do make better equipment than them. So maybe it's a good idea.
2: Trump says Purdue meant to say Taiwan. Ongoing Russian drone and missiles have hit several regions in Ukraine, including the capital, where drones kill at least two people. NPR's Joanna Kakissis reports Ukraine says its drones attacked oil facilities and defense plants in Russia.
6: Air raid sirens go off every couple of hours in Kyiv, followed by explosions. Russian drones hit a food market on the western outskirts of the Ukrainian capital. Drones also hit homes, gas stations, and communications facilities. Russia also hit a commercial vessel off the coast of Odessa and apartment buildings in northern, central, and southern Ukraine. In a weekend video address, Ukrainian President Volodymyr Zelensky said Russians have amped up the production of jet-powered drones, which are hard to shoot down. We are developing our response, Zelensky said, including several effective prototypes of interceptors that can take down Russian jet drones. Joanna Kakissis, NPR News, Kyiv.
2: Prosecutors say they're reopening an investigation into allegations of sexual assault by members of the Chi Phi fraternity, Cornell University. WSKG's Aurora Berry reports on public uproar following a lawsuit against the university, several Greek life organizations, and fraternity members.
7: The plaintiff in the lawsuit was a Cornell student at the time of the incident. The lawsuit says she was drugged and sexually assaulted by seven fraternity members in 2024. Tompkins County District Attorney Matthew Van Houten says the plaintiff, quote, did not allege that she was drugged against her will or gang raped in her original statement. Van Houten says the case will now go before a grand jury. Cornell's Vice President for University Relations, Kyle Kimball, says that the university supports the decision to reopen the investigation. The lawsuit says Cornell didn't do enough to protect the plaintiff.
2: That's Aurora Berry. It's NPR.
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0: Hello, I'm Ramon Romero, Jazz Messenger, longtime supporter of KUVO. 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KUVO is where you can hear any music from Africa to the Caribbean to Nueva Mexico on Canción Mexicana, but not to mention KUVO's main mission, jazz, where you will hear Duke Ellington to Chuck Mangione, from music from Cal Jader to Wynton Marsalis, and countless other artists. Now is the time for you to represent and be a part of this cultural community.
1: And thank you for that fine vote of support, Jazz Messenger Ramon Romero. It is 2:17 on a Monday afternoon. Kim Berry here, day four of our fall fundraiser. We have a very special guest in the house, singer, extraordinaire, educator, Tina Phillips.
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1: I think we can. It's important. That's right. And you can do that by calling 800-574-5886, KUVO.org. We'd like to thank Renee from Denver for her contribution. The programming is great. And that means a lot that you feel that way.

0: that you support us. So thank you. Linda from Fort Collins says, the Friday Night Crew makes my evening awesome, describes Tim Berry during the day. I think that might be me, Tim. Tim Berry. I mean, my mother wanted to name me Kevin, but, you know, Tim Berry during the day. And we've also got Lisa from Denver, who said, I have been a member since the very first day. Yes, indeed. 800-574-5886. KUVO.org. You know, Tina, I remember years ago I met this this radio programmer from Greece, of all places.
1: Okay.
0: And he told me, well, many women don't love jazz.
1: Wow.
0: I just like mentioned a bunch of names right here. Many women don't like jazz. What are you talking about?
1: That
0: and I mean, I went toe to toe with him. Toe to toe with him. He's like, oh, they don't like jazz. Jazz is too aggressive. I said, everybody's not listening. Everybody's not listening to Albert Eiler, you know.
1: Oh.
0: There's just so many different genres and moods that you can do with listen to with this music. 800-574-5886, KUVO.org. And the music is a sound of jazz culture and community only on KUVO. And again, this is KUVO's Fall Pledge Drive, a few days each year when listeners like you pledge to power the music. 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Joining me on the other side of the table is vocalist Tina Phillips. Tell us what you've been up to lately.
1: Well, I can attest to the fact that many women like jazz.
0: Okay. I don't know where he was coming from.
1: I know. That's a bizarre statement. Does that mean that women's brains aren't functioning well enough to understand the beauty and nuance? Last night, I had a concert with Keith Waters and Gabe Roop.
0: Mm.
1: And it was at the old Ehlich Theater on Tennyson in the Carousel, under the Carousel shell.
0: Mm-hmm.
1: And I can promise you there were half women and half men there. And they all showed up for the music, and they all loved jazz. Nobody left. And so I think we can be safe to know that if you go to a jazz concert, it won't be all men there.
0: Mm-mm.
1: There will also be women there.
0: That's right. 800-574-5886, KUVO.org is the number we want you to call. Let's, speaking of music, let's get into something. Your music, Straight No Chaser, on KUVO Jazz.
2: I came to this town, we started chasing around. I came to get straight, I had to get straight, no time to wait. God knows I had to make haste. Do things are moving, no time for delay. I used to wonder how, when everything seemed profound, would be late. I came to get straight.

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0: everyone out there in Radio Land. Roger Freeman here from Lakewood. Hey, I used to do a show called Jazz Around Midnight in Ann Arbor, Michigan for you University of Michigan folks. And I'm a sax player, and for that and so many other reasons, I'm a jazz messenger. 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
1: Thank you for that testimonial, Roger. University of Michigan, go blue. Well, my sister went blue. I couldn't because my grades weren't good enough. I could have gone anywhere. No, I couldn't. So I chose Temple. But anyway, I digress. 800-574-5886. 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This is the fourth day of our spring. No, it's not spring. This is bad. Our fall fun drive. Here you don't know what the weather is. But anyway, this is our fall fun drive. And we're only going to be doing this until 6 o'clock Friday and then go back to regular programming. So we want to hear from you. Tina.
2: Well, I've been around for a long time now, and I have watched KUVO change from the very, very inception.
1: Wow.
2: When it was on, oh, I can't remember that, the crossroad off of Sheridan that went west. That's where KUVO started, and I wish I could remember the name of that street right now. As I said, I have been around a long time. Then,
1: but so have we, so.
2: Then KUVO moved to Federal Boulevard.
1: Okay.
2: And I remember when KUVO was there. And then I remember when KUVO moved down the street from here. And now I remember that KUVO is here in this gorgeous building. And so I've seen KUVO grow from a little teeny tiny building to bigger and then bigger and now. And KUVO used to only be part of the Denver and surrounding community.
1: Oh,
2: and
1: but now.
2: And now KUVO is worldwide.
1: Yeah.
2: And when I talk with people from other parts of the world, they listen to KUVO.
1: Yeah, they do.
2: And so this is really supporting the arts, supporting music is something that we can all do. I do it in other ways other than just being a musician. But supporting the arts is something that's important, that is a big part of a healthy culture.
1: I agree.
2: And if anybody, if any of you can help support KUVO, that supports this amazing plethora of music, jazz and blues and Canciones Mexico, all of it, if you can, call in and pledge support, because it's something that a lot of people can do. And those of you who can't, then there are free concerts all over. And so
1: come out
2: and show your support in that way of the music. And so I always tell people there are a lot more ways of supporting the arts in our culture that's very important. So please, if you can afford to call in a pledge, please call in a pledge to continue to support the arts, to continue to support the music. I, as a musician, am grateful to all of you who do.
1: All right. We are also grateful to you. We're also grateful to Evan from Denver, who pledged his, or I think it'd be a girl's name too, his or her support. Thank you so much for that. Believe me, we do not take you for granted.
2: Yes,
1: and we appreciate
2: you.
1: Everything that you do. And up next, we're going to get into this incredibly beautiful new release that's out with Branford Marsalis and his quartet, and with Colorado's own Diane Reeves, dedicated to you. They are the vocals are many of the tunes from Johnny Hartman and John Coltrane, and then there are also quartet performances with Branford and his quartet. So let's listen to that now. 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
2: And Jim from Lakewood, thank you for that beautiful testimonial. 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This is the fourth day of our fall run drive. I'm telling you, in Colorado, you know, I'm from the East Coast. You don't know, I mean, you don't know what the weather's going to be like. I remember the first year I was here in 2020, it snowed on Labor Day.
3: Yeah.
2: And nobody believed me on the East Coast. I had to actually take photographs and send it. It's snowing on Labor Day. You're supposed to have picnics and barbecues and you're shoveling snow. But I digress. Joining me on the other side of the table is Lady, I'm going to start calling you Lady Tina Phillips. Aww. Just like, you know, Lady Day, Lady This. I do kind of do that. I picked it up. Hey, Lester Young did. It's good enough for me. Lady Tina Phillips, who is joining me today on the fourth day of our Ball Fun Drive. And we're putting out the call right now for listener support. 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Well, while we have you here, is there anything you want to tell us about what's coming up?
3: Well, Andrew Hudson.
2: Mm-hmm.
3: And
2: oh, we know him well.
3: I can't tell what we're doing. It's going to be a surprise, but Andrew Hudson contacted me and some other people and mm-hmm. is putting together a fun thing in a couple months at Dazzle, but I'm Ooh. Not going to spill the beans.
2: Don't, no.
3: Yeah. So, yeah, I'm sure pretty soon he'll start telling people and we'll be able to tell people something completely different than has ever happened, but it is jazz,
2: okay.
3: And I have to quit talking, or I might say too much.
2: All right. Well, thank you. Andrew is such a beautiful friend of the station, and you know what? My first, the first job I got when I moved here was from his website. So thank you. Thank you for everything that you do, Andrew.
3: He's absolutely amazing. He was spokesperson for Mayor Wellington Webb, mm-hmm. who was my most favorite. I mean, the Webbs were so supportive of music, mm-hmm. so supportive of jazz, and Andrew was his spokesperson. And Andrew helps people find jobs, and Andrew is putting together a really fun surprise, and Andrew's a great bass player, and Andrew's a wonderful human being.
2: He is a good
3: Did
2: guy.
3: Did I leave anything out?
2: No. He's also supportive of Kuvo.
3: Yes.
2: He's good people. He really is. So, Andrew, thank you for all you do for the music and all that you have done for KUVO. Again, joining me is Tina Phillips. I hate to see you go.
3: Oh, I hate to go.
2: But yeah, I really appreciate you, though, you take time out of your busy schedule. And it means a lot when we have, you know, the musicians and the other people in the community come in and pitch with us and support us because we know how busy everybody is.
3: Well, this is one way that we can help. And you all are there for us. I can't tell you how important that is. Mm-hmm. I mean, who would know what we were doing if KUVO wasn't here? And everybody becomes such good friends through the years. Mm-hmm. And so it's very symbiotic. You know, Kuvo is this wonderful thing that helps the musicians, and the musicians want to be here for Kuvo. Mm-hmm. And I have to say that I'm grateful to Arvida also for putting everything on
2: the website.
3: The website. Mm-hmm. You know, I get a hold of her, and she trains me well and tells me what it is exactly I need. And if I don't do it right, then I'm bad Tina. And then I learn, and I now have my everything in order that I'm supposed to do because I am well-trained. Mm-hmm. And so, yeah, I mean, I love what you all do for us. So thank you. And I really, really hope that a lot of people will call in and support KUVO. It's important. You are helping us as musicians. You know, the community is helping us by supporting KUVO and mm-hmm. by coming out to our concerts. And so I am truly humbled and grateful.
2: And we're grateful for you as well. Thank you for coming by. Before we get back into music, we need to thank Patricia from Fort Collins, Colorado. KUVO supplies my days with great music. 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So thank you, Patricia, for your vote of confidence, so to speak. 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
2: From NPR News in Washington, I'm Ryland Barton. President Trump announced the construction of a steel mill in Iowa today that he says his tariffs made possible. Iowa has closely watched House and Senate races with control of Congress at stake this year. NPR's Deepa Shivaram reports the plan is expected to create about 2,000 jobs, but isn't expected to begin producing steel until 2030.
3: Trump's announcement comes as Americans are souring on how they view Trump's handling of the economy. And with the midterm elections just a little over a month away, the president is running out of time to shift voters' perspectives.
4: Today we're thrilled to announce that Mesabi Metallics will be building the largest steel plant in American history in the great state of Iowa. It's the largest plant, one of the largest plants in the world.
3: The steel plant is being built by Mesabi Metallics, a company based in Minnesota, though the plant will be constructed in Iowa. It's expected to produce 10 million tons of steel a year once it's fully built. The $15 billion investment marks the first mega steel plant to be built in the U.S. since the 1960s, according to the White House. Deepa Shivaram, NPR News, the White House.
2: Supreme Court Justice Samuel Alito will not participate in an important climate change case set for argument next week. NPR's Carrie Johnson reports a court clerk did not provide an explanation in a letter to the lawyers.
5: Environmental organizations and watchdog groups had been pressing Justice Alito to recuse himself from the case, in which Boulder, Colorado is suing the energy companies Suncor and Exxon over local harms due to climate change. Alito does not own stock in those energy giants, but his financial disclosure says he has investments in Phillips 66 and ConocoPhillips. Consumer Watchdog says the decision to step aside is the right move. Federal judges are required to step aside in cases where their impartiality might reasonably be questioned. But at the Supreme Court, that decision is up to individual justices. Carrie Johnson, NPR News.
2: SpaceX's Starship rocket reached orbit today for the first time, a key milestone in the spacecraft's development, but as Central Florida Public Media's Brendan Byrne reports, the mission was cut short.
6: Starship and its 33-engine booster launched from SpaceX's Starbase in Texas on a planned 10-hour mission. The launch, for the most part, went as designed. An engine on Starship did shut down about 30 seconds early, but mission control decided it was still safe to continue its orbital path. Just about 3 hours after liftoff, it splashed down in the Pacific Ocean near Hawaii. It's unclear what caused the mission to end early. During its time in orbit, Starship deployed more than 24 Starlink satellites, a new version that will help build SpaceX's global internet constellation in orbit. SpaceX is counting on Starship to grow its commercial business, and NASA has tapped the spacecraft to bring its astronauts to the lunar surface for future Artemis missions. For NPR News, I'm Brendan Byrne in Orlando.
2: U.S. stocks pulled further from their record highs today. This is NPR News.
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2: And Casey, thank you so much for that testimony. 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And we have sitting, this is just one of my first, one of my favorite Trumpers and one of my favorite people. Period. Yes. No, Greg.
3: You're making me blush, Kim.
2: You blush. I just always love seeing you. Whether you come here and we speak like pitching or, my God, that gig that you had with Jake at Dazzle a couple of Sundays ago. The roof was on fire.
3: Yeah, Jake's doing great. Great writer, great band leader,
2: great cat. Mm-hmm. Great writer. And of course, so are you. So tell us what you're up to.
3: Well, let's see. I'm really happy to be here at KUVO and doing part of this pledge drive. And I've been listening to KUVO for decades, like we all have. And I'll introduce my

0: Myself. My name is Greg Gisbert, and Kim asked me if I could be a part of this. I was so excited to come in. So, I'm also going to re-up today and adjust the, the automatic thing. It's awesome to do. With $10 a month adds up and makes a big impact over time.
1: It does.
0: You know, and it means a lot, not only to the station itself, but to the people who love music, love the community mm-hmm. here in Denver area, Boulder area, and, you know, online. It's amazing. I was touring with Lincoln Center Band, and I was listening to Kuvo on my phone. And
1: I love it.
0: Yeah. So, it's a great, great community that we have here at KUVO and in Denver, Boulder, mm-hmm. and surrounding area. Helps the musicians. It helps the clubs. It helps our own peace of mind individually and then collectively.
1: Mm-hmm.
0: There's a whole lot of love. And if you want to feel the warmth and love of the heavens, hang out with some people that love jazz musicians, mm-hmm. love jazz music, support it and create it. And it's for all of us to thrive and feel the creativity collectively.
1: Absolutely. Again, the number 800-574-5886, KUVO.org. Again, you are listening to Kuvo's Fall Pledge Drive, and you can help keep it moving. You know, jazz has a home here, but it also moves, connecting neighborhoods, schools, and stages. And earlier today, I was just mentioning just in the last couple of years, first, you have an incredible community of musicians here. But in the past couple of years, some of the recordings that have been coming out are just out of this world.
0: There's probably, I saw a Randy Brecker quote, actually, referring to just some people have made the suggestions that there's so many great jazz musicians that it's, and great artists,
1: mm-hmm.
0: that it's, I'm paraphrasing, but he mm-hmm. said the level is at such a high level that all over the country, mm-hmm. all over the world, there are magnificent players. And from the few, when historically looking back, mm-hmm. from the relatively few people that made these incredible contributions through really, really chaotic times,
1: mm-hmm.
0: brought the spirit of love and creativity and togetherness. And the seeds were planted, the roots have taken hold. And I personally think the art form, the music, the community is thriving worldwide. And new sounds are coming out mm-hmm. all the time. And it's just such a joy, because I remember back in 1983-ish, 84-ish, mm-hmm. getting ready to wake up, go to school, my clock radio, I'm dating myself right now.
1: I have one too now.
0: I love them. Yeah. But my clock radio went off, and I had it set to the jazz station at the time, and I heard country music, and it was very traumatic.
1: Yes.
0: Nobody knew that was going to happen. And then shortly thereafter, KUVO came in and saved the day.
1: Yeah.
0: And It's just a thrill to be here.
1: It is. It's a thrill to have you here. And it's a thrill to have you be part of our community here. You are so special, Giz. I guess, Greg, excuse me.
0: Oh, it's all good.
1: Giz.
0: I'm just glad you called me.
1: Giz. If you just listen, please give us a call. 800-574-5886, KUVO.org. 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

0: 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And we'd like to hear from you. Again, the number 800-574-5886. KUVO.org. Joining me this afternoon is Greg Ginsburg. He has so much. Are you right? You should write a book.
1: I hear so that much. A lot, actually. I would enjoy that. That would be really fun.
0: Yeah, but just, wow, talk about just the opposites. Buddy Rich and Clark Terry. You know how many people, well, I don't know how many people would dream of working with Buddy Rich, but Clark Terry.
1: Well, Clark Terry was and is a hero, mentor, and inspiration for me. And he always kept this spirit of joy and love and acceptance, all the good stuff, you know. And you could be somebody he didn't know, or you could be somebody he knew very well. And he was so down to earth with all of us. And he couldn't wait to show you something about how to play music. And James Moody was like that, too.
0: So I hear.
1: And Jimmy Heath was like that. Frank West was like that. Bobby Shue, like so many just great mentors and heroes that... I remember one thing Jimmy Heath said that comes to mind that really... I really keep this one with me.
0: Sure.
1: He said, "What was good... is good and will always be good when it comes to playing music."
0: He is so right.
1: And another thing he said, because he was holding court for a bunch of us youngins in our 40s and some even younger youngins in their 30s and 20s. And what somebody said, "Wow, I just feel like I was born too late." And Jimmy Heath looked at us when the person said that. He said, "You were born at the perfect time, because look where you are right now, and look what you're doing, and look who you're playing with, look who you're playing for, and look at the people you inspire." He said, "I got news for you all. These are the good old days."
0: That is
1: so
0: wonderful.
1: So I keep that one with me, even when I'm like, "Oh, it used to be like this." Well, these are the good old days now.
0: That's true. That's what a beautiful story. You know, wow, only here can you hear this type of history. I mean, we have living history here with you, and then thinking of the people that you are mentoring and bringing along. That's just such a beautiful thing. While you're listening to us talk, 800-574-5886, kuvo.org. You know, Greg, when you said that, I was thinking about when I got involved in the music and living in Philly, of course. I'm like, I was born too late, because, you know, Peps and the Showboat, and, you know, and people would say you would see Train walk into a gig with his horn. I'm like, oh my God, I don't know what I would have done. And I was just, but what was he like? What was he? They kept saying he was a real cool dude. He's quiet, but I would bug like some of the elders with different questions about people. I said, I should have been here at the Peps. I should have been at Peps and Showboat or whatever. But, you know, like you said, you're there at the right time. It's always the right time.
1: I think, there was one experience, and this actually is from 1994, so we're talking 32 years ago.
0: Yeah.
1: And I was subbing for 3 or 4 months on the Horace Silver and Brass.
0: Oh, wow.
1: His later version of that. I was filling in for Oscar Brashear.
0: Wow.
1: And we were going to the Mount Fuji Jazz Festival, and everybody on the festival was on... There was two buses, and J.J. Johnson and Horace Silver were on the same bus, sitting across from each other with their computers writing music. They were there for the good old days. They sure looked like they were enjoying the advances in technology and the growth in music and continually writing. And I remember my hotel room was next to J.J.'s in that particular 4 or 5 day stretch. Early in the morning, not absurdly early, but I'm saying maybe 9 or 10, he warmed up, did his whole practice routine for like 2-3 hours. And I was like, oh, okay. No mystery there. You, as a brass player, you stay on top of your daily maintenance. And it was just amazing to like the same fundamentals that our mentors and heroes – and discipline mm-hmm. and stick-to-itiveness above all else. Don't give up.
0: Yeah.
1: Stay in there. It'll happen. And to see them at sort of, it must have been their like mid-60s to late-60s at that
0: yeah,
1: time.
0: Yeah, they were elders,
1: and
0: yeah.
1: And I'm 60 now. So mm-hmm. I look back and I'm like, okay, all right, it's just starting to get good.
0: Yeah, that's
1: and
0: a beautiful
1: thing. And I saw what's possible from my heroes and mentors playing better and better. Jimmy Heath played better and better.
0: He did.
1: All the way.
0: Absolutely.
1: He used to respond to somebody who said, you don't play fast like you used to. And he says, sure I do. I just do it on ballads. I like Jimmy Heath could come up with that one.
0: Yeah, he was a special guy. The whole family. If you just join me, I'm Kim Berry, joined by the great Greg Ginsberg, who's taking time out of his very busy schedule to come here and support the music and to share stories and love and all of it. 800-574-5886, KUVO.org. Right now, we are going to get into something, a record that you're on, actually. Jake Hakkarainen. We'll get that name.
1: That's it.
0: Jake, yeah. The Download. That I'm still raving about that concert at Dazzle. 2 weeks ago, I was saying I just was not ready. I mean, he started on 100 and was up to like maybe 10,000 by the time he quit. I mean, that was a beautiful concert.
1: Thank you. It was a great concert.
0: It was.
1: I love Jake. And, well, enjoy the Download.
0: All right. On Kuvo Jazz.

0: My name is Jeff Galligan. I'm drawn to KUVO for a number of reasons. 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
2: That's right. And thank you, Jeff, for that wonderful vote of confidence and that wonderful testimonial. I appreciate that. Again, Kim Berry here on a Monday afternoon. We have about maybe about 8 minutes or so until Paul Donovan comes at the controls, so to speak. And we want to hear from you, 800-574-5886, KUVO.org. Joining me on the other side of the table is Greg Ginsburg. And just the stories alone, you're telling me they are worth their weight in gold. They really are.
3: Oh, thank you, Kim. You just told me a few incredible stories, too, about your mom going to same high school with, what was it, Betty Carter, you
2: Betty
3: said?
2: Betty Carter, Tommy Flanagan, and Kenny Burrell.
3: Wow. Wow.
2: I know. Yeah.
3: That's just awesome, too. 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
2: Absolutely. 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Before I leave, I want to thank Paul from Erie, Colorado, for his contribution. Thank you so much. Again, without us, you know, without you, basically, there's no us. What is that song? There's no me without you. It's like an old R&B tune. Thank you so much, Giz, for stopping by.
3: 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And keep on keeping on, like Clark Terry always said.
2: 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Yes, indeed. 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We're going to get one more tune in here from someone that's very near and dear to my heart, Mr. Benny Green on KUVO Jazz. 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As always, swing hard, take no prisoners. 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
3: Live from NPR News in Washington, I'm Ryland Barton. The Trump administration is relaxing requirements for automakers to control pollution from gasoline-powered cars and light trucks. The new standards set the average for these vehicles at roughly 35 miles a gallon in the 2031 model year, down from a projected 50.4 miles per gallon under rules put in place by the Biden administration. President Trump claims the less stringent mileage requirements would save Americans thousands of dollars on a new car. American farmers have largely escaped President Trump's aggressive immigration crackdown, but as NPR's Kirk Sigler reports, as ICE sweeps continue, there's growing unease because many still can't find enough workers.
4: Idaho is the nation's third largest milk and dairy producer, and the labor shortage is even more pronounced in this sector of the farm economy because dairies operate year-round and aren't eligible for coveted H-2A seasonal visas. Rick Narabout heads the dairy associations for Idaho and Washington State.
5: You know, we haven't seen the worksite enforcement within agriculture, and, you know, we've been spared there for the last year and a half or so.
4: But Narabout says just as quickly his industry could fall out of favor with the Trump administration. Dairymen had been pushing for a GOP bill that would remove the seasonal requirement for some farm worker visas, but Congress is now in recess until after the midterms. Kirk Sigler, NPR News, Twin Falls, Idaho.
3: British police say that five men arrested under counterterrorism laws near a U.S.-run airbase in England have been released on bail but are still under investigation. Investigators haven't concluded whether the incident was state-backed. They are investigating a possible link to Iran, Russia, or non-state-backed militant groups. RAF Fairford is home to long-range U.S. bombers that have been used in the Iran war and has been the focus of anti-war protests. Prosecutors say they are reopening an investigation into alleged sexual assault by members of a fraternity at Cornell University. Aurora Berry of member station WSKG reports that's after public uproar following a lawsuit against the university, several Greek life organizations, and fraternity members.
6: The plaintiff in the lawsuit was a Cornell student at the time of the incident. The lawsuit says she was drugged and sexually assaulted by seven fraternity members in 2024. Tompkins County District Attorney Matthew Van Houten says the plaintiff, quote, did not allege that she was drugged against her will or gang raped in her original statement. Van Houten says the case will now go before a grand jury. Cornell's Vice President for University Relations, Kyle Kimball, says that the university supports the decision to reopen the investigation. The lawsuit says Cornell didn't do enough to protect the plaintiff. For NPR News, I'm Aurora Berry in Ithaca.
3: People in Mexico's Baja California Sur state are preparing for Hurricane Polo, which threatens high winds, floods, and mudslides. It's a Category 3 storm with top sustained winds of 115 miles an hour. It's expected to hit the Mexican mainland next. This is NPR News.
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0: 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My husband and I have been Kuvo Jazz Messengers for 6 years. 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And of course, volunteers. 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
2: I love how Tammy says, Jazz Messenger. Hi, it is our pledge drive, our fall pledge drive. How are you? Thank you so much for listening. My name is Paul Donovan on this Monday afternoon, 14 minutes after 4 o'clock. And joining me in the studio, Tree King.
3: Well, thanks, Paul, for having me this afternoon.
2: Well, yeah, sure. You know, we gotta get people. You know, if you're not on board yet, you know, you're listening for a reason. You're thinking, oh, we gotta get people. You know, if you're not on board yet, you know, you're listening for a reason.

0: because that's what helps keep us alive. We're talking 41 years. We couldn't have come this far without the community sharing and supporting our legacy and keeping us alive, because you love this music. You want to hear it each and every day, every evening. I mean, you couldn't go home and have a nice drive home without Paul Donovan at 4 to 8?
1: Yeah, 4 to 8 right now.
0: You take us home on that smooth drive.
1: Yeah.
0: And we couldn't do that without you and your generous support of this incredible radio station. 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So why not? Now is the time. You've been thinking about it. Oh, maybe I'll join next Pledge Drive. This is the Pledge Drive to join.
1: Mm.
0: You don't have to sit around and wait. You really don't. Now is the time. 800-574-5886 or
1: online at KUVO.org. You know, you make a good point, Treat, because we have some thank you gifts. But we only have a limited amount of those.
0: True.
1: And new to this fall pledge drive is the short sleeve blue KUVO.
0: That is cornflower.
1: See, I never knew. I never put blue with cornflower. Corn is green and yellow, right? Where does the blue come in?
0: I don't know where they get that from, but hey. That's all right. It's a cool color.
1: I love this blue. I always thought, you know, we've had beautiful black and then the whitish ones, the kind of a beige-colored ones.
0: We call it cream.
1: Cream. And I thought, man, it'd be great if we did a blue one because it would marry with our blues.
0: Well,
1: you know, we got the great blues part of jazz.
0: Well, now you got blue.
1: We got it.
0: You got blue for the blues.
1: So get that shirt when you give. That's one of your options. We got the tote bag, and we've got, because it's fall, we've got the long sleeve sweatshirt.
0: Oh, yes. And that's a limited, don't forget, that's only a limited number of those. It's left over from the last pledge drive. We don't have many of those, only in medium through extra large. So if you want that nice cozy sweatshirt in the beautiful cream color with the trumpets on the back, now's the time to step up. 800-574-5886 or KUVO.org.
1: All right, we're going to get some Ramsey Lewis music on here, but it's Warren Wolf playing it. 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

0: 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I've been a KUVO Jazz Messenger member since 2011. 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
1: Thank you, Jan. You have a nice voice. You could be on the radio. Wow. Our fall pledge drive is underway here, and we are looking for new members because we are not a commercial radio station. We're public radio. And as you heard about a year or so ago, we lost our federal funding. So all hands on deck. And that's why we're doing this, these pledge drives. And this one is the fall pledge drives. And you know what? The fall pledge drive just feels special because it's been such a hot summer. And we're so happy. I think most of us are happy that fall is here. Tree King joins me this hour, and you're shaking your head. No, you're not ready for fall?
2: Well, yes and no.
1: Yeah.
2: I'm ready because everybody else is complaining about how hot it is.
1: Yeah.
2: But the thing about it is it makes your joints ache if you have arthritis and stuff.
1: Right.
2: But that's okay because we have jazz to keep us, keep the body moving, keep the legs moving so it doesn't get stiff. So that's why we love KUVO Jazz. You can exercise with it. I go home sometimes and I turn you on, Paul. And while I'm cooking dinner, I'm listening to Paul Donovan getting people home and playing all this wonderful jazz and vocalists. Like you played a vocalist the other day, Myra Warren, who I absolutely love. And Black Coffee, I believe, was the track.
1: Yeah, yeah.
2: And I was so excited. I called her and she's like, oh, I never hear myself on the radio. And I go, how do you miss it? Gotta leave your radio on.
1: Doesn't she get a notification when any of her songs play?
2: I don't know. But it's just, KUVO Jazz just so much. I talked to a friend of mine the other day that said when she goes walking every day around City Park Jazz, around City Park, she listens to KUVO Jazz. It helps keep her steps going. And,
1: oh, yeah.
2: You know, so there's so many things that KUVO has to offer you. And we're just saying, hey, we know you love it. We know you want it. We know you want to keep it going. Come on, become a member of the KUVO family. 800-574-5886 or kuvo.org.
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1: Yeah.
2: Don't forget that part, work.
1: Well, yeah. 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
2: 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And thanks to Larry of Denver. 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
1: Larry!
2: Thank you so much, Larry, for your generous support.
1: Now,
2: see, it's people like that that help the people that can't make it come on board.
1: Yes, and definitely tell us why you love KUVO. What do you love about KUVO? Is it one of the weekly programs? One of the weekend programs? Tell us. And who got you to jazz? 800-574-5886. And by the way, I stand corrected, cornflower blue. We're not talking about the corn plant.
2: No.
1: We're talking actually about a cornflower plant that is not native to Colorado. That's why I had no idea it existed. I only knew Colorado natives. All right. But yeah, it's beautiful blue. We think it's more of a slate blue, the t-shirt that you could have as a thank you gift. We want to thank you. And you can wear that with pride. Tell your neighbors and wherever you go, you've got KUVO there. And you go, oh, I listened to that. Where did you get that? Well, I became a member. And you can do that now. 800-574-5886 or online at KUVO.org. We got some Emmett Cohen coming up, but right now, Cal Jader from the Latin Kick album. Here's Bye Bye Blues.

0: I discovered KUVO when I came to Denver in 2007, and before long, I was a member. 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
1: Zachary, thank you so much for your support. 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So that's why it's even more important that we get new members to jump on. And it doesn't matter how much you give, the fact that you give either one time or if you do it on a month-to-month basis, that helps us kind of figure out, okay, what do we need to do here? 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My name is Paul Donovan on this Monday afternoon, joined by Tree King. And her show is from 10 till 1 here on KUVO, Monday through Friday.
2: Yes, it is, Paul.
1: Thank you so much for coming in this hour.
2: No worries.
1: And hanging out.
2: No worries.
1: Yeah.
2: You know, we're talking about jazz messengers just like Zach. Well, here is a text that said, I just renewed my sustaining membership online.
1: Yes.
2: But wanted to say that KUVO is the soundtrack to my life. Thanks to everyone for the great tunes. It is our pleasure to bring you this incredible
1: Absolutely.
2: Art form we call jazz.
1: You know, when I moved to Colorado in 93, I was working for another radio station, a commercial radio station here in Denver. And I was just in my car, just punching around, listening. You know, I found classical, and I found NPR, and I found rock, and the oldies station that's already changed so much since
2: right?
1: I got
2: right?
1: here. But there was one day I was driving around, I think it was a Sunday, and I came all the way over toward the left of the dial. You know those old car radios
2: yeah.
1: that
2: yes.
1: have dials on them?
2: Right.
1: Yeah. And I found KUVO, and I thought, wow, what is this? And living in New Orleans, I knew jazz, but I just didn't think, I wonder if there's a jazz station in Denver. I just assumed there wasn't. I figured, oh, well, you had to go to New York City or Detroit or Kansas City, somewhere on the West Coast, but there was one right here in Denver, Colorado. Thanks to all the support this
2: yes.
1: radio station
2: the community
1: has
2: kept
1: gotten.
2: Us alive
1: yes.
2: 41 years
1: thank
2: Paul.
1: Goodness that we have this music to play live here from Denver, Colorado.
2: Yes.
1: And you can help support the future of KUVO at 800-574-5886. 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
2: Yes, we do. Now, we've got people to thank, first of all. We have Haley of Denver. Thank
1: Haley.
2: You so much for your generous support.
1: Thank you, Haley.
2: As well as Michael from Parker.
1: Thank you, Michael.
2: We appreciate your support. Now, Michael says, we moved here from another city, and KUVO was one of the first stations we found on our car radio driving in.
1: Wow.
2: We had never heard such freedom on the radio. We instantly fell in love forever and always. KUVO, Texans.
1: Michael, living
2: Thank
1: in Parker.
2: You.
1: He's a Texan, now a Coloradan.
2: How
1: Welcome.
2: About that?
1: Welcome, Michael. Thank you.
2: Thank you all
1: so
2: for
1: much.
2: Your generous support. And those of you that have supported us all these years to keep us alive, we want to thank you, too, as well as the new members coming on. I'm going to say thank you to the people that haven't even called in yet or the people that are on the phone now. I'm going to say thank
1: yes.
2: you right now. And as you come on in.
1: All right. And tell us your story. What you love about KUVO.
2: Yes.
1: Tell us how you found jazz. 800-574-5886 or online at kuvo.org. I love this song. Lakeisha Benjamin and Diane Reeves. Here's Mercy.

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1: Thank you, Renee. She is just, she is so proud to say that. And
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1: I love that she is. 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
2: Yes.
1: 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It's simple as that. And that's all we ask. 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If you have, thank you so much. From the bottom of our hearts, thank you. Mark in Denver, Michael in Estes Park, Ronald in Denver, Susan in Aurora. They just keep coming in. We're hearing from so many people, but we want to hear from you. It's not complete. You know, Tree does this thing. I love it when you you do this on, I hear you do this.
2: Okay,
1: you
2: what
1: say,
2: is that?
1: If you just moved to Colorado recently.
2: Well, if you recently moved to the Mile High City, welcome to Colorful Colorado. We are delighted that you found KUVO Jazz 89.3 FM. We are community, culture, and music. If you'd like to reach us, here's our text line, here's our studio line. We would love to hear from you.
1: I love it when you do that because I've moved around a lot in my radio career. And when you move to a new city, you feel like an outsider, that you don't belong. Mm. But when you hear the person on the radio say, welcome, if you just moved here or whatever. And I think that is so important. And you can become a member of this family. Yeah, if you just moved here, welcome to jazz. 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
2: Yes, it is that simple. To become a member, a sustaining member, become a jazz messenger. And once you do that, you get invited to the big shindig party.
1: Oh, we got
2: sometime
1: the jazz messenger.
2: Coming up, coming up next month.
1: Yeah.
2: Don't have the time, don't have the date yet, but hey, everybody that has come on board, become a member, a sustaining or a jazz messenger, are going to get invited to the party.
1: And it's a big party. It's live music.
2: Food,
1: we got
2: fun.
1: Live studios here. Got a lot of food, a lot of people, a lot of happy people that share the same love of jazz. And we would love to have you in-house here and shake your hand and thank you.
2: And come down and meet the host, the on-air host. We'd love to meet you. And don't forget your dancing shoes. Don't leave them in the car, because you might want to do a little two-step, okay, Paul?
1: Okay, all right.
2: It's always so much fun.
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2: You are so welcome on this Motivational Monday. 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Thank you, Paul, for having me today.
1: Well, thanks for being here. 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
4: Live from NPR News in Washington, I'm Ryland Barton. Five British nationals described as terror suspects have now been released on bail. They were detained yesterday near a British military base used by the U.S. to launch strikes on Iran. That location prompted concerns about a connection to the Middle East, as NPR's Lauren Frayer reports.
5: British counterterrorism officials say the men are still under investigation for explosives and terrorism offenses, and that authorities are investigating multiple lines of inquiry, including whether the suspects were working for Iran, Russia, or other non-state groups, quote, knowingly or unknowingly. Iran's embassy in London denies any involvement, saying malicious speculation only fuels Iranophobia. The men, Londoners, all in their mid-20s, were detained in the middle of the night near RAF Royal Air Force Base Fairford, west of London. It's been the target of anti-war protesters as well. Lauren Frayer, NPR News, London.
4: The Education Department has dropped a Biden-era rewrite of Title IX. That's the law that prohibits discrimination in schools based on sex. NPR's Corey Turner reports.
6: The move is mostly a formality, making clear that the interpretation of Title IX now being enforced is the one drafted in 2020 during the first Trump administration. There are lots of differences between the Obama and Biden-era interpretations of Title IX and now the law under Trump, but some of the clearest concern how colleges handle allegations of sexual harassment and assault on campus. The Trump guidelines require that accusers meet a higher standard of proof, demanding clear and convincing evidence compared to the Obama-era preponderance of the evidence. The Trump rules also require that in sexual assault cases, schools hold live hearings where both the accused and the accuser can be cross-examined. Corey Turner, NPR News.
4: CDC employees say the agency's work is being hampered by job cuts. The staff union says the CDC lost a third of its workers since last spring when the Trump administration began slashing the federal workforce. From WABE in Atlanta, Jess Mador has more.
7: The CDC lost 30% or more than 3,800 employees between March of 2025 and May of this year, according to the report. That includes hundreds of employees who were terminated, put on administrative leave, or who opted for retirement. The Trump administration has maintained the cuts eliminated waste, fraud, and abuse in the government. In an emailed statement, a spokesperson for the American Federation of Government Employees Union says the job cuts continue and amount to a dismantling of the public health infrastructure designed to respond quickly to threats. For NPR News, I'm Jess Mador in Atlanta.
4: Pope Leo XIV says concerns about AI going rogue should be taken seriously. The comments come after President Trump called the concerns a hoax. Leo says that safety issues raised by AI experts should be discussed and acted on. This is NPR.
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0: We've built our own traditions around the music. When our boys were younger, the rule was in order for them to get their breakfast plate, they had to dance for their breakfast. 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
3: 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There's no rules here. Whatever you feel like giving, either one time or once a month. Virginia in Denver says, I love all the programming. I've been listening for 30 years. Virginia, thank you so much. So here we are, 5:18 on a Monday afternoon, and joining me this hour, Senior Vice President of Business Partnership here at Rocky Mountain Public Media, Dan Diamond. Dan, thank you so much for being here.
4: Hey, Paul, it's great to be here.
3: Wow.
4: And it's just wonderful to be part of another pledge drive, and the support from the communities has just been, to say the least, amazing. More amazing than the Broncos comeback last night, actually.
3: Okay, so I'm embarrassed to say this. I turned the TV off, the game off, when we were down 13-0 at halftime, right?
4: Yeah.
3: Because I can't keep my eyes open after I've worked all day. Out in the yard.
4: You work hard.
3: Slaving hard.
4: You work hard, Paul.
3: Yeah. So I couldn't believe it when I woke up this morning. I thought, wow, the comeback Broncos. It's going to be like that all season.
4: Yeah, they did it all last year, and they're doing it all again this year, and hopefully they can keep it up. And speaking of comebacks, when you talk about federal funding and you really look at the comeback that our community has made in supporting KUVO, it just makes the Broncos, who I love, I grew up here, but it makes that pale in comparison. The community support has just been unbelievable, and we need your help because jazz lives here on KUVO every single day. And because you listen, you keep that space alive for everybody.
3: Yes, absolutely. I mean, think about how the jazz you hear on KUVO affects the way you live your life. The music that sends you on that adventure when you tune in. You're behind the wheel. You're on I-25 over to the right because, well, you know, it's Bandimere Speedway, essentially, in the left. Maybe you travel back to the swing area or bebop or salsa. Maybe you sway to my favorite, the bossa nova beat. Love that. Or maybe you're experiencing what's new and experimental, like with Jazz Odyssey every night.
4: Right.
3: If you've made previous donations to KUVO, you've made all of that happen, and that's why we're here today. Stay with us as a member and renew your membership today. Perhaps you got in at $5 a month. Maybe you can up it to $10 a month. And we have wonderful thank you gifts. We've got that beautiful slate blue short sleeve KUVO shirt. It's new.
4: Nice. Yeah.
3: Yes. We got the tote bag. Yes. We've got the long sleeve sweatshirt. Those are thank you gifts. But you feel so good when you know that you are supporting KUVO

0: this radio station, this music, the oldest of any format of music in the entire market here in Denver. And we need to protect it. We need to hold it up. You know, it's enriching.
1: It is.
0: It's uplifting.
1: And, going back as a young man growing up in Denver, my uncle actually was a jazz pianist and introduced me to jazz when I was just a little boy, about 5 years old. And jazz was a huge part of my life. And I think that led me to really foster creative opportunities in my life that I didn't anticipate when I was growing up as a child. I just knew he was an amazing pianist, and jazz became part of my life, and we respected it. We shared it as a family. We enjoyed it. We celebrated so many great times around it. And, you know, we made space for it in our lives. And what I'm hoping that the community will continue to do is make space for it in their lives and give now and keep jazz alive here. It's never been more important, and we never have appreciated it more than we do right now.
0: I agree. And you love KUVO. The best thing that you can do is become a jazz messenger. 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All right, we got some George Benson.
1: Ooh, I love George Benson.
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1: Thank you, Brett. Thank you for finding us so many years ago. And thank you so much for your support. We love our family here. We really do, because we know they love jazz. And some of them since day one here, 41 years ago, here in Denver, Colorado, a public radio station. 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My name's Paul Donovan, and joining me this hour, Senior Vice President of Business Partnership, Rocky Mountain Public Media here, Dan Diamond.
2: Hey, Paul.
1: Talking about some history here in Denver. You grew up here in Denver.
2: I grew up here. I had a recording studio here, and one of the amazing things about KUVO was I got the privilege to record some amazing artists when I opened the studio.
1: How long ago was that?
2: This was back in the late 70s, early 80s. I'm old, Paul. I mean, I'm getting there now. But we had the first 16-track studio in the Denver area.
1: Oh, my goodness.
2: And I got to record some greats. Rob Mullins started his career with us, got to produce and record Robbie, who was just fantastic, went on to do great things. Bands like Images, Dotsero. It was just an amazing time in the music scene in Colorado back in the 70s and 80s. And the history of this station, to know that local artists could record here and get their records played by KUVO, was unbelievable in shaping their careers, because no one else did that. I mean, everybody played the top 10 songs and over and over and over again. KUVO made sure the local artists got heard, that they had a shot at a career. And you look at Rob now, he's gone on to, Rob Mullins has done over 40 albums, and it's just hugely successful. Images, bands like that, that really brought their skills and talent to the community and played all the local clubs and were here and part of the Denver family and the KUVO family. And that's what's so awesome about pledging support to KUVO. It's just something that gives back in so many ways. And Alan and Arvada, thank you for your monthly pledge.
1: Thank you, Alan.
2: Yeah, Alan, it's wonderful. And Alan says, we love KUVO and the Colorado jazz community. There are so many wonderful programs, great hosts, and it makes this community radio the best station in Colorado and worldwide. And he's not wrong, Paul.
1: Right. We have won awards.
2: We have won awards. And actually, we are one of the top jazz stations in the world. We have as many, we have a large number proportionately of international listeners that tune into KUVO specifically because KUVO plays the kind of music it does and continues to support not only local musicians, but the art of jazz. And I think it's something that is so critical when we're talking about a pledge drive, because the impact of those dollars and the friends that join us really go so very far and touch corners of the world that people aren't even aware of. And if we can do that together, imagine how many lives might be changed, how many careers might be opened up, how many people may be feeling some type of relief from the strain of everyday life right now in our world by just simply listening to KUVO.
1: Oh, yeah, it totally. You could have a rough day. Like, here it is on a Monday.
2: Yep.
1: It was a tough day for you. You turn on the radio and you hear a song and it just totally changes your paradigm.
2: Absolutely.
1: And that is the gift of music and jazz music. There's nothing else like it. Yeah, go ahead, play around, you know, jump around the other radio stations. It's all formulatic.
2: Yeah.
1: Or I don't know if that's even a word.
2: Well, it is.
1: It's
2: now
1: all formula. Yeah. And it's cookie cutter-ish.
2: Yeah.
1: You know, it's the set list. I've worked in commercial radio for many, many years, and we only had a few hundred current songs that we would just play over and over again.
2: Yep.
1: Jazz isn't that way. Our library is in the hundreds of thousands. And I dive into it and spend hours every day before my show to put it together. And that's the other thing.
2: Yep.
1: We get to pick the music.
2: Exactly. Exactly. The community gets to input their feedback on what they want to hear.
1: Yeah.
2: And it's not just one of 10 songs that's going to get played over and over and over again.
1: Right.
2: And the history and the education that our hosts give the community is something I'm just so amazed at, the gift of knowledge that is emanated every day from this studio. I just sit back and go, my goodness, these hosts know not only where the recording was done, but who played on it and what year it was in and what album it was on. And it just goes to connect our past with our present and our future when you all do the things you do here every day. And it's thanks to the friends we have out there who continue to pledge and support KUVO.
1: So call now, become a member now. Don't do it later because you got to get groceries, you got to do things. Do it now while you can, unless, of course, you're driving. 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Let's do some Oscar Peterson with Benny Green.
2: Ooh, yeah.
1: This is from the Oscar and Benny album, Scrapple from the Apple.

0: My name is John Wettenkamp, and I'm a resident of Northeast Denver. 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
1: Thank you so much, John, for your support. 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
2: Oh, Paul, it's a privilege. 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This job is the best job I've ever had in my life. It is absolutely the most rewarding thing I've ever done.
1: Yeah. It's funny you said that because I've worked in commercial radio for years and years, and the music was already laid out. 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
2: Right.
1: It's a lot of work. It's hard work, but there's a bigger payoff.
2: Exactly.
1: When you roll up your sleeves, you feel better about it. 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You know, we do more than just play jazz. We support this community. 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
2: Absolutely.
1: Because we want you to know, we want to get the word out. Who else is going to do that?
2: Yeah, nobody else does that.
1: We're a public radio station. We're a community radio station. So that's our responsibility. That's on us. And if you have a nonprofit, we want to talk to you. We bring in local musicians and get the word out where they're playing. We work with the different Dazzle, Nocturne, Muse, all of the jazz venues here. We're all one big jazz family, and we have to work together.
2: Yep.
1: To stay alive. And I love what we do with the high school collegiate series. We bring in groups from high schools, and they play their hearts out. And I just love that because there are so many musicians today that started in that series.
2: Exactly.
1: Years ago.
2: And where else are you going to find that? In not just Colorado, but across the country, there's very, very few places where music in schools is celebrated like it is here at Kuvo Jazz and supported like it is here in Kuvo Jazz. And those dollars that our community donates and pledges to Kuvo go right back into the community and make such a difference.
1: Not deep pockets here. Nothing. Nothing like that. We're just trying to keep the lights on and the music going. And Studio Club, we'll talk about that next time we chat. But call now, and we have great thank you gifts, 800-574-5886, or online at kuvo.org. Oh, and I do want to mention this. We do traffic updates in the afternoon, and I know we're in a pledge drive, but these are pretty tough. If you're coming in from the north, there is an accident blocking three left lanes, southbound 25 at 84th, and there's also a pretty good size backup on the south side coming north on 25 out of Castle Rock. There's an accident at Lincoln, and that crash blocks three right lanes, so a big 30-minute backup there. There you go. There's your traffic report.
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1: All right, because we care, but hopefully the jazz will keep you sane. 800-574-5886 or online at kuvo.org. And thank you. Here's Denise Donatelli, As If You Read My Mind on KUVO.

0: I'm a jazz messenger. I've been a member of KUVO for over 30 years. It's easy to be a jazz messenger. I heard some of the deepest stuff, the deepest, most obscure tracks that I've ever heard. So I feel like KUVO is definitely a part of the musicians community. This is the community where I belong. Let's do this together.
1: Thank you, Bob. We appreciate that. Being a jazz messenger, just saying that you're giving every month, whether it's $5, $10, $15, $20, whatever you feel comfortable with, but you're giving to a public radio station that doesn't get the federal funds anymore. But we want to keep this thing on. 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And we want to keep this going. Thank you to our supporters, our longtime supporters. But we need to keep getting fresh support in here. 800-574-5886 or online at kuvo.org. My name is Paul Donovan, and I'm joined by our Senior Vice President of Business Partnership here at Rocky Mountain Public Media, Dan Diamond. We just had great conversation this hour. Thank you so much for being here.
2: Oh, it's been wonderful. What a treat to just share this time with you, Paul.
1: Yeah, it's a lot of fun, and we're hearing from so many wonderful people, feeling a lot of love with this, and that's what makes this so special. And you can't get this with commercial radio.
2: No.
1: So thank goodness we have our supporters. There's another thing we didn't talk about this hour.
2: Right.
1: Something that we do every month. We bring in a band.
2: Oh, yeah. That's right. Studio Club.
1: Studio Club. Okay. Yeah. How much do you pay for a concert ticket anymore?
2: You know, it's gotten so pricey that I have to call my financial person to see if I can still afford it. I mean, it's gotten to the point where, you know, hundreds of dollars to see a show.
1: It's crazy. Okay, so we bring in talent, local and national, into one of our studios, whether it's the Bonfils studio or the Masterpiece Performance Studio. Those are here because of our supporters.
2: Exactly.
1: And there's not a bad seat in the house.
2: No, and it allows for folks to really get up close and personal with musicians that come and share their talents here. And it's also just a place to create a sense of community and belonging together. And I think in these times, there's nothing more important than re-engaging as a community and finding ways that we feel like we belong. And you don't have to give to belong here at KUVO. The thing about it is we need the support from those who can. But the reality is we welcome everybody, so we want to make certain that you have a place to be and a family around you.
1: And with the Studio Club, it's $25 a month.
2: Right.
1: And that includes you plus one.
2: Yep.
1: You and a guest.
2: And special access to all these amazing artists that come in and play here.
1: And the cool part, after the performance, you can come down and talk to the band members.
2: Oh, yeah. Sit in and chat
1: with
2: them.
1: Get a picture.
2: Take pictures. And
1: Studio Club is where it's at.
2: Yep.
1: So if that's speaking to you, speak to us. 800-574-5886. Again, Dan, thank you.
2: Oh, it's so great to be here, Paul. Thanks for all you do and all the work you put into making your show every single day.
1: It's a blast.
2: Oh, it's amazing.
1: Thank you. 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Coming up next, we're going to play Blues from the W3 Quartet featuring Brad Lely. 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